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Why you wanna stop my braces? 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United we stand, but divided we can't. We should be devising the plan to rise until the world Christ is the man. And I'm deciding we can. And then again, you should, cause he got your life in his hand. And I know that we all wanna slide in the land of milk and honey. So right before you try to change the station, let me get my praise on. Come on! Why you wanna block my praises? Huh? Why you wanna stop my praises? Huh? If we spend our time just fighting each other, how we gonna make it? Huh? Why you wanna block my praises? Huh? Why you wanna stop my praises? Come on! Open up your mind, you'll find there's more than one way to praise him. Alright, why you wanna block my praises? Huh? Why you wanna stop my praises? Huh? If we spend our time just fighting each other, how we gonna make it? Huh? Why you wanna block my praises? Huh? Why you wanna stop my praises? Come on!

Thank you, Father. You are the God who hears and answers prayer. Thank you for the answer. Thank you for working it out. Thank you for deliverance. Thank you that we have hope of the tomorrow. Because you're on our side. You will deliver our children. You will cause us to return.

I need thee, Lord, every hour. 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
2: 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Confidence is deeply connected to how you feel physically and emotionally. 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Also, take time for activities that nourish your soul, whether it's reading, meditation, or spending time in nature. 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

0: Auntie Norma, welcome. Auntie Chini, good morning, girl. Good morning, good morning, good morning. And hey, Beige and Debbie, good morning to you. How you doing?
1: Yes, the blood
0: that give me strength.
1: Give you strength. It'll give you strength.
0: Come on, man.
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0: I want to say good morning to Central 96.3 in Jamaica. Good morning to Styles FM Radio. The radio from St. Thomas, Portland and St. Mary. Good morning. Come, Brother Rami, I send this over here this morning.
1: Never lose.
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0: 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Good morning.
1: Today.
0: Come, Brother Rami, I send this over here this morning.
1: Never.
0: Never.

0: Want to say good morning, good morning, good morning to East, West, North, and South. Bajan Debbie, what's up, girl? Good morning to you. Good morning to everybody over on Facebook. Good morning to everybody over, yes, over Instagram. And can I say good morning to everybody over the homepage, Caribbean Radio, HD4.com. Good morning to everyone over, yes, sir. Good morning, good morning. Let me go over YouTube now and go say good morning to everybody over this side from Brother Light. Good morning. Good morning to you, original, to the share. Good morning to Brother Clifton. And let me go down here, so as a matter of fact, you know what, good morning to everybody on YouTube. Good morning to everybody on the tick who are tick with me this morning. Good morning to you. Nothing. Good morning. Can I drop one more of them? Come in one dancing mood this morning, you know. Anybody in one dancing mood? Anybody in a dancing mood? Come up.
1: There are some things.
0: Yeah.
1: That I may not know.
0: There are some places
1: that I.
0: Hey, Sister Anne-Marie Hyde, good morning, girl.

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1: Hear me in my soul.
0: Auntie Velma.
1: Oh, yes, God is real.
0: If it's your first time, you want to say good morning to you, welcome. You have one opportunity, and you have to do it this morning. Download the Caribbean Radio HD app.

Captain Baker, good morning, sir. Brother Brian, good morning to you, the old Buy Alive team over there. Are you ready? I'm ready.

0: Good morning. 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Everybody have to go back to school now, realize, you know. Camille, good morning to you, girl. My God is real.
1: Yes, he is.
0: When we

0: Auntie Costa Rica. 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I'm not here, Miss Irby. How are you? Hey, sister, very much. Sherry Slat Chaplin. You think Sherry Chaplin badge only work when she there for after Becky?
1: Yes, God is.
0: And what?
1: For I can feel. I feel it in my heart. I feel it in my hands.
0: Hey, Mama Joshua. 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

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Yeah. 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

0: Auntie Louise, good morning to you, girl.
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0: Brother Gary is nothing.
1: I wouldn't be nothing.
0: Say it again one more time.
1: Without God,
0: remember, you. My God, without God, I am zero.
1: My life will be drifting just like a ship.

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You know, let me not see a girl. Are you the baby? Anybody in a dancing mood? Anybody in a dancing mood? What time is it? I'm going to talk to Buy Your Life at 6:30. Listen up. Me have one back club, a cleanser argue this morning. Because the boss update me back. The boss up me back. Me have 500 cleanser for giveaway for the month. And me start. 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Me have to look back. 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

0: Brother Joe, oh, you have to put on camera, you do. 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And I met Sister Velma. 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
1: Blessed assurance.
0: Hey!
1: Jah is my guide.
0: Bop, bop, bop.

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0: I'm giving away 10 back like the good old cleanser this morning for the first 10 people who text me. Don't text me, just write in pan the youth, pan the TikTok, just write number one right now. If you want a back like that cleanser, write number one right now. The first 10 people, and let me see, let me tell you from now, if you don't get a back like that, trust me, you need one. Just 10 people may I give you one buckle this morning, courtesy of me, out of me a month to me after the month. And to the name, Dancing to Wednesday. Everybody, 10 people, whether they're on YouTube, the first 10 people, I'm giving you a buckle of my cleanser, number one. All right, Sister Darnet, number one, she write. First 10 people, no man, no write number one, no writing one, write one. One, may I give the first 10 people a buckle of the good old cleanser this morning, courtesy of me, Brother Gary. Every 10 people, let me see how much me gone. Call this number right now during the conversation. Write down this number and call it right now. Everybody, write this number down, 844-276-4279. 844-276-4279. Call the number and tell us the brother Gary said to give you a buckle and a good old cleanser. Theme cleanser. If they ask you anything, just say, give him one a theme cleanser, which is my cleanser. Good morning. Good morning. Let me do this and come
1: I
0: right.
1: I have diabetes, asthma, and osteoarthritis. I am 48 years old. I really don't claim anything because once God is in the middle, you know, you can smile at the storm. February, I was having chest pain and I went to the hospital and they did a lot of tests. And I realized that my diabetes was a 8.9 up in February. And I started taking the BioLife, and by March 1st, I did my lab work, and it went from a 7.9 to a 7.4. So it's going down. Incorporate the BioLife in your diet consistently. It does make a difference. Consistently, if you take it today, you don't take it tomorrow. Take it the next day, skip 3-4 days. You will not see the effect of the BioLife. Follow the dosage. The only thing they have to do is give it a try. You try it one time, but don't buy it and take it today. Don't take it tomorrow. Just take it consistently until you finish the bottle, the first 30 days, and I guarantee you, you won't be out of it.
0: Good morning, good morning, good morning.
2: Good morning, Brother Gary. How good. Are you doing this morning?
0: I am doing great. I am I'm excited. I am up and ready to help somebody have a better life with health. What do you think?
2: That is absolutely important. Because health is wealth, now. You know, health come before everything else.
0: Not even nothing come after it neither. At that old farm there. Nothing come after health.
2: Every single thing is health, man. Everything is health. Some people treat it like it's not important, but hey. To each his own.
0: And thank you for giving me back my bio cleanse. Thank you so much.
2: You're welcome, sir.
0: Because I was stalling with it, and me know I overdo myself. And may I beg you a little? May I beg you 50% of the I formula every morning time to me can give
2: it. 50% of the I formula.
0: Yeah, off, right. off.
2: Be right. 50% off.
0: Come on, man.
2: 50% off.
0: Off the
2: no
0: I
2: problem.
0: Formula.
2: We can do that. We can do 50% off the I formula. What about the joint formula? You know what about neck and neck?
0: Then I must. I guess I need it.
2: What about the nerve formula and the berberite? Oh, you don't talk about the berberite no more, Brother Gary.
0: You know why? Let me tell you the truth. Me stuck. Me not have no cholesterol issue. Lord, thank you for that. So, can me think, me know it only it good for that directly. Don't.
2: But remember, you say yesterday, you know, if you're sick, to take it.
0: You know me, an idiot. So if you just continue taking it, I'm not going to lie to you, I'll be honest.
2: You should take it, man. Definitely.
0: Just take
2: right.
0: it normally.
2: Now you start a couple of years ago, almost 2 years, right?
0: Yeah.
2: Everybody load up themselves, take care of themselves, got them doctor. Doctor said I'm all right now. Then them just stop.
0: You know, I was asking about your life yesterday. I called, tell them, I asked them, well, that's your boy. I said, brother, get it. You let me have a stock up. I'm not laughing. I said, them people are style, you know.
2: Yeah, man. Some of them stuck. No, some of them really stuck up.
0: They style us. Them style us.
2: And they stuck up for all a year now, which is smart. You know, them stuck up for all a year. They might wait for the new product we have to launch, man. But wait, man. Remember, you know, we launched the Bio Extreme and we have to pull back it because we don't have enough of the Bio Extreme. The one where you drop on your tongue. I think I only have 17 bottles right now in my arsenal.
0: What is that?
2: Let's talk about it. The one back from the Alpha.
0: Let's talk about that for a minute and then you're going to your thing because I like the 6:30 time.
2: The 6:30 time shot, man.
0: Yeah. What?
2: The Bio Extreme is an all-purpose liquid product. 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If you have trouble on a plane,
0: yeah,
2: carry it with you. One drop on your tongue before you go up on a plane, because you never know, you know? Especially if you don't like wear a mask. So it's a great, great, great product. Like, it's called Bio Extreme. People, when they call, ask for 50% off of it. But, brother Gary, we did allocate the 1,000 BioCleanse to give away.

0: I will give you the products that Brother Gary said to give away. The foundation product, formula, I formula, giant formula. It's free this morning. Why do we give it away free, Brother Gary? Let me see if I'm know. Why would you give away the first marker free?
1: The catch is, for once then take it, and MC say start to work, then now I'll start take it.
0: Exactly. And Caribbeans wake up to the fact that they have to take care of themselves now. So with that said, just tell me what bird can fly backwards. It's only found in Jamaica. The number is 844-276-42, and then the last 79. 844-BRO-GARY. 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Tell me what's going on with you. Do you have cancer? I love helping people with this cancer situation, man. All right. Are you on metformin? I want to talk about why you should get off. 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That's 844-276-4279. Brother Gary, I'm authorizing you. You have the one toes and bio cleanse. Get them away. Do anything you want to do with them. And we have 50 of each of the other products to give away except the cancer one. All right?
1: Thank you.
0: We talk soon.
1: No, me so like me back to normal. No, me so like you refill me up. Me like it.
0: Yeah, no.
1: Good morning.
0: You're back to normal. All right, son.
1: Ladies and gentlemen, 844. No, me feel like me in at the team. Because the man, what do you do to more idea? Let me tell you what you do to more idea. What did they say, Brother G, you can't give me no more cleanser? You can't give me nothing more. Just do your show. And I say, yo, some people love me. I want to get something from me too. So, big meeting keep. And them say, yo, I have 1,000 bio cleanse to give you for the week. So, here's what you do. What if you call your family member and tell them, say, listen, call a number here and get one bio cleanse in a Brother Gary name. Let's go. See it, yeah? Mm-hmm. Take me all get up in here this morning. Them singing, you know, sit down and them singing. Down.

Canada, good morning, Toronto, good morning. It's Caribbean Radio. Hey, Image, download the app for me now, please. It's a fire.

0: Good morning, Mr. Gospel Sweetness.
1: Good morning, my brother. I couldn't get you there, man, because my phone wasn't working.
0: A lie. Well, you're back, yeah. Panchak. You're back.
1: I'm back, man, to the name of Jesus Christ.
0: Sit here.
1: Yes. But I'm going to ask you, please, grant me some favor. I want some, and some I formula.
0: The I formula?
1: Yes, we need me. I give me trouble right now.
0: No, say me can't find Cab 25 and send him to and break him, bring Kongi. Cab 25, give me a call then, please. Give me a call there, Cab. Hello, good morning.
2: But I carry pull up.
0: That one you have it. Rose. Sister Rose.
2: Hey? I'm going to joke again, but you have a laugh for something. But I'm not telling you, I'm ear.
0: Let me take you off the ear, you tell me. Hold on, let me take you off the ear. Hold on, let me take you off the ear. Awa, tell me.
2: Listen, between me and you, me used to listen every day and sitting. Me have one friend, Giggins, and I said, no, listen to Brother Gary. And me stop, me tell you the truth. My daughter, she said, look at something. My daughter Connecticut, Barbara. She calls me what day, she said, oh, come, you know, listen to Brother Gary. And you learn from Brother Gary.
0: Wow.
2: She said, Mom, no, listen to people.
0: Say it again.
2: Listen from me, start back.
0: Oh,
2: you know,
0: God.
2: You take me.
0: So what me to do? So hold on. So let me ask you the truth. Let me ask you the truth. What me do? What me to do that you stop listening? Tell me what me to do.
2: Let me tell you. You see, some people, they're just bad men and grudgeful.

0: When me did do that, say stop, listen to me. When she said to you, say stop, listen to me. When me, what me did do to you, that's a stop.
1: You never do not, but she has shown me certain point.
0: Like what? Give me an idea.
1: Don't no, tell you what, my daughter said, Mom, don't.
0: Thank you to your daughter. Tell your daughter, say, me love her. And that I think of me, every day I talk this, you know. Me say, ladies, Sister Barbara, big up yourself. Me say, ladies and gentlemen, don't allow people. Then I must, after me, I want everybody to learn. Me are your friend. Me love you.
1: Goodbye.
0: I love you. And I'm alive. The lady, I'm alive. Mama Rose, I'm alive. And ladies and gentlemen, the enemy, you have some boy and some girl out there. And some people who not like to see when get a youth elevate. What they do, they used to be on the station, and what they do, they leave, and two people used to call the radio and them have their number. Because yesterday, the voice of the lady called me and said, Brother Gino, so one man used to on the radio, call me and tell me, say, the reason why your wife did argue a couple months ago, you sleep with one of the female DJ on the radio. And I said, okay. And she said, Brother Gino, let me tell you how we say now. Because if you tell me how you go look for him and lick him on my face, and if I can't find him, my friend ain't going to beat him up. And we just want to explain to people. We know no time for prolong upon that. Because one thing about when the fox can't get the grip, he says so. And this man, I just want to show you how God used that woman here. Because I don't know talk about it, but this one, but God showing us a lot of people out there, that's what's going on. But what we do, me as the owner, the Duchess broadcaster in the web, sit back and relax and allow God for use and show up everything. And thank you so much, Sister Rose. I love you, girl. Thank you for God allowing God for use. Thank you, daughter, for fighting and say, Mommy, we are do. We better give it do. Because everybody use other people's opinion to make a decision. Let me say it again. Other people's opinion to make a decision, and not just me alone. Don't use it.

0: use your experience stronger than any obia, because it teaches you wisdom. Ladies and gentlemen, me thank God, say God used that woman, and all I want to talk about this, but me say, you know what, me na entertain the slackness. Me bigger than that now, me reach a level in my life where it's just great. Yo, let me tell you something. Me ask God for something 2 weeks ago. But I right know me a talk about. And ladies and gentlemen, me get a letter day before you send the email. Mr. Smith, you are approved for that station. The L went loose. Yo, me say, when the people them send me an email and say, you approve for this station, me I say, God, do Jesus watch over me, because me know the enemy I go lick after me nastiness. 20 years now me depend already, 27 years. And all I want in my life, ladies and gentlemen, let me go in a little scenario. All I want in my life is to have a legal FM station and HD. Me get the HD them already. And let me tell everybody from now. Me say me couldn't know. You know, long. Ladies and me say, God, when the people them send me the email and said, you are approved, we will be sending out your letter. Give us a couple days for the liar, then put up your letter. And this now is yours. No, I no lease me a lease, and I buy me a buy no.
1: Glory to God.
0: So you say, all of the who no? Buy me a buy no. And at least I get you think that boy. So me just want the devil. Yo, me say, me just want to say this publicly. Ladies and gentlemen, see when the lady I call Sister Rose, me love your girl. Me love your Sister Rose. No feel nowhere. I have been waiting for somebody to call. Cause everybody a text me and them a call, and me I say, God, one day somebody will call the radio and say, Brother G, you know, said so the man they call me and tell me a heap of things. You know, said so the woman they tell me this top listen to you. Me tell Rev, me tell Mr. Blair, me tell the DJ them, say, guys, if anybody come to no, just don't bring it on the radio. Leave it. You say, I'll choose Talatan, then tarnish we name. But God still allow us to accumulate $93,000. Let me go and make out bets. And our Talatan was $70,000. I just want to encourage somebody this morning. Don't

0: Now listen to your friend. Because sometimes when some people are swimming in the ocean, Lord, forgive me, Jesus. Come back over here, sir. Come back over here, sir. Brother Gary, come back over here, sir. You understand what I mean? We don't know about sometimes. About slip out sometimes. Can't we nearly go over the secular side? I say, when some people have ocean, some people are going like fish. Fish swimming in the ocean. When you have ocean, we have shark. Because the shark, them bigger. Let me remember something about the potato. Good morning. Good morning. Come back over. Come back over, brother. Give me, Lord Jesus, forgive me, Lord. But that's why I encourage Sister Rose daughter, I love you, girl. Sister Rose daughter, I love you, baby. I'm going to be who I am. I'm going to kill and change that drunker, yeah. Hello, good morning.
1: Good morning.
0: Good morning, baby. How you doing?
1: You know you have power in your tongue, so you have to be careful, man.
0: Okay,
1: good morning.
0: Bad.
1: Either they win with us or they watch us win, because
0: I
1: might not take them now.
0: Gary, I want you bound to the dance it. Boss it, come here, Gary. I'm here, Gary. Right now, Gary. I want you bound to the dance it. Boss it, come in the time too long. Gary, I want you bound to the dance it. Boss it, come here, Gary.
1: They're not sitting. How wrong with them before they come on down? Come join us.
0: Simple.
1: Simple as that, but it's still a bad mind, and it's not a word.
0: And I just want to encourage, ladies and gentlemen, use this here lesson. You're out there this morning, and somebody want you left your church because they don't like the church. Don't use for them opinion and left your church. Somebody out there this morning and then get fired from the job, the same job with them there for 40 years, and because they start to thief toilet paper and thief and towel and thief gloves and then fire them, they might tell you everything bad about the job. Don't left. Am I talking to somebody this morning? You have one little dirty worthless man. We have Kiasa and look like Brother Errol. I look like Vice Boss. And one girl, one bring you one Indian one for your left. Don't left the little dirty worthless man. Ugly man. You're out there, you have one little car, and them why if you dash away old car, it'll bring you go a pint A to pint B. Don't allow nobody to make you do what you want. Thank you, Jesus, for reveal it, for tell people, say, don't listen to the enemies. One of the greatest things is you can. Good morning, evangelist.
2: Use up the power in your tongue there.
0: May I use it, sir? May I use it, sir? May I use the evangelist?
2: Good morning. Use up the power.
0: Use the power in my tongue. I love you, sir. What am I doing, man?

0: I am a big woman and I go by my experience, not by nobody's. God is granting you what you ask him for.
1: His embrace. Those storms may gather dark in the sky. Still I'll...
0: Hey, you know, long me away, pastor, what if you call and say, Brother Jay?
1: Mercy carries me.
0: And just dash them upon the ear, full of the ear.
1: Strength to...

0: I always tell myself this. This is me. And this is what I always tell myself. Why is it every time two persons, and we as adults have to be smart, no one say, why is it everything with a person you are telling me, everything with a person you are telling me, as two of them left one organization, or two of them leave one person, you have all matter of evil if you say about the person. Anybody know me at all about? I mean, this one, yo, a God do that for me this morning. Sister Rose, thank you so much, girl. You definitely make me morning. You make me dear. You make me moment. You make everything. Me are telling you for what you say. People out there not easy. Let me see. People who don't know themselves is who jump on bandwagon. No, let me say this to you, ladies and gentlemen. Let me say this to you. And if I will not know that. Yes, when people look upon you. Let me tell you something. Oh, no. Let me teach you something. What time is it? I'm off time for the news. Can I talk to you? I am telling you for the news. Come on, my youth, ladies and gentlemen, I've been through everything in this world. There's nothing you can tell me I've not been through. I've been through every situation. Everything. There's nothing you can come to Garfield Summit where we've not been through. So I'm going to do the news and come back. I'm going to reason with the idea and show you something about life. Lord, if I'm not a member, I make me member. But if I'm not a member sometimes, as I have to talk, as I member sit, I have to talk it. Because I'm not write it down. But I just want to give you an experience. If people say, me and Reverend Sent Hope are par, and we are big up Reverend Sent Hope, and me and him are rule, and you see, why you think the devil, let me go on, a Bible experience and a human experience, why you think the devil can't say so much thing about Jesus and people believe him? Hello, somebody. You know, come at me on the chat for a minute, because I don't read like you, bright on me. Why you think the devil can't talk so much thing about Jesus and Jesus? And people believe him. Because there's that part, you have that part in life. Next thing. So if everybody see me a river par, and me and Mr. Blair, and me and Brother Shaw, and me and Brother Errol, and me and them stop par, and Brother Errol come and say to me, say, yo, why take Mr. Par the boy? The boy walk up and don't sleep with everybody. 9 out of 10 you are going to believe. 9 out of 10 you are going to believe. Honest to God, we are humans. I mean, understand that. 9 out of 10, you are going to believe. 9 out of 10, you are going to believe. So, what me do? I want to look at part of scripture when I use it. Say, "All that too shall pass." Me no walk up and down and prove myself, because when you are East Indian, you have to go prove yourself a lot. Say, "Julie no better than you. Julie no sweeter than you. Julie no hotter than you. Julie no branner than you." What East Indian do? East Indian nobody say nothing. East Indian just me sit down and make everybody watch and look upon the price. So don't think say, but again, never know say, such and such no with him, you know. Don't think, but again, never know, because, but only no know, the Jesus, been know say the devil a fight him, you know. But Jesus couldn't go, they go say, yo, you know, say the devil no like me. Guess what I go do? You too lie, Jesus, man. Every time the brother they pull him out and talk good about you. But you see, behind doors, the devil will beat Jesus. The devil will beat Jesus. And Jesus just humble and say, make them go and talk. And me name Jesus. It no matter where they go. And me are the man. And me are the everything. Good morning. Somebody just want to encourage somebody this morning. Don't use other people's opinion and make a decision. God not just want me if you just play the music. God want me if you talk to the eye them. I don't know what you going through this morning. Don't use nobody's opinion and make a decision. We are in a community where negative travel so fast and positive just humble in a corner and a wait to exalt itself. So I'm going to encourage you this morning, ladies and gentlemen. No, all of us who are listening, and of you alone. Don't use nobody's opinion. One of the greatest things you can ever get for your life is have your own experience. Yeah, man. Your experience can only teach us wisdom. In a matter of, and let me say this to you, some of these people, they are designed for that. They are the enemies. They are the devil's confident. I'm glad. Yo, a long time no make me feel so good. Me not tell
1: you. No, why, brother Gary, you kill me right now. Me say, when me say you kill me, you kill me. Oh my God. Look how God exposed that. God exposed that. So a lot of people here don't take influence.
0: Yeah, man.
1: Because a lot of people cannot take that. A lot of people is weak to that. When yeah, they tell man. Them they corrupt their mind, so they just stop.
0: Yes.
1: But God is good. God is by your side, brother Gary. Big up you.
0: We are the man. Yeah, man, that's that. And I want to take time out and just reason. Some people strong, some people weak. Some people don't know if they take it. Well, then, though, most time we just take ourselves and say, we don't want to be a part of that. Something here. Too much mix up or go on. But mark it down, turn, ladies and gentlemen. Every situation ever, me don't know. I try to rhyme it. I just want to encourage you. I'm going to go live in the news and tell you, say, strong up. All of the people them we have been supporting Caribbean Radio. Remember, not change. Same brother Gary, same thing. We are just elevating ourselves. And when you want Jamaican people, if you start chat you, the one them we bad mind, they will start talk matter of evil. Buy one new car on your friend and see where they end up to you. Buy one new car. You understand what I mean? And tell them, say, before you come in your car, knock off your shoes. And you see how people start to vex with you. You see them.
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0: Thank you for revelation. Long, honest to God, from before in a memory, in a mirror, me, I said, God, you are going to make somebody call the radio. I said, Brother G, that woman they tell me to stop listening to you, you know, because you try to mash up our thing, you know, and them now tell people the real thing. But it no bother me because I go still be Brother Gary. And I'm so, yeah, we are waiting for the news to come. You don't even know how happy me is this morning. I wake up this morning and I come here in one of the sweetest spirit, the sweetest energy, and I come and I focus and say, yo, you have something to do, focus upon that. Everything, yo, ladies and gentlemen, there's nothing me ask the man for. The man not grant it. I'm never say, yo, brother, you can't show off for me, man. Give me a little blind, no, man. Let me go for the news and come back. Good morning.
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6: United States. The U.S. government has been urging a number of countries to accept immigrants who are in the country illegally and some convicted for serious crimes. A number of countries have rejected the offer by the Trump administration. Mr. Jackson is questioning why the government is getting involved in an external problem.
7: Currently in the United States, we hear daily about ICE rounding up persons and deporting them. Is it in Jamaica's interest to get entwined, entangled in all of this circumstance or situation in the U.S. for which we have no part. Why is it that the government is tying Jamaica to these external problems that we don't have any bearing on? I would like answers for those questions. They are going to be host in Jamaica. Now, we have a major detention challenge in Jamaica. General Penitentiary is built for 700 and something persons. It's over 1,000 persons we have there. St. Catherine District Prison is overcrowded, which is our main detention institutions. Because these are not hospitality services that we are being asked to provide. It is detention services for which we are already incapable or inadequate to providing.
6: Mr. Jackson says Jamaica should not accept Jamaican nationals arrested. That should be. Should not accept non-Jamaican nationals arrested by the U.S. government.
7: We have to stand up for something. And sometimes it must reach a point that we say no. Especially when the interests of our people are at stake. I don't think Jamaica should. And it should, in a respectful way, convey that to the United States. Friends can disagree.
6: Opposition spokesman on national security, Fitz Jackson. He was speaking yesterday on Beyond the Headlines. The Department of Correctional Services has suspended food deliveries by visitors to inmates at the South Camp Adult Correctional Center in Kingston. The suspension takes effect immediately and will remain in place until further notice. The department says it appreciates the understanding and cooperation of inmates' families, visitors, and other stakeholders as the measure is implemented. No reason was provided for the suspension. The Department of Correctional Services says further updates will be provided as necessary. Member of the Public Accounts Committee of Parliament, Lothan Cousins, has called for the resignation of the Chief Executive Officer of the University Hospital of the West Indies. The PAC has been examining the operations of the hospital following a report by the Auditor General which uncovered several irregularities. Despite being summoned to attend the PAC meeting, CEO Fitzgerald Mitchell has consistently been a no-show. The Public Accounts Committee is to submit a report to the Speaker of the House, Juliet Holness, that is expected to trigger contempt of Parliament proceedings against Mr. Mitchell, the fine of which, for which, is $200. Mr. Cousins says Mr. Mitchell's attitude is completely unacceptable and he should not continue to hold the CEO post.
8: Inherent in the Westminster model is a principle of honor, decency, accountability, and transparency. And a public servant who is so contemptuous, I dare suggest should do the honorable thing and resign immediately from that post, or should be removed from that post by the authorities that have been duly constituted to do so. Anything short of that is a slap in the face of the Parliament of Jamaica, of the work of the Auditor General, and the people of Jamaica who are paying them hard-earned taxes. This individual should not be allowed to ever sit in that role again, in that capacity, or any other capacity.
6: Member of Parliament's Public Accounts Committee, Lothan Cousins. Mr. Mitchell has reportedly told the board chairman that he was advised by his attorney not to attend the PAC meetings. The National Land Agency is denying claims from residents in St. Thomas that they have not been served notices prior to demolition of structures in squatter settlements at West Albion. Prince Moore has details.
9: There have been complaints from some illegal settlers at West Albion who had their houses demolished last week by the National Land Agency. The residents complained that they have not been served notices. In response, the NLA says it has been undertaking squatter management activities on lands in Albion, St. Thomas since 2024. The agency says it has been serving notices and conducting demolition works at the location since then. The NLA says it has also erected several no trespassing signs, which have all been ignored and removed at times. It says the agency has held several consultation meetings since 2024 with the occupants, but squatting activities expanded onto other lands. The NLA told Radio Jamaica News that the lands are reserved for development purposes, and this was explained to the residents. The agency stated that it tried to facilitate the occupants by trying to contain the illegal construction within a specific area. But the NLA says persons went beyond the designated area, which prompted the need for action. Prince Moore, Radio Jamaica News.
6: Thank you, Prince. A 19-year-old St. Elizabeth man has been charged with the chopping death of one of his brothers and wounding of his mother and another sibling following a dispute on Saturday. Lorenzo Williams of Stevenson Town is accused of killing his 21-year-old brother, Travis Williams, and attacking his 43-year-old mother and 14-year-old brother. According to police reports, at about 12:30 a.m., family members were home when an argument developed. It's alleged that Williams became enraged and used a machete to inflict multiple chop wounds to his brother, as well as to his mother and younger brother. The police were summoned and the three wounded persons were taken to hospital, where Travis Williams was pronounced dead. Lorenzo was later held by citizens at the scene and handed over to the police. UN Secretary General Antonio Guterres visited Haiti yesterday, where surging gang violence has left more than 1 in 10 people homeless. New statistics released by the UN reveal that 2,300 people have been killed across Haiti so far this year, with another 100 kidnapped, while 1.5 million have been displaced. Guterres's one-day visit to Port-au-Prince comes after more than 30 people were killed, injured, or abducted last weekend in Cité Soleil. Guterres's first stop was the headquarters of the new gang suppression force, which the UN Security Council approved in September. It replaces a UN-backed mission led by Kenyan police that aimed to help Haiti's national police fight gangs, but remained underfunded and understaffed. So far, Jamaica, Chad, El Salvador, and Guatemala have deployed troops that number less than 1,000 to form part of the growing force, which is due to start operations in the coming weeks. And now to end this newscast, the main points. Opposition spokesman on national security, Fitz Jackson, says there are more questions than answers Perhaps that should be more questions than answers, with the acceptance of non-Jamaican nationals arrested by the U.S. government. The Department of Correctional Services suspends food deliveries by visitors to inmates at the South Camp Adult Correctional Center in Kingston. Member of the Public Accounts Committee of Parliament, Lothan Cousins, calls for the resignation of the Chief Executive Officer of the University Hospital of the West Indies. UN Secretary General Antonio Guterres visits Haiti, where surging gang violence has left more than 1 in 10 people homeless. That's the latest news on Radio Jamaica, brought to you by Quartz, bringing value home. It's now 6:10. 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
0: Clifton.
11: Good morning.
0: Good morning, sir. Go ahead, sir.
11: Yeah. Most righteous and everlasting Father, Lord, this morning I come before you one more time. Lord, I must first acknowledge that you are God all by yourself, that there is no one else but you. Oh God, you take no counts from no one. Oh God, you take no other one opinion, Lord Jesus, but you are God by yourself. Lord, your word said the devil himself know that you are the only God, and he tremble. So this morning we're so glad, Lord, that we know, Lord, because you reveal yourself to us, Lord Jesus, that we can know that you are the only God, and beside you there is no other. Lord Jesus, and because of that, Lord, we come before you this morning. We give you thanks, O God, for watching over us last night. We give you thanks for waking us up this morning. Close us in our right mind. God, no one knows what the day will bring but you alone. So you have the power to shun it, Lord. You have the power to direct our path today. And Lord, we're so glad that you know our thought before we even think it, Jesus. Lord, and for that cause this morning, we put Brother Gay before you. Lord Jesus, all of Caribbean Radio family come together this morning, Father, and put Brother Gay before you. Lord, we ask you this morning to take him in fully control. Lord, we ask you to direct his path. Oh God, I ask you this morning, Lord Jesus, to make him know that you are the center of his joy. Lord, that all that is good and perfect come from you. You are the only one that give what is good and perfect, Father. Lord, and this morning we ask you to take him in fully control. Lord Jesus, direct his path. Oh God, my Savior, build a fence and a wall around him, oh God, that the enemy cannot penetrate it, Father. Lord Jesus, remember what you do to Job, Lord, that even the devil himself couldn't find out the way to touch him. Lord Jesus, and this morning we ask you, Lord Jesus, to bind us together. Oh God, that with cords that cannot be broken. Lord Jesus, remember those that are sick, those that are in the hospital bed. Lord, those that are even in jail, those are in prison, those that are held captive by the enemy. We ask you to take them in fully control this morning. Father, we ask you, Lord Jesus, to bind the prince of the power of the air, that he will not touch or harm anything concerning Caribbean Radio, Lord Jesus. The link up radio them, Lord Jesus. Let it go through in HD, Lord Jesus. Have your own way this morning. Lord, for this and other purpose and another reason, oh God, we ask this done in the name of Jesus, our Lord and Savior, Jesus Christ. Amen and amen.

Good morning. That was Brother Clifton with the prayer. Good morning. I want me something there. I spot this there. Good morning to you and yours, wherever you are. Good morning to you.

0: today. 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
1: 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Just for the World Radio Station, the website, the TikTok, the YouTube. Try it. Yeah. And if it up on YouTube, it's right there on YouTube too. I think it up on Facebook too, don't. Good morning, Sister Carol Sangster. Brother Gary, I live in Jamaica. I cannot thought on the number to get my bio cleansed. What do I do to get it? Good morning. There's nothing I can tell you if you do. Good morning. Good morning to everybody. Ladies and gentlemen, one of the best things for do is have the app here. A Fimi. Two things we own is the website and the app. Starting July 1st, we are going to have a straight right pandy. Can we adjust look at things, you know? The thing them adjust properly, you know? We are make a whole heap of slight tweaking up for the listening quality. Good morning. Let me do this.

in. It's Caribbean Radio. 103.3 HD3. Good morning. Morning. This is Sister Winsome in Miami. Good morning. No, Palm Bay there.

0: night. Good morning. Good morning. Hey, good morning.
1: Hey, good morning. Good morning. Good morning. Hey, let me tell you something. You just don't know. I'm glad you get through. I am so glad you get through.
0: Better right, you don't even know. Brother Ra, you don't even know. And you see, we have to know when to pull him out, you know. And you see, when I come to you and say, I know you're up on the prayer line, that's good, they're going to burn a fire for me, car. We have to get this.
1: Yeah, tell him, man, let me tell you something. Make glad you get through. And listen, I want you to be yourself.
0: Yes.
1: Be yourself.
0: Thank you.
1: Because you start to sound like, your lady from where you prep up from New York. You know what I'm talking about.
0: Who that?
1: The lady from New York will come down here and go on like she be bigger than anybody else.
0: My God, my God. So when I say,
1: me, I hear your voice, the voice you have. You know how she talk already. I see me here go on from morning. Yeah, throw up that little thing. Throw back, get back in yourself, man.
0: Me not understand.
1: Understand?
0: Yeah.
1: Keep on talking, you understand.
0: All right. Yeah, you better, me not know. I think I mean this. Maybe a dem a follow me. Brother Ryan, not do it. Brother Ryan, you misunderstand. Maybe a dem a follow me. Don't. You ever hear better gay something like nobody? One time it did take one a rag or something and run with it. Don't. Does anybody hear me? Does anybody care say yes, brother G? You're so like, no, man, dem a follow. Dem a go. Dem a go like me, bad. Me never remember in my life when me go on like nobody and so like nobody. Anybody remember that? We better give it to anybody. I'm misunderstanding, brother. I'm misunderstanding. I can't help correct you. Brother, I boy, study me. No. Never in my life, me was like nobody. You know, help me now. No, I'm misunderstanding, brother. They sound like me. I'm here the foundation. I'm here start everything. Mad. You must be mad. Good morning.

0: No, sir. As you said, there was one time you did a little couple, like one on rug or something, but mm-mm. And I don't care what nobody want to say. It's not because he's family. No, he's very original. Chat bad, yeah.
1: I think, brother, I hear them sound like me. And him.
0: He's, right. He's often imitated.
1: Yes.
0: And they try to duplicate.
1: Everybody.
0: Don't get me wrong. Bye.
1: Good buddy, brother Rai, we are calling you this morning. Brother Rai, we are calling you. We are turned on by you this morning. You mad? You want Jesus killed the boy? Dead? Sound like who? Oh, never in my life me ever remember. Me never play nobody's song. Me never use nobody's music. Me never one brother give from a barn. How this dirty drunkard not change about me. And I'm here to tell ladies and gentlemen, I'm Brother Rai is 100% supporter financially, physically, mentally, fatherly, everything you can think of. Brother Rai, me need one licensed electrician. Carnell, give me a text now. Let me know where you're there. I just want to give God thanks, man. Yo, we don't even realize. We're mad. Princess Diana say, you're mad, them a copy you. Everybody a copy you. Everybody. You know how much time people come and say, you know what Pitney have out of road? You know how much Pitney have out of road? Everybody sound like you on radio. Everybody sound like Garfield, Michael Smith. Good morning. Drop this again. I love you, Jesus. No duplicate. Originate.

0: Guy, good morning.
1: Manners. Absolutely not.
0: Yeah.
1: There's only one brother, Gary. Chat Badia?
0: Yeah.
1: Yeah, man. T-shirt. But

Sister Yvette Jackson said, "Brother Gary, you are original. You have never so like anybody. Never in my life." Wow. Somebody said, "Good morning, Brother Gary. You dropped some real gems this morning." No. Let me say this to you. I told you guys that come June, it's real radio. Distraction gone. Me a focus span 6 to 10. Me have a series I start next come July 1st. Good morning. Everything I may ask God find in my life, it have now been here and ready to go.

Yolanda, let me, Alicia Bowen. 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Cause right now, I'm stuck right this one. Better I give me a radio show. Better I say, you start to sound like a lady. Up there, say, Better I, you're mad. I gave them style. I gave them life. I gave them hope. I gave them, become like Jesus to them. Good morning, you mad? Nobody never hear me play no song and say a them play it for us and I like it. And never in my life. Never in my life. Nobody. Me can't tell no. Glamour Wayne have one song when me play, one hip hop song when me play. Billy Slater, him first player, rooted and grounded. Around 5 years ago in a COVID, Billy started drop a song there. Me say, yo, that song the bad. Billy started drop a song there. Me say, bad. Nobody. Me no remember playing a song different from that when me say, yo, that song is serious. Me go copy it and start play it. I've never done that. God already anoint me and give me music. Give me life. Give me whoops. Yeah, man. So me no remember one song. And if you ask them, me give them whole heap of song. Everybody me give whole heap of song. But me not do that. Me not do that. No. Me a boy, me a originator. Never in my life duplicate. Good morning.

0: anybody in a radio who, again, may I pull it up again one more time? Corey Carter, good morning. Let me do this and come right back now. Because, what do you think? Why you think me there with Buy Your Life? Me not there because, me there because me not just get up and say me I go promote them. Me have to try the product. And ladies and gentlemen, more I'm telling about one product, me I go ask you to talk about that. You see the nerves formula? A couple months ago, my wife used to bother me and say my motor jump. Because of nerves. And yo, me not lie, me start take it. And me telling the truth. Watch it, you know, watch it something. Me more now jump again. I put my life on the block. Me not lying to no. Me try the nerves formula. And ladies and gentlemen, that's sitting there bud like. Me don't know if you say. The nerves formula. Some want to try the nerves formula this morning.
1: Because I'm telling you what I can testify for now, Mr. Squeeze, I'm getting sleep. I'm taking this product since the 18th of last month. And I don't check my A1C as yet. I haven't been back to the doctor. Not until next day for my physical, which but I couldn't sleep. I wasn't getting any sleep. And I could tell you, when it sits at 8, 9 o'clock at night, I want to sleep. And I am getting sleep. So I know something is working there. Yes, something is working, Mrs. Squeeze. Yes. So when I go back to the doctor now, I'm going to see good result because right now I'm getting sleep. Yes. Because Mr. Squeeze, I'm going through menopause still. I'm just 56. I'm not ashamed to talk, but it's like it just upstore everything. It just sent everything off balance. Yeah. It just sent everything off balance. And sleeping is one of the things that I wasn't getting. I'm alert. Like probably if I fall asleep for an hour after that, I'm alert and up all night, you know, alert, not sleeping, but just laying down. But no. Mm-mm. No, sir. Not since 2 weeks ago when I started to take them products. Yeah, 2 weeks ago. No, sir.
0: Good morning. Good morning, sir. How are you?
2: Good morning again, brother guys. Good to be back here. Yours truly, David Attenke with BioLife, helping the people with the herbal products, man.
0: Hey,
2: and you mentioned your nerve issues, right?
0: Do me a favor. So, a couple months ago, let me tell you, in a February, me fire my motor, jump. You remember when you call and say to you and say, yo, I just say, my yo,
2: yes,
0: where the liquor right in one name, where that one name? A two nurse family you have, you know?
2: Yeah, one name NeuroPlus and one name NeuroPrime.
0: Are the liquor right in one, the big right in one hour?
2: That are the NeuroPlus.
0: I know it me take. Me not like that one. Me
2: the
0: not
2: NeuroPrime
0: like
2: it. Take, yeah.
0: You see the NeuroPrime? Somebody say if Patrick can't get it. Can you get somebody going and buy in a TikTok or write in for me? Consistency are killing on panda side. Mr.
2: Brian,
0: McKinnon.
2: TikTok, write in the phone number. Please.
0: No, somebody asked which part, because I can't focus on everything. If me attack, me can't do that. Good morning.
2: True that.
0: So, hear the joke now. Couple months ago, I started to take it. Let me tell you the truth. I started to take it. Thank you, Nicolene. I appreciate you, girl. I started to take the product, and I won't stop jump. They don't know so I stop take it. Come here, all right. And couple weeks ago again, Mama said to me, say, you start taking nerves. And me say, you know what? I want testimony this God put me through. Come now, come read. Me not read. Me have to go through it. And me realize, say, ladies and gentlemen, if God will help you, don't stop serve God. So for me, me just take the NeuroPlus once a day, you know, me take three and me good. That's what me do now.
2: Good. Yeah.
0: And me find me more. Stop jump.
2: Three's fine.
0: Eh?
2: 2 is good enough, but 3 is fine.
0: No, you're not. Tell me if you do a free, me get it. You can't tell me that. So hear me, I'm begging before you do anything. Can I get a 50% deal per 50 Nero at the nurse family? Just for better give a deal. Anybody out there, how do you know you have nurse problem squeeze? How do you know that?
2: Great question, and then we'll do the giveaways and also give 50% off.
0: Yeah.
2: All right.
0: Go ahead.
2: Basically it's a sensation in your body. You have numbness or dead feeling in a certain part of your body.
0: Me not have that.
2: You feel dead.
0: Me not have that.
2: Tingling.
0: Me not have that.
2: Tingling. Pins are nibble are burning our electric socket shock.
0: My foot bottom burn me. Nerves don't.
2: Yes. That's nerve. You know, any kind of sharp burning shooting pain.
0: Yes.
2: Muscle weakness. You
0: me
2: feel
0: not have
2: heavy.
0: That.
2: Yeah, you have problem a whole lamp on something. A lot of people have problem lifting. Some people have problem walking. Muscle problem, tremors. People get tremor in their body and muscle cramp and spasm. That is all nerve issue. Sudden weakness on one side of your body. All right, and by the way, remember, if you get these major issues, go see a doctor. But you will know if it's a nerve issue. Sudden weakness because it's happened over and over and over. Trouble speaking sometimes, vision loss. Sometimes people are losing vision. It's a nerve issue. headache, all of that, sleeping problems, as you hear the lady having issues sleeping, you know, all of that. That is nerve, even bladder problem could be nerve issue and bowel problem. So, Brother Gary, is what I did. I did promise to give away 50 bottles of the nerve formula. We're down to 37 left because we gave away some in the previous segment. I will do the giveaway, all right? The first bottle is absolutely free. But, Brother Gary, it takes only 1 month you need it.
0: No, you have to take it every day. Say, if a man can buy four or five, just take the special way that we are running right now. Ladies and gentlemen, I tried it for 2 months. I'm going to stop. I'm afraid we must have to jump again.
2: So, here's what we're going to do. I am giving away the nerve formula that Brother Gary is talking about. I'm also giving away the blood sugar support, the one that I tell people to take. A lot of you are on metformin. I do not want for you to be on that forever. Yes, listen to your doctor, but you need to take the blood sugar support to get rid of your A1C issues. We also have the cholesterol, the joint, the eye formula, all of those. We're giving them away free. The BioCleanse, 1,000 bottles allotted to Brother Gary to give away until the end of the year. If you would like to get them all for free, Brother Gary, you got to help me, man. You have to ask the trivia. That is how we give away the free products.
0: I have a trivia.
2: Okay. What's your trivia?
0: Which day of the month is Mother's Day? Which month of the year is Mother's Day?
2: Simple, take that. That's August. All right? Which month of the year is Mother's Day? Which month of the year is Mother's Day? All right? 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
0: Which one?
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0: Yeah.
2: 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Thank you so much, boss.
0: Good morning. Good morning. Normally, squeeze a boy with the hang out and chat. Now, he don't want to chat again. He just run up and down and he gone. Good morning. Good morning to everybody. Good morning. Ladies and gentlemen, do me a favor now. Now, I am going to get my... somebody asked a question, say, how am I going to get mine in Canada? Call the number, man. See the number I put up there? Call the number. And you will get yours. Good morning. We drop back the music again, man. God bless you.

0: Hi, good morning.
1: Brother Gary, Sister Belma, pull it up,
0: because
1: all my worries belong to God. He's my blessed assurance, and I know Jesus is mine.
0: He's mine. One more time, baby. Good morning, good morning. When song seat, you play them all 3 times. Good morning.
2: Good morning, Brother Gary.
0: Morning, Brother Wang.
2: I'm on the street, man. Play it back for me then.
0: Oh, you mean? Tell the girl, me say good morning for me, yeah?
2: Yeah, all right, all right.
0: Sister Maxie, what time is it?

0: Good morning, how you do?
1: It's Aiden.
2: It's Aiden.
1: I love you.
0: I love you, my son. How you the boss?
2: I love you too. I like the music.
0: All right, I'm going to play it. Anyway, to where you go? Where you go now, brother Aiden? Where you going?
2: School. I'm school.
0: All right, God go with you today. Yes, sir. What do you mean? Big up my young people. Big up my picky them, you know. Good morning.
3: Good morning, brother
0: dear. Morning, sister. Sister man said that's like a sweet dog.
3: Sweet.
0: It just a remind you of the, it just a remind you of the love of Jesus Christ.
3: Thank you, God.
0: Good morning. Hello, good morning.
3: Can you pull up that song for me, please? And do me a favor, can you open the screen so I can see your face?
0: Oh, my bad.
3: Thank you.
0: Good morning, I love you. Good morning. Good morning. Oh. Have a little... Hey, Changi, don't

0: when I get five people just come and say, pull up at the song, your brother, girl. Somebody just send me a text. And ladies and gentlemen, when me lick song, me hit song because me want to reach to your heart. Me want to know how God has been good to you. Me want to know, no matter what people say, no matter what the enemy try, you go ball, you go fight, but you go still stand up and come out the winner. You go go on with some self. Yo, can I get five people just call me and say, pull it up one more time? Somebody just send me a song, send me a text and say, when I listen to this song, it goes straight to my heart. Like when somebody say, when I draw one good draw weed, it goes straight to my head. A heart me a try reach, but now I try reach head. Cause head no good sometime, head cut off, head drop off, head fling where so. Heart. When somebody love it from them heart, you don't have to worry. If me get five people call and say, pull it up right now, me I pull it up back. 305-654-7944. 305-654-7944. Me no have no song can reach head. Me only can reach heart because Jesus Christ only deal with your heart. Good morning.
1: Good morning, brother Gary, please.
0: Auntie Louise. Good morning, my mother. Good morning. Hello, good morning.
2: Good morning, brother Gary. This song is nice.
0: Thank you, my baby.
2: I drive to work without getting emotional, catching the Holy Spirit while I'm driving. This
0: oh,
2: song
0: God.
2: Is so good.
0: Thank you, my baby. Hello, good morning.
2: Pull it up, brother Gary. Pull
0: oh,
2: it
0: yeah,
2: up. Pull it
0: hello,
2: up.
0: Good morning.
3: Good morning, brother Gary. It's Shanti Love. Listen, pull it up because it's going to my heart and to my head.
0: Art. Don't make it go your head. You will knock your head. Good morning.
3: Good morning, brother Gary.
0: Good morning, Sister Juanita. Yes, that's how you reach up there. That's how you reach up there. Hit
3: he spread to my heart.
0: Oh, God. And that's the one.
3: Music. And when I find him, meet my heart, that song's going all the way.
0: Thank you, my baby. How are you talking, man? Me no play song. Hello, good morning.
2: Good morning, brother Gary. Pull it up.
0: Good morning. Good morning. Good morning, brother, sir. Good morning.
4: Evangelist Morgan is here, man.
0: Good morning, Evangelist.
4: Pull it up.
0: Sit here.
4: Pull it up
0: for you again.
4: Sir,
0: what do you mean? Hello, good morning. All right, no more call after this. Hello. Back
5: good
0: foot.
5: Morning.
0: Good morning, young lady.
5: Can you pull it up for me, please?
0: One more. Yeah, drive or yeah, walk. Where are you? Can you have to know where you are first, you know?
5: Me sitting down listening to you.
0: Good morning. My girl, I'm not getting no mango. I'm not getting nothing through the summer. What are going up there?
5: You say you only eat East Indian and me only have tree by the
0: tree. Tree East Indian?
5: Three, 1, 2, 3.
0: East Indian, right?
5: East Indian.
0: Somebody name the car by none?
5: Maybe one.
0: Yeah.
5: The East Indian now do good this year again.
0: Price now go down door. Still number one. I love you, I tell. Still number one. I won't tell you again. Good morning.
3: Legal the tune, brother. Here. Legal.
0: Well, let me find illegal.
6: Legal!
0: Hello, good morning.
6: Legal!
0: Hello. Good morning. Hello, good morning.
7: Hello, Brother Gary. Good morning. Can you pull up that song for me? It reminds me of this slow version when my grandmother used to sing.
0: Oh, God.
7: It's my story. Yeah.
0: Hey, are we listening to Caribbean? I wish station. What? We are listening to?
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0: Do me a favor. 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
0: Everybody, you're going to try 103.1 HD3 and I'm going to hear something different. Everybody listen to just read between line now. We're going to read between line now. We're going to try 103.1 HD3. Mm-hmm. Yeah, that song is sweet. Do me a favor, everybody right now. When you switch over now, do me a favor. Let me stop the song here. Come here, go pull it up back in. Well, let me go talk to my friend from over here, sir, at USA Credit Repair and come right back. When you give me 3 minutes. Everybody, go, when you go try 103.1 HD3. Good morning.
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0: When you hear that, call the number and get yours, ladies and gentlemen. May I ask you, may I tell you from now, we all need it. Drop back that tune, it's 7:55 right here on Caribbean Radio. Good morning. Miss Benchett, good morning, girl. Song ya, whole them, whole life.

0: Hi, good morning. How are you?
1: Good.
0: But this is because you can't hang up. You never hang up on me from your barn. You can't come out of the bed. You're not going to work. You can't tell me say I have to be if you got work. You can't tell me nothing. You have to just lie down and talk because you're live on the radio. So you can't tell me say you have to. But then you never get to the people got work. But I live for work. You cannot tell me that. No, we can't call you unless tell me some service say good morning. Sister Pat, can I say good morning to you?
1: Snoring.
0: Hey, let me tell you. Look here. I walk, if you go on YouTube, walk with this to show the people, if you say. In all my life, been around one woman from church. You me slow about there now, me talking. You know. I mean, now go tell it. Me no want nobody know somebody did it, but just want God to know somebody did it. I mean, now who tell the MC somebody that girl did it. But let me say this to your sister. Ladies and gentlemen, I'm talking to Sister Pat from Central. People, I was saying to Mr. Blair, you think I only church people this a woman help? First time that woman meet me, she bless me. So she have something to do with my life, my radio career in a West Palm Beach. People never know that. So all of Central are going like say, oh, she blessed. No, she helped out the road. So when I do? How when I do? Mother, I just want to tell you, me have your book in my hand, and I carry it to him to show my wife. He said, look on the woman in your book. Church normally cheap, but this one you're coming like a president a come. Yo, me not lie. Sister Pat, your church not done, your church give you 100%. And I just want to tell you, say, I'm glad to know you. I'm glad to meet you. And you have been a blessing in a holy. Yo, when I drive from, when I call a couple of my car with Vincent up, he's saying tired. I call Brother Shaw, them, I say, yo, you have a work I do. I can ask my God. And I say, oh, and for my wife, I have something to do. And I say, I don't care anybody where I say, I drive from Port St. Lucie by myself. Every, and I say, I say, my youth, you shh, I don't think you are come. I say, nope, not Sister Pat.
1: I didn't even know you were there.
0: Yeah, man. Me just want to

0: congratulations. The church never dropped the ball when you went away party. And me see you can sing too. So me see you sing too.
1: I always said you'd put me on a concert.
0: But never know so you sing. But think your daughters are singing, not you.
1: I can do a little bit.
0: Girl, congratulations. May the Lord bless you. And me just I was saying to myself, if I could recommend nothing for you, I think me tell you should I do. You because you do everything. You come like me, you do everything perfect. Me forget to tell you about the same month, don't?
1: That's the same day.
0: You know when the man go up and say, "Hey, Mr. Blair, my youth, you're not about the same month." Me say, "Why?" He say, "She don't like people who are hypocrites."
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3: The time is now 8 a.m.
0: Everything they say, "Yeah, Mr. Blair, my youth, are you follow she?" Me say, "Me hold on her. Me a big old tough man. Are she follow me? Everything they say about you. They say, "My youth, are she follow?" Me say, "Well, my youth, must copy good things. You just tell people you feel, and tomorrow you're them nice yes. again. And the truth hurt."
1: Exactly.
0: I'm just want to tell you.
1: We don't keep up anything.
0: No! You see them mad? Tell them you're all right. I saw it done. Done.
1: Yep.
0: And
1: yes, sir.
0: Ladies and gentlemen, let me say this to you, man. This lady, you have been a blessing to the whole world. A lady called me and said, "Brother Gary, my daughter called me and tell me, say, them big you up, don't a sister part. You don't say, a first parish she come from. And Jamaica, she call for me, no? And I make sure me know, say, me know, she know you. I just want to tell you publicly, congratulations. Guess who me no meet? Guess who me no meet yet? I go shock.
1: Who?
0: Guess who me never meet yet?
1: I don't know. Who you
0: talking? Say, me never meet your husband.
1: Really?
0: When the man sit down up there, me I say, "Oh, Pastor, we don't get so tall." I said, "Oh, when they say, I went to my group. I say, "Oh, when Pastor Wisdom get so tall." And when they announce your husband, I say, "Let's take a picture right away." I say, "No, I know him. We don't care, tell me nothing." Sister Bart, remember, I say, every time you see you, what? You ever
1: a bossy boy, I like you, brother.
0: No, I'm a bossy. Hot boy. Hot boy. Tell you something, me and him apart. Hot boy. You know, I tell a lie when I see the baby say, "But your sister Patagonia, I say, she don't do hot boy, so." But congratulations. Me definitely say me have to call you one morning and me not call you in the evening. Cause you can't tell me say you have to go be it figure out work. You can't tell me say you have to go do nothing. Cause you don't have nothing to do. Me know where you go manage. Me know where you go manage. Where you do? Where do you see? Where do you see? Where do you see? Like you couldn't get up. Where do you see?
1: No, I'm still working.
0: You're not
1: done working yet.
0: Jesus have mercy. So where do we tell you party for? You know,
1: no, they did it early.
0: Hey, but let me say this to you. You are a good person for people to know. Everybody are central. Big up on yourself. That book here, everybody where they went away, they have to do it and make me see that book here. If you're not better than the book here, the church not rate them. That me I tell you. This away,
1: yeah, man, we
0: somebody
1: do.
0: You guys
1: do everything by class.
0: Yeah. And who's somebody you train?
1: Yes.
0: You see, lady, we go up her name, Sister Sharon. Me like that lady there.
1: Yeah, Sharon, cool, man.
0: Like she's her. Tell her, say, "Brother Gary, like her. She real.
1: Okay.
0: She authentic."
1: Hey, Brother Gary.
0: Eh?
1: Brother Gary, she born August, too.
0: Lord Jesus have mercy. Lord have
1: no
0: mercy.
1: No nonsense.
0: We need that nonsense. You're either big city or you're either comfortable with me. I don't saw it, Steve.
1: That's right.
0: I don't saw it. When we go, every time they say, "Sitting boy, you hear me, Sabli? My youth, are that woman here, fella?" Me say, "Me a old man for she. Me a old man." The man say, "My youth, everything is about the woman. You just tell her how you feel and tomorrow you and them normal." Not even tomorrow, the same day, me see you back. You and them normal. Me say,
1: "And
0: yeah.
1: And we get the job done."
0: Oh God. We are going to get that done. In the matter, if you don't want to do it, we are going to do it yourself.
1: That's right.
0: Because everything we ask if we do, we can't do it, you know.
1: Mm-hmm.
0: We don't know everything we say, do this way. We can do it. We just want to get everybody involved. Sister P, love you. Thank you for
1: you
0: being
1: again.
0: Real.
1: Thanks.
0: And big up your husband. Tell him, say, "Me and him need to sit down and chat one day. Because we and him need to sit down and chat." All right? Love
1: okay.
0: your girl.
1: All
0: big
1: right.
0: up yourself. Yo, me say the woman of a piece of. My God, the lady went away party. Let me see if Mr. Amanda ready yet. Mr. Adam ready. Hold on, let me go see. Big up Central Church of God. Real people, cool people,

0: running.
1: You cut it off too early. There's that one further section.
0: Hold on, let me hear it. Hold on.
1: Here we go.
0: Yeah, it's all this.
1: Better. There's still a little bit more, but that's okay.
0: Good morning. How are you, by the way?
1: Let me take this. Today is a very, very special day. My baby, Alexis, is graduating high school. I can't believe it. I cannot believe that I have a daughter that's old enough to graduate high school. I was 30 when she was born. I'm now 48. And she is off to college in the fall. We still are going to have an amazing summer together, but I am so very excited for her future. And looking forward to a great day. It's going to be a wonderful day with the family.
0: And did you said she's going to become a lawyer like you?
1: No. She is going to be a teacher.
0: Do you know I set you up because you're going to say the no so fast?
1: There's no chance. Her skill set and her disposition is much better suited for the classroom and helping people in the classroom. My disposition and probably my middle daughter's disposition is for helping individuals in the courtroom. But Alexis, I think, is built for the classroom. She's very kind, patient. She's going to be do wonderful things if that's what she chooses to do. I know she's going to be an education major down at the University of Maryland, so we'll see what happens. But you know what? She's off and running, and we're so very proud of her. And thank you so much for giving me this platform every day. Good morning, ladies and gentlemen. You know who this is, and you know what I do every day. Just giving you the number, letting you know I'm out here. Inviting you to my social media, my website. It's all there for your own very eyes to check out. So my name is Adam Handler. Of course, they call me the case handler, and I am a personal injury attorney, and my job is to get you and your family as much money as possible if, God forbid, you're in an accident of any type, a workplace accident, a construction accident, a pedestrian, a motor vehicle, a bicycle, a slip and fall, trip and fall. If you have a case, you're entitled to money regardless of your immigration status, regardless of who you are, where you're from, regardless of whether you have a job, whether you don't have a job, if you've maybe had caught a case in the past on the criminal side, doesn't make a difference. We work it out. We get you that money, money for medical bills, money for your lost wages, and money for your payments.
0: I want to ask you this because

0: Yes, you technically speaking, yes, you can. I don't. So I had a case the other day. Somebody was visiting from Jamaica. They got into a car accident. It was like they got into a car accident on Saturday. They were with their family who live here in the States. They got into an accident on Saturday, and she was going back home to Jamaica on Tuesday. And I didn't take the case because there was no way for me to work it up. You know, there's no way for her to get the medical treatment she needs to help her here. There's no way for me to get them, you know, to get the documents from the doctor here to prove the case. So unfortunately, I couldn't help her. She wasn't very seriously hurt, so it wasn't a huge deal.
1: I
0: But
1: like that. You are not grabbing. Some
0: I
1: people.
0: well, I, yeah. I mean, listen, to take a case if somebody's here for 3 days and I can't prove it, no offense, I'm not going to waste my time, and I'm not going to waste her time. So she understood. You know, that we've had serious situations though that people have gotten to an accident here. And I don't, the most extreme example was there's two boys. They were on a church mission. They were visiting here. They were driving from New York to Pennsylvania. They were in a church van. The church van flipped over 3 times. Those two boys had to be evacuated by helicopter and taken to a trauma center. And they were here. We extended their visa. They were here for about 11 months, almost 11 months, and then we settled the case. I mean, they went back home, and then we settled the case. But at least they were here during that time. They were getting the medical treatment they need. They were able to participate in the court proceedings. So there was something to work with. But when you go home a couple of days later, it's just usually not going to be something that I'll be happy with.
1: And give me a number for you, please, sir.
0: Yeah, it's 855-232-6108. 855-232-6108. 855-232-6108. That's the number for yours truly, Adam Handler, the case handler.
1: And ladies and gentlemen, it doesn't matter where you are in New York, New Jersey, or Connecticut, anywhere you are.

0: attorney have to give them money up front for them to represent you. His firm does not take any money from you until the case is finished. Am I right, sir?
1: You're right. And it doesn't matter if you're a Brother Gary listener or a Squeeze listener. It doesn't matter. 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If nothing comes out of the case, you owe me nothing other than a handshake, maybe a hug and a referral. 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All lawyers in New York should be using the same contingency fee, 1/3. So the question is, do you want to go with a lawyer that's going to get you a big piece of the 2/3 or a small piece of the 2/3 for you? And I like big pizzas, so we'll cut it up that way. There's no risk to you at all. I mean, there's very few examples in life where there's nothing but upside. And by hiring me, consulting with me, there's nothing but upside for you and your family financially.
0: And ladies and gentlemen, that's the reason why he's here, because he's the best at what he do. And I must say to you again publicly, you have done it. I pray sometime that our community do one thing. Everybody listening right now, put this number in your phone. I'm going to give it to you. Anywhere you are, anywhere, New York, New Jersey, Connecticut. If you plan to go visit in New Jersey or in New York or in Connecticut, put this number in your phone.
1: Or if you live here.
0: Or if you live here. If you live here, it's even worse. 855-232-6111.

0: 0508. And your final word before you go?
1: Happy graduation, Alexis, my baby girl.
0: Congratulations, Alexis. And may the Lord cover you anywhere you go in this world. In amen. Jesus' name, amen. Thank you very much, sir. And bless you. That is Mr. Adam Andler, the Talk About Attorney in our Caribbean community. New York, New Jersey, Connecticut. Trust me. Try, man, you will see. I bet you. I put my life on it. Hey, Daddy Mitch, can I say good morning to you? Debbie!

Hi, brother Gary, sister Pat, husband is my aunt, is my cousin. Everything you say, that's who she are. She help everybody. When she come to Jamaica with the team from the church, we have a blast. Good morning.

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She's a helper. When you come onto the body of Christ, she pull up. When we just start on radio in a West Palm Beach, that woman end asked me. I just start on radio in West Palm Beach. Hey, can I tell you how serious me is? Potentially, can I tell you something? I believe in starting. I believe in foundation. I believe in foundation so much. And if this, I got, no, it not gonna affect me. The truth can only.

either Port St. Lucie or West Palm Beach for the first 6 months. Because we have to use one to integrate the other one. And ladies and gentlemen, this is us. This is our brother Gary believe in foundation. The choice to either Port St. Lucie or West Palm Beach, I swear to God. My choice to either Port St. Lucie or West Palm Beach. And, you know, say, I go back in myself and I say, God, different from New York. Let me see. Different from New York, West Palm Beach was the first place. And I think I can say, no, overall, West Palm Beach is the first place, a black venue, different from Miami.

0: Let me ask Brother Errol if he know anything, if he can remember me. Because a boy know my track record, you know. Brother Errol know everything, know the road more than anybody else. Good morning. Brother Errol, you're live on the radio. Good morning. How are you?
1: God bless.
0: So, I y'all go shut to me say, are you that? Can you feel you know me? When the people come to me, they say, listen, we have two FM. We only can give you one for the first year or the first 7 to 8 months. And one day Port St. Lucie, one day West Palm Beach. Which one you want?
1: And they ask me?
0: No, oh, okay. them ask me.
1: Yeah.
0: And say to wife, I say to myself. I'm going to say it to nobody else. I'm going to say, God, I got to go back. Everything I'm doing back, I'm going to foundation. And more I ask you.
1: I start from the root again.
0: Yeah. But you different from Miami. Which part of the first place me black up with concert?
1: Oh, West Palm.
0: Me never ask you, because I never ask you. When I get you with him, I call you and tell you, but me never ask. Because I say, I just want God to lead me. And that may tell myself, I think of West Palm, don't.
1: West Palm, yeah. Palm.
0: Come on, make a West Palm, I never go to New York, yet, don't. Then tell me, don't.
1: No. New York will go after that one. Remember, I said the first concert to do in New York, Bronx, you know.
0: Is it the show in Vegas and then Blacky Road by me and call immigration
1: no,
0: and call?
1: No.
0: Yes,
1: no,
0: that man. Was the show.
1: Long before that, man, you did go to Bronx, man.
0: Yeah, talk about the clash with me and Brother Steven.
1: I want clash? I want school. It's concert to do in New York, Bronx, you know.
0: Is it the show in Vegas and then Blacky Road by me and call immigration
1: no,
0: and call?
1: No.
0: Yes,
1: no,
0: that
1: man.
0: Was the show.
1: Long before that, man, you did go to Bronx, man.
0: Yeah, talk about the clash with me and Brother Steven.
1: I want clash? I want

0: And the pants that me have.
1: And the people who are Russia, you start ball.
0: I love you about it. But it's a wicked man.
2: Jesus Christ,
0: no, I just say my you. I don't want nobody in front. I just want to go in my room. I like me just say. I just say more and just relax. I don't depend on that kind of superstar or something there.
1: Yeah, true.
0: And when the people said to me, say, I thought you still live in Port St. Lucie. I say, yeah. But I want to start from foundation. I'm going to choose the dialect if a West Palm Beach.
1: Palm, yeah, man, West Palm.
0: And West Palm. I think, are you hooked up with Sister Pat?
1: So what?
0: Are you maybe no Sister Pat?
1: No. No.
0: My youth. You want me to meet that man?

0: No, man, sister, apart from Central.
1: Oh, yeah. From New Testament. I mean, you
0: make me there,
1: yes.
0: I mean, you meet some good people. You meet some drunkard, you know.
1: You
0: meet some good people, you know.
1: Me even name my name. Remember, I said the first thing I come out West Palm, I make a meet when you name there. First radio you go up on, I mess with there.
0: DJ Quest.
1: Quest. I mean, introduced to him on there. But I don't know. Everything
0: no, you introduced me to them, that means set them up on the radio.
1: Everything is everything, you know what I mean?
0: If God never unite and make up on it and change the thing. But sister party, first time I meet her, that woman, they have been a blessing to me.
1: No, man, that woman is a great woman, you know.
0: My youth, well, my car, Rev.
1: Them do a thing for her, and I couldn't.
0: My youth, my car, Rev, you know. My car, Rev, I say, Rev, come here, you're going to Rev, say, my youth, tired of kill me. And wife, did have a different appointment somewhere else. We don't have a friend.
1: Nobody never go.
0: Oh, me go. What are you talking about? Me drive by. Better, you know. I'm somebody who can't be able to drive by myself. Let me go let me a handicap. Eh?
1: You don't know how to do that.
0: Oh, stop it, my youth. Let me know how to do that. You're not be an idiot.
1: You don't know how to drive by yourself, so you're ready to stop.
0: When Mr. Blaise see me pull up, Mr. Blaise say, my youth, how you know that woman from? Me say, why? He must say, nobody in my team, don't your sister, parliament, I say, but again, not going nowhere, if nobody now go with him.
1: You're right, man. And that sister, she deserve it, brother. It's a lady.
0: Brother?
1: Yo.
0: Brother Errol, people don't even know. Yo, that woman,
1: yeah. She was put in her place, though, you know. The smile and thing, I think,
0: what
1: she's serious.
0: It's turned. Say to, he rank like a dog, people.
1: He rank like yo, you know. Yo, Jesus.
0: Hey, everything they say about her, yeah, brother, yeah, Mr. Blair, my youth, I don't want your copy. Everything about her, I say your turn.
1: Yeah, I want you to rap, brother.
0: Me say she does. Real. And that's what I love her for. Love her for that.
1: Yeah.
0: If a kind of artist go to church, and them come with their money, she just say, where you go?
1: A two, man.
0: She just tell him off.
1: Joe.
0: Somebody say, it's not Richard Green High School me did go to Bronx. No. I want school. Man, I think at the school my wife used to go. What am I going to call? Philip Souza. Philip Souza.
1: You care about this, sir?
0: Eh?
1: You care about this, sir?
0: No, Philip Souza been going in the clash.

0: see me and me call him and ask him. And which part, where the which part the clash in keep first? Yeah, brother Steve, now they said me care me go. And they say clash draw. They never said me win. So me just come there and say, they never said me win. They say draw. Good morning, good morning. Yeah, man. Sister Pat, the woman, the star. Everybody, long to all, Rev, call me. Here, Rev, my youth, you really go? You have any proofs? Here, go. I said, call for my phone, man. Brother Earl, Rev, call me next day. My youth, what can I prove you have? Say you go.
1: So you go, what, Sister Pat, something?
0: Yeah, because you're not driving by yourself. He said, Sister Sharon, now go with you, now go. He man, say my youth.
1: I'm not really surprised, but now you're not going away by yourself. That's number one.
0: No, and honestly, me not go. No, my youth. Now drive, look at me. And
1: You don't drive. I'm not blame you. You not drive to go nowhere. That's number one.
0: Any I have no. Listen, I am. My wife said to me when I come in, yo, this lady really is a blessing to you. Me say, why? She said, when me and you say, you really are go by yourself. You know, see, me lie up on the bed and watch. I say, let me see him come out here. She said, yeah, me can't believe. See you go.
1: No, me bless you, go. Cause Sister Pat, one woman, so I'm great woman. Gary, actually, no, me vex, or me never get to go.
0: For him?
1: I'm in that bastard. Yeah.
0: Yeah, man.

0: when me just call, and when the girl will come up, come sing at that. When she don't talk, at that time, me leave.
1: Oh, okay.
0: Me just did it. And, yo, me couldn't regret. When me I come home, me call wife here, me and I talk on the phone. And come in, me jump asleep. That's my problem. Let, that, that, let me tell everybody for now. Let me tell everybody for now. And I drive me can't. Let me tell all the car. I don't feel like I'm handicapped. I'm here either, you know.
1: Right, you see, I'm good. No, you work hard. No, the truth is, you work hard. You always have a good flyer. No matter what people think, you know. You see, what you have right this up, you never get it yesterday.
0: No.
1: You work for that. You work for that.
0: But Errol, as I'm going here, I guess somebody will buy one cheese chicks. I said, okay, I'm buying a bottle of water. I wash my face.
1: Yourself busy.
0: Come, I said, Jesus have mercy. See the problem, you know?
1: Yeah, actually,
0: and, man. I said, God, do me, I beg you, can't me home safe.
1: No, because you can't drive. You can't drive. You can't
0: yeah, but
1: drive.
0: Me know me have to sleep. Me know me will sleep.
1: You're far asleep.
0: Me not care about what. Ladies and gentlemen,
1: you are driving.
0: As the clock strike 8 o'clock, me asleep of this great relationship. No matter what me I do.
1: True, man.
0: Me I go sleep.
1: Awesome. Me not driving, no care with you. Now, what about the front seat and you are driving, so.
0: Hey. Yeah, call me Monday. My youth, you have any proof, say you go. Just give me some proof. Because me know if she's... He said, Sister Sharon, go with him. I said, no. He said, give me some proof. Give me proof, say you go. Me say
1: yeah,
0: proof.
1: Please, say you go.
0: No. Because I just love the lady. I love her, love her, love her.
1: Love her. I'm not saying
0: anything, you know. My youth, she look good. The pastor, come up on the pastor. I say, I would hear you.
1: So what happened? So what should do? Retire from the secretarial? What should do? What should retire?
0: I think
1: retire from her job. God, that was her job. Okay, I don't know. For, man, a long time she did that doing something like here.
0: Man, you do man of you
1: long time.
0: And you know anything about it, brother Iran? People might feel that she only blessed. Can you have some people only support them own church people? You know.
1: Yeah.
0: And that some people think, you know, that woman there.
1: Yeah.
0: Me never got a church, and by the time you introduce me to her and say, this is Brother Gary, you, I'm going to her one day and say, Sister Pat, me I try at least one little radio. And right away she said,
1: Yeah. She's going to support her. She's going to whether she go or not.
0: I never, and what I'm going to her about, I'm going to class, they pray for me. She said, Everything you do in your life need money. Put this towards what you do. I don't know if you know what you do, but just put this towards what you do.
1: That.
0: And right this me, I say, oh, that woman, that man, brother. And from that, anything me I keep, she said, bring ticket, come give me. Do this, do that, do this. Yeah. And me, I said, Jaja, thank you, Jesus. Hello, good morning. Let me see how this, brother. Hello?
2: Brother Gary.
0: Eh?
2: Okay. I screen me, I tell you to fix her. Please fix the screen, man.
0: I want to it.
2: At the time, I'm still Dusty Adam Sandler.
0: Oh. Oh, Lord, don't love me. I saw no love see my face. Why I look good here?
2: Don't make nobody think. Yeah.
0: Boy, I look good for two. I'm not lying. Let me go. All right, I know no one see me.
1: Hold on. You're not good looking like me, so stop it.
0: Brother Errol?
1: Yes.
0: Let me be honest with you.
1: Yes, go ahead and talk. Can you talk to the radio? So, boy, Ray, my mother.
3: Legal!
0: Brother Errol, the only reason why you might get one girl over me. I become never look that girl. But I don't have no looks. Me have bow leg. Me have cute. Me teeth them white and pretty. You know, see me. I'm saying, brother, man. Brother, you want to put yourself yet? You have Mr. Blair looks. I mean, hang up on you, man. Me now, hello, good morning. Hello? What do you want to talk about here? Let me go check about that song here and come back here. Blessed Assurance. But I really talk about man. But I really hear that. But I really not compare me with you, me a hot boy.

0: you want to see me in a brief yet? Hello?
1: Brother Gary, tell Brother Errol not do it.
0: Not do it.
1: Me six funny, he bone leg at gun.
0: Not do it.
1: Tell him not do it. Oh.
0: Jesus. I feel shame.
1: I your chance, brother.
0: Me say, why do you me guard the run, you know? I mean, I said, John, no, me don't want to wear no shorts because it's going to create a bad vibe. Everybody going to come over there.
1: Jesus.
0: Yeah, I'm saying, no, I'm going to wear sweatpants. I said, let me wear one sweatpants or long pants. I'm going to go out there. I want to lead. Yeah, but I you never good looking like Vice Boss. You never good looking like Vice Boss, brother Errol. I'm going to sit down here, man. Let me come here, you're cool. Chill. My body hot. Brother Errol, the man got your belly big. You look like good kid. Good morning. The only thing you have over me is because you're tall and you don't have no weight.
2: Bless
0: you. But your maga, you look like when they get dog wash out. Good morning.

0: if you hang up on him. What you better looking at me? What a piece of impertinent.
1: Of his embrace.
0: Yes, sir.
1: Those storms.
0: When you're in a position for a man, I got to tell you, you better looking at you. That's very embarrassed, disrespectful. Very, very out of order. Very, very out of place. No, not do that. May you cool and everything I may like you, but yeah, now compare with looks. Now compare Miss Annette boy. One thing Miss Annette have five boy pitney and she asks anybody. I'm here the hot one. I'm here the only one because she used to carry me upon her. She used to carry me upon her upon her waist. So the boy they get come out more. And I saw me look better. Don't do it. What? Jesus. I feel shame. If you really step out and put me, if you say, ask me bigger, better looking than you. That is where you feel. For you, if you wake up and think that, that means you feel, say, man, at the same looks bracket. The only thing you have for me, brother Errol, the only thing you have for me is because you maga. But and every woman want a maga, man.
2: Garfield?
0: Yes, ma'am.
2: Garfield?
0: Yes, ma'am. Good morning.
2: Listen, anybody you cuss, man, if they're dead, they're raised, and if they're alive, they're dead.
0: What you mean, brother?
2: Let me find a loan, okay?
0: If out of order.
2: Brother Errol, come beside me, Brother Errol. Come right
0: Yeah, go and sit on beside Sister Velma, man. Go sit on beside Sister Velma. And hold one of your right foot Errol. With your left hand and hold your right ears.
2: Come beside me, then, Brother George. Brother
3: I had
2: George
3: to buy a life. Diabetic formula.
0: Hold on, let this ladies and gentlemen break. Brother, everybody hear that? Sister Velma, can I say something and tell you? Wrong move. Steer, Brother George. All right?
3: And the cleanse. And, oh my God, I have to tell you that it changed your body. For me to tell you, you have to try it for you to see for yourself. I have carpal tunnel in both hands, and they schedule me to go do the up to do the surgery. Constantly taking the BioLife, I mean, boost it up. 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I went to the doctor 2 weeks ago and he made the appointment and I realized I was able to comb my children's hair. I was able to do my exercise, put my hand behind my back. I was able to get up and not get in cramps. You feel it's actually like the nerves in your system start waking up. You feel them moving. If you pay attention to your body as I do, I pay attention to everything because I'm not going to spend so much money on a product that's not working just to call to make BioLife look good. If it helps me, a skeptic, it can help absolutely anybody.
0: Good morning, good morning. Good morning, Mr. David Squeeze. Anarchy, good morning, sir. How are you?
4: I am wonderful again, man. Just here helping all the people that's been calling, all right? And I want to say much respect to each and everyone tuning into the Brother Gary Morning Show. My name is David Squeezaniki, your nutritionist at BioLife Health and Wellness. 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Yeah, man, the place I go on, Brother Gary.
0: Let me ask you a question. I want to talk to you about something.
4: Mm-hmm.
0: And I'm just asking you as the owner of BioLife. Are you quiet, permiso?
4: What I'm going to own it is a corporation.
0: Okay, you are the president over there then. You make the decisions.
4: Yes, sir.
0: Can I beg you for 20?

0: nurse formula and the joint formula. And you know, if anybody have them treated at them house, them all right. Can I get 20 people, get them treated for $199 free shipping? Do me a beg you. Please.
1: Okay. 20 people.
0: Just only 20. Look, pan in the mami na ya talk and make sure you say it stop at 20.
1: Man, look, point. The other thing that we have to tell them, you know, because I don't want them to have any gross misunderstanding. Because they need to understand. One, you need to be on a product for more than 1 month. All right? I know a lot of people watching their budget, but this is a product. You're not going to be able to take it for 1 month and you're fixed. Any doctor will tell you that. Just like checking your blood sugar, Brother Gary.
0: Yes, sir.
1: You need to go back like every 3 or 4 months and check your A1C. Same thing with your cholesterol. Same thing with your body. You're not going to give your body something and it just say, all right,
0: my fixed.
1: My God. No, that's not how the human body works, all right? You have to give it time, 4 to 6 months. But you're giving everybody a break. What are the three products? I may say you want me to extend to them for $199?
0: The nerves formula,
1: boom.
0: The eye formula, please,
1: boom.
0: And the joint formula.
1: And the joint formula.
0: Please.
1: I'll tell you what I will do.
0: Yeah.
1: We're both in a good mood, all right? I will also throw in the blood sugar support, the blood pressure support, the cholesterol support, all right, the memory formula, the hot flash menopause, or perimenopause formula, and even the inflammation formula. Pick any three out of those, and I will give it to them for $199.
0: Wow. And other, everything you say. All right. It's, let me go out the cafe. Give me 2 minutes. Well, I'll give them information.
1: All right, hurry up. Yeah. 2 minutes, no more. 120 seconds. All right, so ladies and gentlemen, once again, my name is David Anneke. Some of you may be new tuning into the Brother Gary Morning Show, and we're on multiple radio stations all over the place, New York, Connecticut, New Jersey, and Florida, of course. We dominate that, all right? I want you all to even if you don't buy anything or even call for the free products, have a conversation with me or one of the other nutrition coaches. 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With that said, all I need for you guys to do right now is tell me, all right? And this one is kind of hard. Who is the most famous reggae artist ever? 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The number is 844-276-4279. 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Conditions apply. Make sure you call us right this second. Is he back yet? Brother Gary?
0: I am back.
1: All right. Thank you so much.
0: Let me ask you a question.
1: All right.
0: When you come with me, I got to talk. I have something to talk to you about. One choice we make. And you as a businessman, what you tell me if I'm right when you come back.
1: All right, no problem.
0: So you said, repeat the number again one more time because we just mess up the number. Nobody knows.
1: 844-276-4279. That's 844-276-4279.
0: Don't get on my nerves this morning. Rock them, Brother Gary. Good morning. 844-276-4279. Let me show you how that radio show you're crazy. Good morning. It's Reggae Tuesday. yesterday. But you see, today, Wednesday. Good morning, DJRN. Hey, Chulups. Chulups, good morning. Remember that name there? Why you tell me I'm a friend?

0: Hello, good morning. Jesus.
1: Good morning.
0: Good morning.
1: So, just betwixt me and you. So, Memorial Barbecue, Sister DJ Angel is Sunday. Go up on the stage and say, God bless Brother Harold, Mother, because Brother Harold is tall and handsome, dark, tall and handsome. What did happen to Sister DJ that day? If you say, he's not good looking like you, I didn't like you. What is that? I just feel me, Brother Harold, I feel good.
0: Remember DJ a police, you know?
1: Oh, yes, yeah.
0: And there
1: is... when she said the word, I said, yes, Brother Harold, that's a nice officer. Sergeant, please.
0: Listen, all DG was all DG was trying to do is get a second ride. DG a police.
1: Okay.
0: And when DG asleep, she a police.
1: Yes, sir.
0: No matter where she there, she a police. That's how I make sure I protect her when she there. Because me just want to make sure she go back. When DG go up there and go say, DJ, we see a la boy do something and she want crack the case. She said, my youth. Look here. Chit-chit-chit. All who believe in Jesus Christ and love Jesus. I know, say, God, I hear everything. Give me a number one pony something. Give me a number one pony YouTube now.
2: One rock of ages.
0: Whoa!
2: Left for me.
0: Well, them Jesus.

0: Auntie Sonia DM, good morning.
1: Let the water
0: Noah.
1: And the blood.
0: My God.

Alvito, good morning, good morning. I don't know about nobody, but I want to tell you one thing. Ladies and gentlemen, this Sunday, may I invite everybody at Treasure Coast Church of God. They are located right here in Port St. Lucie. And the address, that's where our Father's Day service is going to be. Caribbean Radio, Father's Day service. May I invite out everybody, you know. We'll be live broadcasting it on the radio, but may I invite all of you for pull up. Church start at 10:30. And the address is 4050 Southwest Savonia Boulevard. May I walk with 30 shirt. The first 30 people will pull up down at the church, may I make sure I have a shirt for the item. So we invite out everybody, whether you're mother, father, cousin, auntie, just come, go visit. Yes, nice place we are going to visit it this Sunday. And that's how we are doing. Every holiday now we are going to visit our church. Good morning. So me ask everybody if you show up. Put the address in your phone again, 4050.

Claudia in Miami, please just come on down. At this way there. Come have a nice Father's Day celebration. You understand what I mean? Everywhere we go,

Alicia Bowen, who are traveling with family now. I think he is traveling with his family. And let me apologize to everybody. I forgot to say, at 8:47, Sister Sharon was coming at 8:40. She have a, you know, she do, where's it name? A little coaching. We call it little because she not do it. She did it at a certain level. So she out there this morning at, I'll look upon it. No, I'm not going to say time, but she out there. I know she not finished till 9:30. So I just want to tell everybody, I forgot to announce it. What up, Sister Karen? Good morning. So again, she own one, she have to go on one of the week. Yeah, that never start. When she miss one, she have to give one in a week. All of who agree, right, number one. Anytime she miss one, she have to give one in a week. All of who agree, write one for me. All of who agree, say when she miss one, she have to give one. She have to give back one during the week. All of who agree, write number one right now. So anytime she miss one show, she have to give number one next one.

0: Agree.
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0: I want to say good morning to Minister Angela Otter, Brooklyn, New York. Good morning, mother.
1: Yo, yellow, Yulim's bounty killer representing for brother Gary. And the devil never scary. Almighty God, I know you hear me.
0: One more time again. Pull it up again.

0: Good morning. 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
2: Hey guys, it's Yolanda Adams, and I'll be with Brother Gary.
0: Dwelleth in the secret place of the Most High.
3: Where then do?
0: Shall abide under the shadow of the Almighty. So no matter how them fighty, Brother Gary have the fire and a lighty and a ignite. So I say, fret not thyself of evildoers, God will soon be cut off. Brother Gary, musically, you have the one of them soft. Righteousness, them bogus badge already pop off. Yo, let it go.
4: We praise thy

0: And do you believe that God is amazing? Do you believe that this after, this morning? Me jump a song on the man. Let me jump a song and come back now. Hold on there.
1: Yes.
0: Let me jump a song and talk about that Jesus then.
1: God is the greatest.
0: Say it again.
1: God is the greatest.
0: Say it again.
1: God is the greatest.
0: Say it one more time now.
1: God is the greatest.
0: No joke.

0: sing us out this.
1: Well, today.
0: How this?
1: Yeah, saying a brother Gary. But them knows your vice cartel are representing her.
0: All right, hold on the G. Hold on the man. Say it again.
1: Yeah, saying a brother Gary. But them knows your vice cartel are representing her. Long.
0: Hold on the man. Hold on. Don't rush. Calm down. Good morning. Good morning. One more time again, Panda Wanya. I went out the man.
2: God is the greatest.
0: I went out the man. No. How about that game in here?

0: Yo.
1: How are them at the man?
2: God, it's the
1: good. How are them at the man?
0: God, everyone.
1: How are them at the man? Not do it. I better give me name.
2: God is the greatest.
0: God is the greatest.
1: No. Every day. Oh, you mean me, baby? One more time. I want to sing the song, yeah.
2: Yeah, I'm saying, brother Gary. Let them know the vice cartel represents.
1: No, you tell him. You tell him, brother. You tell him.
2: Yeah, I'm saying, brother Gary. Let them know the vice cartel representing a long
1: song. No, let's tell him I want to sing the song.
2: Yeah, I'm saying, brother Gary. Let them know the vice cartel representing a
3: greatest.
1: Good morning.
3: No, I know you're going to count your blessings, man.
1: Can we talk about this morning already? The day starts at 9 o'clock.

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1: Nobody can hold you. Who landed? You know somebody should have to tell you something? But if you pinch out, tell us something, you know, see what are we?
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3: The time is now 9 a.m.
1: I'm gonna lie to you. Yeah, when you come out with them, is this guy to tell you, you know? You're a bit here. Yeah, send it a chat, you know. This is guy to tell you, you know. Guess who? Come on. Party flat, come on, Tina.
0: Yeah,
1: send this a blind man. Send this a blind man. I come different, brother Gary.
0: All the blind man. Yo, let me tell you something. We already know, so we're planting one that it shoot.
1: I don't miss it, brother Gary.
0: And for those who don't know, Wengi, he's a planting. Very short.
1: But in Kiamaka, come down and Jamaica come beat him. Hear me?
0: No,
1: yeah,
0: but
1: so
0: that's.
1: I'm analyze.
0: Let me say this to you. Ladies and gentlemen, in army life, I have never lost a clash from a barn.
1: Never. If you don't last, you draw.
0: No, and you know the one with better steam. Let me tell you the truth. All right, listen now, Zella. Me, I left Florida. And listen now, all the man is wicked, you know. Me, I left Florida.
1: Mm-hmm.
0: And go on New Year or clash you. How can it draw?
1: I
0: kind of
1: don't want to give
0: you a win. Then they say draw because I feel place me going on. How me doing now? Yo, when me, no, I look at yo. Stuff, when me go to the dance, me give wife one dog for all. And me say, my God, do me a favor. All this to me. Same time me say, if you give me it, your husband I go dead. But all I know. When me comes and say, give me another ear, she can't find me. Say, you take me and eat that. At the cap of me gear, see the original there. Bam! Come in, no woman again, no weapon to kill your husband.
1: They know, say, good, I run.
0: When me give the woman this, when me go to me, say, ladies and gentlemen, see that W? I eat a kill him. I me give wife and say, you, when me call. When me call V-Dub, when you give me, because I eat or kill your husband. Mm-hmm. When me call the mic, I say, ladies and gentlemen, where better Steve wife there? Bring me the dub. She said, oh, me can't find it. And me, I said, lady, you think me did fool? If you bring the original dub, me don't even know. I did copy me gear. See the original there. Boom! And it danced. Mash up.
1: Mash up.
0: Flat. Good morning.
4: It is the greatest.

0: only open the phone line and take.
1: Make yourself go and show love. Oh, find me a comfort.
0: Boy, them say Brother G, pull up back that song again. And the man has said, Brother G, a really vibes cartel here, player. How we at about? Hello, good morning.
2: I can't pull up that song, nothing, please.
0: Anything for you, my girl. See it, yeah? And we just have to ask the artist who are singing song. I was singing song. I was sing.
3: Yeah, I'm saying, Brother Gary. Let them know the vibes cartel I represent. Yeah, I'm saying, Brother Gary. Let them know the vibes cartel I represent. You know? Yeah, I'm saying, Brother Gary. Let them know the vibes cartel I represent. You know? Yeah, I'm saying, Brother Gary. Let them know the vibes cartel I represent. You know?
4: That is the greatest.
0: God is the greatest. Want to say good morning, good morning, good morning. We say a YouTube, sure they know.
1: Yeah.
0: Everybody, please go over YouTube again. Me, I tell you now. Bro Gary Radio on YouTube. Good morning.
1: Well, today is a good day. Give thanks to life. All praises to the Lord.
0: I need everybody who live in Florida. Take out on the pen. Everybody, if you even want a house in Florida, but you're in the liver Florida, you need a number here. Ladies and gentlemen, listen to me. Everybody, you might not live in Florida, but you have a house in Florida. Anywhere in Florida, you need this number. Let me tell you why. It doesn't matter where you are and you have any problem. Good morning, Mr. Wandy. How are you doing, sir?
5: Good morning, good morning. How are you guys doing today?
0: I am doing great, great, great. It's coming up to one of the most baddest, terrible season in Florida where people is going to need you.
5: Definitely, definitely. We're in hurricane season between June and November, and it's always good to protect me before you call the insurance company for any type of claims, even if it's water leak.

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1: And let me ask you a question, Mr. Wandy. Does it matter how far the person is in Florida? Does it matter where they are?
0: It does not matter. We do the whole state of Florida, and we're soon to be doing Georgia. So even people in Georgia can reach out to me, and we could assist them as well.
1: Wow. Wow, this is good news. If you're there in Georgia, ladies and gentlemen, let me say this to everybody listening to the radio. Don't assume the job is not a real job. The insurance company now going away, no forget. So me, I beg everybody listening in Florida and Georgia, if you have any damage, he's going to say to you, the good thing about him, he not charge you if you come look at the damage. Right, Wandy?
0: Nope. Free inspection, no obligations.
1: No
0: obligations. So we're here to assist from state to state, and we're ready to work and to get you the maximum amount of money for your repairs.
1: Let me ask you on this question. Said somebody see a damage on their house, should they call the insurance company first?
0: No, definitely call us first, because they might say something wrong where the insurance will try to deny your claim or underpay. And that's what the insurance is. They're looking for stuff to find ways not to pay you. Yeah. I know you guys think that the insurance is on your side, but if they were, I wouldn't be licensed by the state of Florida to represent you.
1: I like that.
0: Yes, definitely.
1: If they were, and the state of Florida wouldn't realize that the insurance is not giving us what we're supposed to get. So this morning, give me the phone number one more time, please, sir.
0: 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That is 305-528-2799.
1: And can they call you anytime?
0: Call me anytime. 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If I can't answer, I'll call you back. And we'll get everything done for you.
1: Ladies and gentlemen, this is what, and I've been trying to get somebody on the radio like this for months, especially for Florida. And I got to get somebody who will be honest and not rip off nobody. And that's what Wandy do. He is the best. Trust me. This man opened me up on a whole heap of stuff. And again, call this number 305-528-2799. 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Does it matter if it's a roof job? Does it matter if it's a pipe leak? That's even worse. Because when the pipe leak little, it's big behind the scenes.
0: Very big deal. Very big deal.
1: Thank you.
0: All right, so the state of Florida, state of Georgia, we're here to help you.
1: Thank you very much, sir. And the phone number,
0: right, guys,
1: give me the number one more time before you go, please.
0: 305-528-2799. That is 305-528-2799. We are adjusting experts, and they call me the house doctor.
1: I like that name, the house doctor. Thank you very much, sir. And
0: all right, guys.
1: Anyway, you're there, call up Wandy and tell him Brother Gary gave you the number just to help you. He's here to help you in everything that he do, ladies and gentlemen. Here's the number.

0: no man. Say it again now.
1: Yes, I was afraid. I was terrified.
0: Sure.
1: No one knows what I really been through, but
0: I was terrified.

Yo, yellow, you is Bounty Killer representing for Brother Gary. And the devil never scary. Almighty God, I know you hear me.

0: me no want air. Me nah take my money pull up for that song.
1: Yo, take back your money, Rasta. Me nah pull it up for that purpose there. Me not doing it. Good morning. Yes, I was.
2: Yes, I was afraid.
1: I was terrified. Good morning.
3: I'm a little pushy. Hey,
2: I'm in your pit. I'm

0: Yo, yello! You is Bounty Killer representing for Brother Gary! And the devil never scary. Almighty God, I know you hear me.
1: Good morning.
2: Yes, good morning. I was afraid, I was terrified. No one knows what I really been through, but God stayed.
1: I don't play Spice.
2: Been through the darkest road.
1: Spice, I don't play Spice. I play, what's your name again?
2: Feel again, becoming.
1: What's your name again? Me not play Spice. Me play, what's your name? What's your name again? Good morning, good morning. Yeah, Spice pan them, Brother Gary.
2: Yes, I was afraid, I was terrified. No one knows what I really been through, but God stayed by my side.
3: Been through the...
1: Eh?
3: Finish song this.
1: Wait a second. Walk out pan them. Walk out pan them. Walk out pan them. What do you mean?
2: Yes, I was afraid. I was terrified. No one knows what I really been through, but...
1: No, sucker, I'm going over that friend. Like, I'm going over that girl I had. Good morning, Sister Adessa.
4: Good morning, darling. Could you pull up me in a bus of wine? Could you pull up on that one?
1: Good morning, Lord Jesus. Somebody go, my Sister Adessa Yard, for me, that clue
2: I
1: done.
2: Afraid, I was terrified. No one knows what I really been through.
1: True, but God stay by my side.
2: Been through the dark.
1: Yeah, me not play Spice, me play Grace Hamilton. Me not play Spice, me play Grace Hamilton. Grace Hamilton, me play. Grace Hamilton, good morning.
2: I was afraid, I was terrified. No one knows what I really been through, but God stay by my side.
1: Hey, Daka, trick me chicken.
2: Darkest road.
1: Grace, I'm going to play. I'm going to play Spice.

0: morning, no sir. Good morning.
1: Good morning, Brother Gary. You said to go over to Saga. I'm over there, no. She has go and cold.
0: I'm on the bed. She tell me, she tell me, bed. Clear that song of fear. Good morning, Auntie Anessa. Good morning.
2: Brother Gary, her name is Grace Latoya Hamilton. You're playing right now.
0: I'm playing Grace. I have to take it in English. It's not English. Grace Latoya Hamilton.
2: Yeah, Hamilton.
0: Yeah, yeah. Yeah. Like I said, like I want to be more to what I said. Dr. Wayne, you get cheap. Me not play Spice. Me play Doctor.
2: Grace Latoya.
0: Latoya.

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Yes, sir. 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

0: me?
1: Ladies and gentlemen, good morning, good morning, good morning. Yo, una not hype me up today. Una not hyping me up today. Me have still over here, so. And I want to say a beautiful good morning to everybody. That's what we do. 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And that's who we are. And we not stop saying good morning, good morning, good morning. It's Caribbean Radio. Yo, una not hype me up today. Una not hyping me up today. Me have still over here, so. And I want to say a beautiful good morning to everybody. That's what we do. Yeah, man, that's what we do. And that's who we are. And we now stop saying good morning, good morning, good morning. It's Caribbean Radio.

0: No, let me tell you the truth. Ladies and gentlemen, sometime I come here and... But me not ready for start. Give me till next week to start the radio. That week here, we are get everything organized. We are get yourself ready. And we are going to roll out upon them. It's going to be craziness. And that me I tell you now. Let me tell you now why I'm saying. Let me tell you.
1: Yeah,
0: why.
1: You don't know it's all about the big bad radio station, Kirk.
0: Say it again. Say it again. Say it again,
1: yeah,
0: Mr.
1: You don't know it's all about the big bad radio station, Caribbean Radio. Yeah, you don't know it's all about the big bad radio station, Caribbean Radio. Okay. And you know, so Lady J represents straight. And them for no say. We don't have a problem. I want to them.
0: No, no, no.
1: Kick it.
2: Right.
0: Stop it, man. Good morning. Good morning.
3: Good morning.
0: Good morning.
3: Good morning.
0: Good morning, brother and daddy.
1: Yeah, you don't know it's...
0: Imagine Brit kicking. Hello, good morning.
4: Good morning, Jesus.
1: It's all about the big bad radio station, Caribbean Radio. And you know,
0: how we set it?
1: Treat. And them for no set.
0: Say what?
1: We don't have a problem.
0: No.
1: I'm to them.
0: Oh, I'm to them.
1: Kick it!
0: Like a ball.

0: Good morning. How are you, man?
1: Any old me get a speeding ticket. Remember, say, you is paying it. We just looked on for the other meter. I'm saying that I was going 90 on a 75 highway. Hello?
0: Oh, my bad. Pull up.
1: The music nice. Go on, I'm pull up there for me quick.
2: The news is going to have a good day. It's all about
0: Caribbean radio station. Get it organized, the real, we know, get real.
2: Yeah, you
0: music.
2: Don't know it's all about
0: real
2: Big Bad Radio Station, Caribbean Radio. And you know, say, ladies,
0: it's 9:25 right here. Good morning.
2: And them finos say.
0: Allow me to tell Brown Eyes.
2: Problem.
0: Are we there? We're not going away.
2: Kick it.
3: Real sport.

0: It's none other than Lady G.
1: Caribbean.
0: Good morning, good morning. We do it like this, and we have the back, so we're not ready yet.
1: True. And them finos say, we don't have a problem.
0: None.
1: I want to them.
0: None.
1: Kick it.
0: None.
2: We also

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Everybody right now, we don't see your heart clean. Everybody knows your heart clean. 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

0: lively. 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
1: Improve it, because I was taking the doctor medicine for so long, and all I'm taking the high blood pressure medication is still stuck at 200. Even the doctor start getting frustrated with me and saying, I'm not taking it, I'm taking it, but it's making me sick. When I take it, I just urinate all night and the pressure's still high, until I start listening to Brother Gary and he talk about these things, and the medicine's so good, and I start trying it. He put it in my order and I try it. I start feeling better. The headache, I was suffering with headache. Every day I have a headache. I'm taking the doctor's medication. That means it wasn't helping me. So when I start taking them, all the herbs and things from you, I start taking them, I start feeling better. My head feel lighter. I feel like I could focus at work. I don't feel like I want to scream at everybody. It was good. I felt it. And what I did, I kind of cut back myself from the doctor's medication, and I start taking yours more often. At first I used to take it maybe once, twice a week and just stop, and I said maybe that's why it's not helping. So I start taking it now. Then when I went back to the doctor was surprised. You are taking your medication. I lied and I said yes, but I wasn't taking it. I'm taking the ones that I get from you. Oh. He's picking up himself. He thought it's the medicine that he gave me, but that wasn't helping me. But I don't let him know.
2: And you don't need to let nobody know more than me. Just send me a voice note when you're ready. Send me a voice note and tell me what I want for you. Good morning.
3: Ah, I like that. As a matter of fact, yeah, man. Send Brother Gary a voice note and make him know what I want. All right? Send him your testimony. And by the way, every time you send him a testimony, I make sure you get a free product.
2: I do that. We don't need you even tell him. Listen, June 27th, me I got one. Oh, the last time I go there, let me tell you what happened to me. Last time I went there, and they want me close. We got a 2 times. And we have 10. We have around 10. It's called Black Party. Caribbean Black Party. And every time we got a squeeze, they want me close. And I'm the only gospel sound today. So I'm not go back.
3: And they want you close out to everybody else.
2: 10 different sound that I'm the only gospel sound, and they want me close.
3: Well, you had a big man.
2: No! With 10 secular sound.
3: You rise above them.
2: So 2 years straight, me not go back. First year, I got them over 6,000 people. I swear. So here, me I beg you.
3: Wow.
2: Me I beg you something to care about the give away. But more on the number for the panifi. When I give you something and somebody try it, at June 27th, me I go. Me book it this time, and before the man pay me, guess the man said, better give before you even say it. If you're not closing, I'm not going to book you.
3: Everybody want you burn down the place, man.
2: She said, after you come here and you're playing Amigo, when you leave, everybody leave. I said, no. She said, yes. She said, remember, say, you make them nearly fight me, you know. Cause she go take me off and say, we play 45 minutes. And one man said, what you do? Give up, and we rush you, man, you know.
3: Oh, my God.
2: That's in Palm Bay, Florida.
3: Are you ready again?
2: So June 27th, they book me this time. I said to the wife, he said, come, I'm going to close, but I don't want to close, but I have to close. Because I like the girl.
3: What's the name of the event? What kind of event?
2: It's an outdoor free event. Let me send the flyer to you right now so you can see
3: it.
2: Because I would love to get, if you're in a good mood, I would love for you to say, hey, may I ask you a question?
3: Yeah.
2: So, you've been in radio all your life, you know radio. And more do it, but more I know if we make a wise choice. A company have 2 FM and them are giving one, but they say we can start with one first. And then give them 6 months and then they will give me the next one. Man say two of them are fear, but they have to use one if you go and do a one did I do.
3: Right, exactly. The backfill, the other one.
2: So I say, all right. And them say, anyone you want, just choose it. So, when then give me, he say, listen, you'll get the 2 of them 6 months apart. 6 to 8 months apart for your next one. And my youth, do you think, I remember the first major concert I do, the biggest concert them used to do in my life, which party used to keep them?
3: Which one?
2: Oh, you know that? You know, see, you know, see, I watch me and I go and I joke and I dig up my things, them, like immigration.
3: A lot of things I know, man. There's a lot of things I know.
2: Different from Miami, the biggest concert. You see, man, the World Golden Cross? Me and him keep a thing one day in one parking lot. Squeeze in Miami. Over 8,000 people showed up. Golden Cross. Me and Golden Cross keep it. And when the man said to me, say, yo, you have Port St. Lucie and you have West Palm. Which one you want? Do you think I choose West Palm first?
3: Okay.
2: To get an FM dial.
3: Right.
2: Me still I keep my HD in what me choose FM. Me choose West Palm first over Port St. Lucie. You think I was wrong? Be honest with me, out of your heart.
3: No, I don't think you were wrong. You're right. You made the right decision. The other one in my backyard.
2: Yeah, that means I say no. In my living room, I'm back in my living room.
3: In your living room.
2: But me think,
3: yeah,
2: me think.
3: I mean, what you have to do? Yeah, you're not losing anything.
2: Me think Palm Beach.
3: Anyone is fine.
2: Palm Beach, I'm a foundation when it comes to people. That's what I thought. Somebody said to me, you know what, me I go with Palm Beach first. 6 to 8 months. By the time I settle them with Palm Beach, I'm going up the road. See, I think we did right then.
3: Are you good? Yeah, you did right.
2: Thank you. Because I look a bit nervous-ish. I look a bit nervous.
3: Because
2: I did right, can I beg you a little did right special? Yo.
3: Alright, no problem.
2: Right, I can't set you up, you see, man. I just like when time me have you right is for me want you.
3: That's a listen.
2: May I beg you the first 20 people.
3: You're about to ask them.
2: Yeah, may I beg you the first 20 people. You notice me have the 20. They get the first 20 people get any product free. Just 20 people. And if they want
3: one,
2: you know. I hear the joke. You may go beg you now. Because for me, I'm real. One product now gonna help you figure no none of your sickness.
3: No.
2: Can they get the second one or the second two 50% off? If they want three or four?
3: Absolutely. 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
2: Thank you. So my special makes sense then?
3: The special makes a lot of sense. And especially if they want to, if they want to get, a 4-month supply, a 6-month supply, I will even give them not one free, but two free.
2: So if you are buying more than 1 month, you'll get 2 months free, and then you buy the next 2 months. I say?
3: Exactly. Yep.
2: Ladies and gentlemen,
3: they win.
2: 20 people.
3: Way they win.
2: 20 people. And please, never going to make sure you get the I formula and the Giant formula and the Berberine. And when the new one, you might say, that one alone can do everything.
3: The Bio Extreme.
2: You need to get that, ladies and gentlemen. We need to get
3: one drop on your tongue every day.
2: And most of we love remote. Most of we love remote.
3: Definitely. So I'm going to do that. Ladies and gentlemen, listen. Seriously. If you have diabetes, blood pressure, cholesterol, joint health, eye health, the eye formula, and the joint formula, and the nerve formula, the bomb. I am going to give you any one of those products absolutely free, even a cleanse free. One product free. 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But you must call me now. 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Brother Gary, what trivia should we get him? 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Once again, if you can tell me who won the basketball championship this year, I grew up in that community, the Bronx, all right? 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The number here is 844-276-4279. 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And thank you all so much for tuning in to the Brother Gary Morning Show, powered by BioLife Health and Wellness. 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Back to you, Brother Gary.
2: Question. I have a question to ask you.
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3: 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Thank you so much, Brother Gary.
2: Thank you. Appreciate you. Again, 844-276-4279. Everybody, call over there and get that special day. You can't beat that. 844-276-4279. Good morning. Good morning. That's what this station is about. Good morning to every single one. Wherever you are, drop that tune and come at me. Conscience Langside, Richie Stevens, come on.
0: Play it up.
2: Play it up.

0: Mina, pull it up again. You know, hold on, man. Let me go talk to Andrea and come right back. It's 9:46 when we do it like this every Wednesday morning. Is now we talk to the houseman, the man we have the house plan. Good morning, sir.
1: Good morning, brother G. Happy Wednesday, man.
0: Same to you and the family, and good morning to you. And let me see if I can. I'm going to talk a little line, a little louder. I feel your phone on, turn up. Which one?
1: No, I don't think you speak and put on my ears.
0: Yeah, 100% better.
1: All right.
0: What's on your mind? And what's on your mind?
1: You know, me just focus on real estate, you know. I mean, I'm not much as, right now, for, you know, I'm talking about, this week I wanted to really focus on Jamaica. Get a lot of activity, a lot of people wanting to go back, and it's the time of the year when a lot of people visit. Right now, for those who are from the western side of Jamaica, you know that the diaspora conference is going on, and that's where you learn about all the little things. How to get the land title we have, your grandmother passed on to you from when, how you can, you know, refinance your house, the NHC. A lot, you want going to farming. A lot of things are happening. And if you're actually in Jamaica this time, it'll be very good for you to go. It's at the Montego Bay Conference Center. But, additional to that, Brother G, like I'm saying, a lot of people are thinking about moving home, and I want to give them a few options. One, we can find a land for you and build a house you want. So you design the house, I mean, you sketch it on your paper, and you have to sketch it, I'll get the architect to design it properly, and you get a loan. We go through Sagicor, go through Jamaica National, we build the house from scratch, 6 months to a year, right? You don't have to wait 10 years to take your time to build the house.
0: To be like, oh, right? So, hold on, Stan, I'll cut you. To be like, house takes 6 months to a year, so long?
1: It depends on the type of house, yes. Because a lot of people know they're going with precast and so on. So it depends on what they want. If they don't want to go upstairs and they can do precast, yeah, it's faster.
0: Wow. Okay. Wow. So let me ask you a question. So you have the connection. If a man want to buy a piece of land, if a man want to build a house, if him call you, he can stay right up here, everything done? Because that type of problem we have, you know?
1: Everything done. Yes. One-stop shop. You don't have to think. Because, why, my brother G, if you have to go to five somebody, and one person mess up, everybody mess up. Everything mess up. You understand? So we just try our best to guarantee from start to finish. And we're discouraging people from just buying land and putting it on. The land, we don't buy land and put it on, brother G. Yeah, it go up in that valley, but what's the point? You have payments for a piece of land, and you can't go spend time. You can't Airbnb it. You can't live there when you come. You still have a rent hotel. Just build the house and done. Get the loan, build the house.
0: So like a plan. What's your phone number, sir?
1: So that's 772-577-2353. That's the number you call. You leave a message. You send a text. We'll follow up with you. 772-577-2353.
0: And let me ask you a question, because I know sometimes we get the question and we want to ask, if somebody get a loan up here, can that work too?
1: Yes. So, let me be clear with everybody. There are many ways to get a loan from America, right? We have companies that offer loans that help you get funding. We call it funding. They charge 15 to 20%, tell us straight up. So, now call them if you're not willing to pay them 15 to 20%, right? They will literally apply for any loan up here and get it for you, right? And you can also go apply for personal loans or business loans. And you can go to Jamaica, go build a house. So I encourage you.
0: That makes all the sense.
1: Mm-hmm.
0: Give me a number again, Fede, please.
1: That's 772-577-2353. 772-577-2353. That's the number you call, you text, you leave me a message. We will follow up with you.
0: Wow, I like it. And if they want to buy a house up here, how that go?
1: See your number. You know, we already look for a deal. Also look for a deal. We tell people, say, if you have $10,000 to $15,000, you want to come to Florida, Palm Bay, Port St. Lucie, Orlando, Tampa, we can get you a deal.
0: Hey, you know me think you should have done? Yeah, give me the number.
1: Sorry?
0: You know me think, give me a number before you do anything. Give me a number. Say a number again.
1: 772-577-2353. Go ahead, Reggie. Wait, sir.
0: Give me number one more time, because we say it too fast.
1: 772-577-2353.
0: So, may I
1: in America.
0: May I there, Palm Bay, June 27th. Anybody want find some also you can show them that I'm bringing on 5 or 6 people go up there and going to look on the house and then come a concert. Free concert that there, Palm Beer. So anybody want to go to Palm Beer, go to Palm Beer that day, they become, you know, you have woolly for us up there.
1: So what can organize is like a group trip? Because I tell people all the time, it does not matter what the biller offer you, I will get you a better deal. Don't tell me, say, oh, them tell them I get 20,000. Never get you more than 20,000. 100% guarantee, brother.
0: Wow, you hear 100% that?
1: 100% guarantee.
0: When you hear that? Yeah.
1: So, yeah, so them come and they want to go to some builder, we'll take a look at tour. We say, all right, 5K, we'll drive around. We meet the builders, then we introduce you, we explain what kind of property this is. And, you know, we work on whatever is best for you. If you want to build something, you want to buy some, the next. I'll do it, yeah. But Connecticut, New York, you need to sell before you move. I have a team there to help with that part. They will bring it to Florida.
0: Give me the phone number again one more time, please.
1: It's 772-577-2353.
0: Thank you very much, sir. And that was Andre, ladies and gentlemen. And trust me, he might put out him best. He might, but if you get something, doesn't matter where you're there or where you are. That's who he is. Hello.

0: And for those who don't know, we have a discussion yesterday on YouTube. Some people love Liz Black Show. Some people say they don't like it because they don't understand it. And that's what it's about. Everybody can enjoy it. I'm going to open my phone and take 2 calls before 10 o'clock. Are you enjoying the Liz Black Show 2 to 4? Are you enjoying the Liz Black Show 2 to 4? It's something different. It's not the regular radio show. It's just to make the radio... It's a whole heap of thing in process, you know. May I make some little move, and may I tweak up, and may I tighten up, and may I make everything tight. Everything tight. And for those who didn't hear better Joe from Wadia, he mixed a mashup and him order one and it come in yard and me can't say what I'm telling him. Him say it them deliver it, Amazon deliver it, and they cannot find it. Me now say a thief then thief it. It lasts. So I have to go order it again. So no see with him, might be no good back for command. Yeah, he mix a mess up and him buy a new one. Somebody said, I'm going to say, brother Joe, not gone away. But call me and tell me now, 305-654-7944. 305-654-7944. How are you enjoying that 2 to 4 radio show? Be honest. If you're over the age of 60, you're not Africa, because you don't understand it. But below that, anybody over the age of 60, you're not Africa, because you don't understand it. 305-654-7944. Call me and tell me if you're enjoying it. Me know some of the people may have got to enjoy it. Yeah. 305-654-7944. 305-654-7944. Somebody sent me a text and said, Liz Black is the spice of life. Good morning. See, everybody has them different views. Hello, good morning.
1: Top of the morning, family.
0: Top of the morning, me charge you.
1: Liz Black Show, great. Great show.
0: You like it?
1: Like it.
0: See there. It's just something different, don't?
1: Yeah, you can't get everything, the same thing every time. Mix up the flavor.
0: If everybody come here and play the same genre of music, no.
1: No. Yeah, make the decision from the start, so This is no different.
0: Thank you for charge. Your things said everything good?
1: Yeah, man.
0: Case and come and fly there, because we are shipping out the whole out now. I'm picking up here.
1: All right.
0: I'm telling you right now. You and brother Lamy are planning to come and fly there, Mr. Barnes, you know. A 3 man me a weapon for big name family come from Florida. Mikey Sterling, 4. Mikey Sterling, Mr. Barnes, Brother Larry, and the Coca-Cola and his family. Me carry pound if you come. Me kiss. Me kiss.
2: Hey.
0: Hello, good morning.
3: Good morning, Brother Gary. How are you?
0: I am doing great, young lady. Be always.
3: Yeah.
0: Yeah, talk to me.
3: Brother Gary, me love it because me learn, although she not talk no more, so I learn a lot from it. Trust me.
0: See, we there for you now. We don't want. It's something totally different.
3: Different, yes.
0: And as more.
3: I know, I told you some of them can't get to Carlina. I said that
0: I'd
3: kill them.
0: Are you a drop word from KBM to be team? Yeah. Ladies and gentlemen, bye bye, tata. See you again tomorrow morning, same time. Keep it locked right here to Caribbean Radio HD 103.1 HD3, and you have the app.

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Well, then we're going to sing us some Jamaican songs. But if we sing them, you got to get out of those seats and you got to dance like you're really from Jamaica.

0: They say, good morning to International Bread of Life Ministries. Good morning to Church Without Walls Global. 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
1: Yes, sir.
0: I heard Brother Gary giving me way. Thank you so much. Big up yourself too, Brother Gary and Sister Sharon Smith.

Yes, I do. Yes, I do. Do you have your mind made up? Do you have your mind made up? Do you know who is your artist of the week? Have you guys been voting? Have you guys been voting? Let me find out. I'm going to check the phone line right about now.

I'm sending a shout out to Abriana. Happy birthday. And it is coming from your mother. She wants to wish you a very, very happy birthday, Abriana.

guys, you need to vote for your artist, for your favorite artist. 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They need some more, guys. They need some more. 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

And just in case you don't hear the artist yesterday, you'll have a chance to hear them today. I will play them at 9:30, so don't worry, you'll get to choose if you didn't get to listen to them already.

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0: Yes, you heard right. They're all over Jamaica. So you don't have to worry. Wherever you are, you can always give them a support. And Father's Day is coming up, and they have massive sale and everything. So just go check them out. Alrighty, thank you so much.

All right, it's that time of the morning where I play the songs of the artists that entered on Central Stage. And we have three wonderful artists this week. We have Cleopatra Jules, Jason Royalty, and Ian Reed. So if you didn't get to listen to them yesterday, I'll play them right now. And you can always go ahead and vote, always. But remember, you have to vote only once with a specific phone number. So if you use a number to vote already, you can't use it again. But you can use any other phone number that you want. So get your auntie, your uncle, your mother, your cousin, your brother, your sister, your nephew. Get all of their phone numbers and vote for your favorite artist. All right? So coming on up is Cleopatra Jules. She's artist number one with Appointed.

0: Hey, that's so catchy, Cleopatra. All right, so that was artist number one, Cleopatra Jules, with a pointed, and she is currently living in St. Lucia. All right, we're moving quite along to artist number two, and he is Jason Royalty with Ratatata. All righty, let's hear it.
1: Christian soldiers who are with harm and alert, who

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If you like Ratatata, you can just go ahead and send in your vote for Jason Royalty. All right, so we have last but certainly not least, Ian Reed with When the Table Turns.

0: Hey, thank you so much, Ian Reed. I tell you, this one have me rocking. When the table turn, guys, remember that Ian and Cleopatra and Jason all need your vote. They need your vote to become Artists of the Week. And if they succeed, they will become Artists of, they have a chance to become Artists of the Month. All right, so to my wonderful, wonderful voters, come on, man. Let's get voting. Okay, let's get voting. All right, we're going to go right back into some music.
1: You are a listener.
2: Good God Almighty. God Almighty. 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

I see a missed call from a caller. I know you're calling to vote. I know. Just send a WhatsApp message if the calling not working out. Just leave the WhatsApp message anytime. You have up until Thursday at 8:59 a.m.

Are you ready? Are you ready?

I think the best is yet to come for my artists. I think the best is yet to come because I know that you guys will vote and vote and vote and vote and get them over 30 votes for them to be hot and not.

0: Good morning. You're live. Who are you voting for?
1: I'm Pleasant. Good morning.
0: Good morning.
1: You know, I don't know if I can vote now. Voting times are
0: awful. No. Go ahead. Vote. You have a little few minutes to vote. Yeah, man, yes. Vote.
1: I remember the song that they said, when the table
0: turns. Turn. Yes. That one. Mm-hmm. That's what you're voting for. All right. Thank you so much.
1: I tell you, I'd have voted that one
0: time. Okay.
1: I tell you, I like it.
0: Awesome.
1: Oh, my God.
0: All right. Thank you so much. Yes. So true. Gotta go now. Thank you so much for voting.
1: Yes. God bless you.
0: You too.

So, I want to tell you guys that me in a studio dancing up a storm. You see, these songs are like so, them just so nice. So, I almost forgot that it's time to get out of here. Oh my word. So, I want to send a big shout out to our listeners. Thank you for listening. And to the entire Central 96.3 FM family, thank you so much for being such an awesome family. Also, thank you to Adoration Gospel FM in New York. I know you were locked in. I know you're listening. International Bread of Life Ministries, Church Without Walls Global, Caribbean Radio HD. Thank you guys so much for listening. Brother Gary and Sister Sharon Smith, thank you all so much. It was a wonderful day. I must say, the artists were pretty good. I really love all the songs and everything. And we just want some more votes. We have up until tomorrow at 8:59 a.m. to vote for these artists. Yes, so, yeah. I'm so till I tired right now. I'm just trying to catch my breath and trying to catch my breath. I wonder if DSense is ready for me. DSense, are you ready for me? DSense, are you ready for me? Me can't hear DSense, guys. Let me drop back Jolene, because me can't hear. I don't understand what I'm going. Dear sense is nowhere to be found, guys. Make me go on. Make me run back Jolene. Make me run back bad song.

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1: All right. Let me say good morning. Good morning. It is Central Energy Tower. The name is The Essence, taking over from Lexi, the energy Lexi Queen B. Boy, I tell you, there's a whole lot of energy on Central 96.3 FM. Everybody, they are just full of energy. And I am loving it. All right, so let's get started. Say good morning to Lexi Queen B. Boy, I tell you. Let me say good morning to the entire Central 96.3 FM Jamaica family, Adoration Gospel FM in New York, International Bread of Life Ministries, and of course, Church Without Walls Global. Let me say good morning to you. Let me also give a big quick shout and big ups to Caribbean Radio HD4. Under the leadership of Brother Gary and Sister Sharon, good morning to you. Uncle Wayne G, good morning to you, sir. The Right Reverend Melva Carty, good morning to you. The name is The Essence. I go with you all the way up until 2 in the afternoon. It is Fasting Wednesday. It is Fasting Wednesday. I hope you are on fasting today and you're ready to join me as we get into worship, meditation, get into the word. It is Fasting Wednesday. All right, so just before I get into anything else, let me give you the quick outline of what today will be like. You know, yes, I normally do that. So in just a few, I will share with you just a few steps of, you know, the Wednesday midweek, how you can structure your mind, focus, and all that kind of stuff. We try to get that in because it is very important, right? Even though you've started your day already, it is always good to just, you know, factor that in as much as possible, right? If you didn't get it done yet. Then, of course, coming up at 10:30, we have our weather update. At 11 o'clock, we have To Know Is To Know. Then, of course, 12, we have your Jam in 5. That's our news report. Then at 1:15, we have your food, your health. So, yeah, that's the lineup. We have, you know, the word. We're going to be having, you know, discussions as much as possible. And we are also going to have our minister with us. Man, last week, whoa, what a fasting service that was. I mean, she was on as Apostle Francis. And I do believe that she will be able to join us this week again to break bread with us. Man, that was powerful last week. Come on now. So as we consecrate our minds, get ourselves into the frame of mind for worship, let me also take this opportunity to welcome those that are in the chat room. You know, big up yourselves. Thank you for locking in with us here on HD Radio. You know, I go with you all the way up until 12, your side. And then, of course, Reverend Saint Hope will take it over right there for you. Okay, so let's start, okay? So starting a Wednesday spiritual inspirational initiative. This involves using the midweek hump as a bridge to renew your focus, set positive intentions, and uplift your spirit. It's about creating a personal or community habit to pause, reset your energy, and share motivation with others. All right, so we have a structured, actionable plan, right? We create this thing so that you can use it to, you know, mitigate your week or to structure yourself the best way you can. So here we go. Number one, midweek spiritual focus. The concept. So we view Wednesday not just as the middle of the work week, but as a midpoint to celebrate your past week's resilience and build momentum. And then we have the core, right? The core theme. God's initiative, and that is so powerful. God's initiative, because it all started there. Our initiative, yes, that's okay, but when it is aligned with God's initiative, there's a whole different, it's a whole different ball game. All right, so God's initiative, the idea that grace is offered to us, empowering us to take the initiative in our own lives, kindness and goals. Wonderful. All right, so that's your midweek spiritual focus. Now we're going to look at our daily actions to build the initiative. Number one, morning centering. We always say this, dedicate the first 10 minutes. And if you have not done so yet, you know, the time is still there for you to just take 10 minutes. Stop a while, breathe a while. Take 10 minutes of your day to deep breathing. Mm-hmm. Introspect or prayer. Ask for the inspiration and the creative energy needed to tackle the rest of the week. Because without God, you can't do it. Listen, if God is not giving you the strength, the energy, and everything, you can't do anything without Him. So it's only wise for us to center ourselves in that mind frame, put ourselves there, settle down, breathe, you know, introspect, get it all in and just say, all right, God, look, give me this. This is what I need to go through today, because we can do nothing without God. All right, so spiritual and a positive anchoring. So we start by reading inspiration messages to boost your moral and shift your mindset. You can find curated devotionals and message on platforms. So if you want to find something, you can go ahead and do that. You know, you can go ahead, find it, look it up on YouTube, whatever social media, you can go ahead, even in the very scripture, go in the word, and you'll find something that will help you to move forward. Lastly, pay it forward. Share your favorite spiritual quotes, prayers, or blessing via social media to private family, work, chats, groups, to create a supportive community. Discover beautiful, shareable, you know, way in which you can send that out and give to others so that they too can have a wonderful day, a beautiful week, a settled week, you know, knowing that, okay, look, you can do all things through Christ. You don't know that, that simple little one thing, you can do all things through Christ. If you could send even a verse like that to somebody who, you know, currently you may not know that they are in the position, they're in the position where they are struggling and they don't know how to navigate the way they you know, it seems difficult, challenging, because there are some things in life that we have to take on, we have to tackle, that is challenging. And one verse, just to say something like that to an individual, just to say, you can do all things through Christ who strengthens you, it will make a difference. It will allow that individual to realize that, hey, you know what? I can do this. I can overcome. I can manage this. This is a walk in the park, because I have God who has given me the strength to do this. I can do it. You know? So, yeah. Send it, pass it, pay it forward, pass it on. Somebody may very well need it and would like to use it. All right, so that is the reflection. This is what we do, you know, when we start off. We get into the reflection, we look at these things, and we share it. All right, so we're gonna get in with worship. It is Fasting Wednesday, and I'm a worshiper. You know this, I am a worshiper. So we're gonna get on with the worship. Here we go with this one.

0: And don't you worry, God's got you covered. What a beautiful way to start. What a beautiful way to start. Please, I would love to take this one again from the top for you. God's got you covered. And you know, I so much sometimes I am marveled by the way in which God will move. Because when I got up this morning, it was about 2:14 when I looked at the time.
1: Has it covered?
0: And I was reading the scripture.
1: So leave your problems.
0: And what rest in my spirit at that time is when the Lord said unto Joshua,
1: place.
0: Let them march around the wall, but they ought to be quiet.
1: Don't you ever.
0: And I was reading the scripture.
1: So leave your problems.
0: And what rest in my spirit at that time is when the Lord said unto Joshua,
1: place.
0: Let them march around the wall, but they ought to be quiet.
1: Don't you
0: be silent.

So when I got up after reading, what rested in my spirit the most is to say to you, shout, for the Lord hath given you this city. Can I tell you? I said you ought to shout, for the Lord hath given you this

0: And one may ask, the dear sense, how? You may say this, what city are you talking about? You don't have to have a literal city. But the struggles, the situations that are around you, things that are around you, some things that you are trying to overcome, some things that you're trying to get through, that seems like a wall that is blocking you, the wall that is there, that giving you no access to whatever the Lord had promised you. For the Lord said to you that he has given you this city. And if he says that he is giving this to you, his promises are true. He got it covered.
1: You don't have to worry.
0: So what do we do? What do we do? We shout because the Lord hath given us the city. His words are a and amen.
2: God is opening a new door.
0: Whatsoever he said that he will do, that will he do. So this morning, I say to you and myself, because I'm not going to leave me out of it. I'm going to say shout because what? Shout, shout, shout, for the Lord hath given you, the city.
1: God has got it covered.
0: Ooh, I tell you, what a morning this is.
1: You don't have to worry.
0: My God, I don't know what you are going through, you know. I don't know what your struggles are. I don't even know what you're facing. I don't know what your Jericho wall is. I don't know what your Jericho wall is.
1: God's prepared a new place for you and me.
0: But let me tell you.
1: So don't you.
0: There is now come a time when you can shout. Because
1: the enemy,
0: the Lord has given you the city.
1: That's okay.
0: The walls are going to come down. It is now time for the walls to fall. You've been walking in silence. You've been going through silently.
1: That's okay.
0: You're not going around announcing your struggles or your stress, but you have been praying silently for this wall to be torn down. But let me tell you today, oh my God, I said shout, for the Lord hath given you the city.

So don't you worry. God's got you covered. Such a powerful song, a way to start this fasting service today. God's got you covered. So, what's the theme for today? Fasting service, my word. The theme for today is to shout, for the Lord hath given you the city. Shout, for the Lord hath given you the city. That's the theme on today, I tell you. I want that to sit into your spirit. I want it to sit right there, and you having that understanding that it is so according to the word of God. You have received the city, whatever that city is. That Jericho wall must come down, and we're going to make sure we tear it down today in this fasting service. All right. Already, as we look upon the time, just a few seconds to go before we hit 10:30 for the weather update. So guess what? We are just going to, let me see here. We're going to be diving on in. And when we come back, then we're going to have more music coming at you. My God, a song says, God got you covered, man. What a reassurance. What a reassurance this is. You ain't walking blindly. God got you. Huh? God got you. My word, what a morning. All right, so it is now 10:30. Okay, so let's get with the weather update. For Wednesday, June 17, 2026. A ridge and a low-level jet stream across the Central Caribbean. Both features are expected to persist across the region into the weekend. Predominantly dry conditions are expected as a result of the ridge, and windy conditions are expected due to the low-level jet stream. A tropical wave is projected to pass south of Jamaica later today. 24-hour forecast this morning, mostly sunny, becoming windy across southern coastal areas. This afternoon, partly cloudy and windy across most parishes. And for tonight, mainly fair. Maximum temperature expected for Kingston today, 33 degrees Celsius. Maximum temperature expected for Montego Bay, 33 degrees Celsius. And for Maypin Clarendon is 33 degrees Celsius. And for Mandeville, 31 degrees Celsius. 3 days forecast starting tomorrow, Thursday, Friday, and Saturday. Expect mainly sunny days with partly cloudy afternoons developing across western parishes and hilly areas. Windy conditions persist mainly across the southern parishes. Other current regional weather feature. Tropical wave. One is located across the western Caribbean. Another is in the central Caribbean. And a third is approaching the eastern Caribbean. Potential tropical cyclone 1 located near the middle of the Texas coast. And that is your weather update right here on Central 96.3 FM, Jamaica.

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0: Hey there, my friend. Where are you heading to now?
1: Well, I'm heading to Church Without Walls. Have you ever heard about Church Without Walls?
0: Church Without Walls? 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
1: A place to worship. A place to give thanks unto the Lord. A place to be exalted, where you can be lifted up.
0: Really? 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
0: Well, I think I might take that opportunity and listen to Church Without Walls this Sunday. 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

0: Indeed, this battle is not yours. It's the Lord's. Listen, listen, listen. What a way to start this morning. I'm feeling God already. I'm telling you, I am feeling this so deep. I am feeling it because I know of a fact. Can I tell you this morning? I don't know what you're going through, you know. I don't know what you're facing. And trust me, I don't need to know. I don't need to know your story. I don't need to know the moment that you are in. I don't need to know all that. Can I tell you this morning? Remember, our theme today is shout, for the Lord hath given you the city. Because we understand that the battle is the Lord's. His perfect. As we reflect on Joshua, the instruction that the Lord gave to Joshua when they were walking and they were marching around the walls of Jericho, God was already working it out. God was already shifting the very foundation of that location. Can I tell you that he is already shifting the foundation of whatever your wall is today? He is already shifting. So while you march around your situation in prayer, while you march around your struggle in prayer, understand that this battle that you are facing, it does not belong to you, but it belongs to God. And in due season. For some, we are in the season where it is time to shout. You're in the season when it is time to shout. Allow your praise to ring out. Allow your praise to go up unto him. Because he has given you the city.
1: This battle is not yours.
0: My God, my God.
1: It's the Lord.
0: My God, my God.
1: It's the Lord.
0: So we praise with understanding, huh? Remember Marvia Providence when she gave that song out? She said, listen, when we praise with understanding. We understand who, we understand what, we understand where. We have the understanding that God is on the job and he is doing exceedingly, abundantly above all we could ever ask or think. He's on the job. And all you gotta do is to shout a praise unto him. For of course, he hath given you the city.

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0: Come on, sing it with me. I know I can.
1: Oh, I know that I can.
0: Bless your name.

0: want to say good morning to you if you're just joining in. Welcome, welcome, welcome, welcome, welcome. This is the Central Energy Tower. It is Fasting Wednesday.
1: They're nowhere to be found.
0: Those of you joining in via Caribbean Radio HD4. Welcome, welcome, welcome. I turn you over in a few minutes to Sir Reverend Saint Hope.
1: This is all you have to do.
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0: Come on, sing it with me. I know I can.
1: Oh, I know that I can.
0: Bless your name.

0: friends and loved ones.
1: And all your friends and loved ones.
0: They're nowhere to be found.
1: Are nowhere to
0: remember,
1: be
0: remember,
1: found.
0: Remember, there is a friend.
1: Remember, there's a friend.
2: 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Thank you, thank you, thank you for having me over there on Caribbean Radio HD4. Also on behalf of Lexi Queen B, we want to say thank you.
0: Don't you give up. I know. 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
2: 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And so I carefully turn you over
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1: Already, it is now 4 minutes after 11 o'clock. So, yeah, it is that time for us to know is to know. All right. So, what we're looking at today is the largest cow in the world. Do you know the largest cow in the world? The largest cow. So, the largest cattle breed in the world is the Italian Chiania, known as the white giant. Bulls can stand up to 1.8 meters, which is 6 feet tall at the shoulder, and exceed 1,600 kilograms, which is 3,500 pounds. The title for the tallest living steer, a neutered male, is held by Beef, a Holstein from Alberta, Canada. He measures 6 feet 5 in 1.95 meters tall, and weighs over 2,400 pounds, 1,100 kilograms. Right? And the tallest cow ever recorded was Blossom, a Holstein from Illinois, USA, who measured 6 feet, 2.8 in 1.9 meters, tall before her passing in 2015. So, did you know all that? No. If you didn't know, now you know. Okay? So, to know is to know, featuring the tallest, the largest cow in the world. All right? And if you can, you can go and Google it. You can look at that cow. He is huge. That's a big cow I don't want to be near. Seriously. I run away from cows. I wish never to be near a cow. Okay? So, that is to know is to know. So, we're going to get back into some music. Then, of course, we continue with what we do. All right?

0: Listen to me. Never let the devil see you cry.
1: Oh no, oh no.
0: Oh my, there's a place you can go.
1: There is a hiding place you can
0: there's
1: go.
0: There's a place you can go.
1: Oh yes it is.
0: Listen, this is where?
1: Where?

It's after 11 o'clock. After you've done all you can, you better keep standing. You better keep standing. Listen, you better keep standing. After you've done all you can, you just stand.

the voice there of the one and only Pastor Shirley Caesar. You may not know how, you may not know when, but he will do it again. Remember, the theme for today is to shout, for the Lord hath given you the city. Remember, listen, it's all about worship. It's all about worship. If you are able to worship when your walls are before you, if you are able to worship when that Jericho wall stand up there before you and decide, say, not moving, can I tell you this much? You are already set to be an overcomer. It is already done. Huh? It is already done. So, all you got to do is to lift up your worship, lift up your praise, lift up the worship unto the Master, the King of Kings and the Lord of Lords. For he hath already deliver you. He hath already

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So yes, it's because I'm on here. I don't just shout because I hear now, because I know that the Lord have given me the city. Hey, listen, it's because me I try to behave myself. Me cannot hear me shout. I'm gonna take this one from our dear one and only Rhoda Isabella, Psalms 20.

0: Hey, come on now, Essence. If you continue doing this, you ain't gonna do what you need to do. Let's take a break. We'll be right back with Jammin' 5.
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good afternoon and welcome to Jam in 5. Scotia Group maintains growth with a $378 billion loan book. Scotia Group Jamaica Limited's SGJ growing mortgage business and wider push to deepen customer relationship helped lift earnings for the 6 months end April 30. Even as the banking group prepares for a proposed denationalization by its Canadian parent. SGJ reported a $378.32 billion loan book, including $127 billion in residential mortgages, as profit before tax rose 9% to $15.41 billion for the half year. What you're seeing with the growth in mortgages is a direct reflection of our strategy to be our clients' most trusted financial partner, meeting all of their financial service needs, said SGJ President and Chief Executive Officer Audrey Tugwell-Henry at the company's media briefing on a Friday. Also coming up, no deportee flood. Chang says foreign convicts from U.S. will not be more than 25 at a time. In Montego Bay, St. James, Minister of National Security and Peace, Dr. Horace Chang, on Tuesday rejected reports that Jamaica is in discussion to accept up to 10,000 deportees from the United States. However, Dr. Chang confirmed that talks are underway for Jamaica to participate in a third country nationals TCN agreement, which will see not more than 25 individuals from the TCN in Jamaica at any one time. First, the report is false. There are no intentions to bring 10,000 illegal immigrants from the United States, said Dr. Chang, who is also Deputy Prime Minister. The number involved will be under 50 per fortnight, and they are designed with United Nations International Organization for Migration, which is working with the country, so they will be sent on to their own country, he added. And lastly, World Cup fever grips corporate area. Watch parties draw growing crowds. The roar of football fans, the clinking of beer mugs, and the sight of jerseys from every corner of the globe have become familiar scenes across the corporate area as Jamaica embrace the excitement of the FIFA 2026 World Cup. As the tournament kicks into high gear, local restaurants, bars, and entertainment venues have already opened their doors to hundreds of football enthusiasts, eager to experience the drama of the season alongside fellow supporters. With several successful watch parties already on the books, organizers say the energy is only expected to intensify as the competition progress. At Usain Bolt's track and record UBT&R, football fans have been turning out in strong numbers to catch some of the tournament's biggest matchups. It has been high energy at UBTR so far, and of course our fans would expect nothing less as they've grown accustomed to high quality viewing experiences of all their favorite sporting events at Tracks and Records, said marketing manager Dizelle Crown. And that wraps it up for Jam in 5 right here on Central 96.3 FM Jamaica. 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
2: All right, so as we continue our fasting Wednesday service, we know we're going to be standing by in a little bit to hear from, of course, Apostle LaToya Francis. I tell you.

worship you. As we are standing by for Apostle, I'm trying to connect with her. I don't know what's going on. I'm not getting through to Apostle. However, we are still maintaining the theme for today, and the theme is a shout for the Lord hath given you the city. Listen. So even if Apostle not come, we don't get the word, you know. I said to shout for the Lord has given you the city. He told Joshua to say, listen, tell the people to walk around Jericho walls for 6 times and on the 7th time, then they will shout. For whatever he was doing during that time was making sure that when they shout, the walls would crumble.

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If you promise to stay with me through all the darkness in life, just give me a word that you stand by me. You're the helper for the helpless. You're the shelter for the homeless.

0: indeed you are great in battle. I really do hope you are enjoying the selections. Truly gotta apologize for not having Apostle with us today. I don't know, I was trying to connect with her, but unfortunately we ain't able to connect to her today. But as I said before, you got the word, and that's what I think I'm sure for. And you have to take that word. You decide if you want to take that word to shout for the Lord hath given you the city. The city is for the take. And it is all based on you and what you decide on doing. As we take a little time to wrap up Fasting Wednesday, look at the health benefits of carrot. I'm not sure if we did carrot before, but we're going to look at the health benefits of carrots. Usually people will tell you that carrots are good for your eyes, right? They would, when I was a child, they would force me to eat carrots and say it's good for your eyes and all that kind of stuff. Let's see if that's what it is. I think I heard of a story where why they say that is because some slave or something like that, and they stick the person in the eye with a carrot and all that kind of stuff. I don't know if you know the story. Lady Chong, good afternoon to you. I hope you're all right. You just came across my mind. Good afternoon to you, Mama. I hope you're doing well. All right. Okay, so let's get on in with carrots. So, carrots are incredibly nutrient-dense powerhouses, low in calories but packed with fiber, antioxidants, and beta-carotene, which the body converts to vitamin A. Regular consumption promotes optimal eye health, supports a strong immune system, helps manage blood sugar levels, and aids in weight management. Now we're going to look at a more detailed look at the core benefits reveals exactly how these root vegetables support overall well-being. So, number one, boosts vision. And see, now I know why they say, it's good for your eye. Okay, yeah, so it's not really that kind of story. All right, so it boosts vision. Carrots contain high level of beta-carotene, lutein, and zeaxanthin, which protect the eyes from UV damage, cataracts, and age-related macular degeneration. Beta-carotene also aids in the production of rudocin, improving low light and night vision. Carrot supports heart health. The soluble fiber, potassium, and antioxidants in carrots help keep cholesterol levels in check and maintain healthy blood pressure. It also regulates blood sugar. Carrots rank low on the glycemic index. Their fiber content slows the absorption of sugar into the bloodstream, making them an excellent snack for managing or preventing diabetes. It also improves digestion. Rich in both soluble and insoluble dietary fiber, carrots promote regular bowel movements and help prevent constipation. It also promotes healthy skin. The vitamin A and vitamin C found in carrots support collagen production, improve skin elasticity, and help defend against UV damage and early aging. So that is the health benefit there of carrots. All right. And I do believe this looks like we've We've done this before with the carrots. Okay? So with that being said, with acid for carrots, and of course, you know what to do. And you know, yeah, people have them carrot juice and all that kind of stuff. I do remember saying all of this already before. So yeah, in truth and in fact, we did carrots already. I need to make a note of all the food health benefits that we've done before so I don't kind of repeat them. But anyway, we can still remember. That's all right. Not true. That's okay. Okay, so that's that. Let's take a break. When we come back, we'll have more in store for you.
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0: Your worship is your weapon. So I'm hoping that you've been using your weapon, you know. I am hopeful that you've been using your weapon. And know of a fact that, of course, your Jericho wall will fall down. This is the day. This is the season, this is the time. Because God has given you the city. All right. 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All right. So if you know anybody that is very good at sales and they need a job, they can check us here at Central 96.3 FM Jamaica. And we're also still saying to our entrepreneurs, said, you know, look, we are inviting you to partner with us here at Central. 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And of course, we will definitely talk with you and we will tailor. You know, you tell us what you have, what you're working with, and we can make it happen. 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And of course, we'll make it happen. Or visit us at 47 Manchester Avenue. Avenue, not Avenue. What is that essence? We put an H on a Avenue. Okay, so there's Manchester Avenue, Maypen Clarendon, shop number 2. Okay, shop number 2. Make sure you do that. Come and see us and let's talk. All right. And once again, reminding you that if you're not picking up, you know, Central in your neck of the woods, you can always, always listen to central96.3fm.com, or you can visit adorationgospelfm.com. You'll be connected. All right. Yeah, you'll be connected. Also, want to remind you that today being Wednesday, it's Bible studies. Yeah. So Uncle Wayne G comes on with Bible studies in a little bit from now. So you don't want to miss it. You don't want to miss it. Bible studies. All right. So with that being said, let us get on with some more music. And just before I do that, let me do this and then we get into some music. Here we go.
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I'm going to be using this song to take us out. Look here, we just have a couple more minutes to go, you know. What, 9 minutes? Or less than 9 minutes to go before we're out of here.

I truly hope that you guys are, you know, yeah, that you all enjoyed the show today as much as I did. And I gotta say thank you for keeping my company as much as I kept yours. I could not do this without you, you know. Tomorrow will be Request Thursday, so make sure you make your list from now so that we will have the song selections tomorrow coming through nice and easy. Request Thursday.

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We do this all over again, right? Uncle Wayne G comes up next, y'all. So as usual, as he would say it, stick and stay, okay?

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0: Hey there, my friend. Where are you heading to now?
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0: Well, I think I might take that opportunity and listen to Church Without Walls this Sunday. 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
3: 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My God is real. My God is real. So real I can feel it. Adoration, Dr. Wayne G. I want to turn it up on him.

0: 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May I tell us about a Ration? Dr. Wayne G, yeah man, Jabez representing every time.
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3: WNG, remember when the man at the gate called Beautiful did park? 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Stand

0: Right, let me say good evening. We are here, we are here, we are here. Good evening, good evening, good evening, good evening, everyone. Hey, good evening to you, dear saints. Big up yourself, my sister. Great, great program as usual. I tell you. It is 74 degrees and mostly cloudy here in the city. But as a friendly reminder, we are broadcasting live out of New York. The friendly students of Adoration Gospel FM, where we are live around the world at www.adorationgospelfm.com. It is about 10 minutes after the hour, make it 11, after 2 o'clock in Jamaica. That make it for us 11 minutes after 3. Good evening to all our wonderful listeners joining us on radio, Adoration Gospel FM. 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Locked in and the Big Bad Central 96.3 FM. Hey, Jamaica, good evening to you. Yeah, it's pretty sunny on the island. Good evening to our global partner, International Bread of Life Ministries. And of course, all the members of Church Without Walls Global, led by our servant leader, Reverend Melva Corti. We say good evening to you. Don't forget, it's a Wednesday. And whatever it is, we jump into Bible studies, still in the book of John. And we're having a great time studying the word here. So you can join us at the top of the hour when we jump into the third part of John chapter 14.
1: Do you feel me?
0: Yes.
1: Do you feel me?
0: Good evening to Miss Crossley over there at Central 96. Good evening to you, man. Hey, DJ Robert. Good evening, my brother. Lexi, Queen B, good evening. Brother Gary, hey, good evening to you. Yeah, the man will be everywhere this morning, brother. So you go, sir. Well, we are not easy to frighten, you know. It's a good thing we're not easy to be frightened. What's up? Frightened. Frightened, now you know again, brother. Have to prove yourself, brother, on the spot. You have to prove yourself on the spot. It doesn't matter how many times you have lost, how many times you have gained. The fact of the matter is that they're living in different time now, brother Gary. Different timing, my brother. 40 flat. Good evening to you, sir. I say go, my brother. Sega, brother Gary, Sega. If I wasn't on this one, I would have done the same thing that you did. Trust me. Sega, when you're the fan radio. Make radio feel and sound like radio, of course. So big up yourself, brother Gary, every time. That's how nobody say. Big up yourself. Yes, brother, every time. Anyway, let me say good evening also to Sister Sharon. Good evening, man. And just in case you're joining us for the first time, we say good evening to you. And I want you to understand this with myself and Brother Gary. We're doing this respectfully with each other. You know that, right? Yeah. That's what we do. That doesn't change the respect that we have for each other and the radio family, all right? So think about it that way. Don't take it out of context, all right? Yeah. Anyway, I hope everybody is doing great. All right, so let me take this opportunity.

We say condolence to the family, the Johnson's family, the McKenzie family, the Graham family over there. Good evening to everybody. Good evening, good evening, good evening. Good evening to everybody. I hope and trust that you all are doing great.

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We are not worried for Cousin Lando. Lando gone home to rest. Gone home to be with the Lord. So

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I was really hoping to see Cousin Lando before he passed away. But didn't happen like that. But it's okay. See, years ago. Years, when I said years, I mean years. And you know, I used to see my family so ever so often when my grandmother was alive.

If people want to cry, that's fine, but that's not something, it's not something that, you know, family members will feel it, and of course tears will come and you will cry. And nothing is wrong with crying. Absolutely. As if you know a person over

0: that shine it all the way. Good afternoon again to our radio family. Always understand. All right, we get back to this song. We will definitely get back to this song. All right, but we are about to get into an interview. Of course, you can remember the group that won our first time on this program with Lexi the Queen Bee. Of course, yes, on Central Stage. And we have them here with us in studio. Let me just drop a part of their song and then we go get together and talk to them. Let's listen to a part of this.
1: Ladies and gentlemen, people across the world, from you know the Lord love you.

0: Right, I tell you, Memories Junior, and they are here with us this evening. Let's talk to the group here. Good evening, good evening, good evening to the group, Memories Junior.
1: Good evening, sir. Good evening.
0: How are you, sir?
1: I am good, sir.
0: All right.
1: In the name of the Lord, I am good.
0: Amen. Remind me, tell me, who am I speaking with this

0: How long the group has been around? Take your time.
1: One of my group members, I think she started when she was 9, you know, and she's, I think, 20 now.
0: What?
1: If that's correct.
0: Okay.
1: I think it's from that time.
0: About 11 years, thereabout.
1: Yes.
0: Mm-hmm. Where does this group hails from, though? Where is this group situated? In Clarendon, in Manchester, in Kingston? Where?
1: We're from Clarendon.
0: Clarendon? Where in Clarendon?
1: Yes, we're off Chapelton Road, a place called New Longsville.
0: Oh, New Longsville. Oh, yes. I am sure we have so many listeners over there in New Longsville. Now, the group has won the competition. A matter of fact, the first competition on the Radio Central 96.3 FM Jamaica, Adoration Gospel FM New York, Caribbean Radio HD4, and so many international stations. How does the group feel, though, as the leader of the group? How does that make you feel?
1: It made me feel good, you know, because basically it was like a dream come true for me. Because when I started this group, I had the dream that one day our songs will be played on the radio, right? And basically, it's God answering our prayer. Even though it

0: since you won the competition, how has things been since you won the competition? Has anything changed? The group members that are there, did that give them any motivation to continue?
1: Well, I can tell you the motivation is back. I know that for a fact it is back, right? But not really much change more than we sang a play on the radio. People mm-hmm. know that it's playing now,
0: mm-hmm.
1: right? Because when I go places, people can say, your song finally a play on the radio and this and this. But as I said, the motivation is back. Mm-hmm. And what I would really like is like basically to get more songs them out here.
0: How many do you have? An album, two albums, three albums? How many songs do you really have for the group?
1: All right, I have about I think about six songs ready for airplay right now.
0: Uh huh.
1: Yeah, I have six songs ready for airplay.
0: So let

0: Okay.
1: Right?
0: That's a good venue to do it. But let me ask you, is a group from one church? Are you associated with different denominations also?
1: All right. We are Assembly of the Adventist Church. But where we are from...

0: the mother tree.
1: But let me ask you something. You are Seventh-day Adventist.
0: Repeat?
1: You say you are you the group is Seventh-day Adventist.
0: Yes, yeah, we are Seventh-day
1: Adventist. So what you are doing music in your song? We don't want to hear the voice, man. I love to listen to Seventh-day Adventist group, but I normally listen to them with no music but just the voices. That thrill everybody in the man. We are doing music in your song. You think we don't know? We go Adventist church, you know? So we know what me I say. We are doing music in your song. I'm just bothering you. Yeah, I'm just bothering. No, man, don't take it up. I'm just bothering you, man. I'm just bothering you. So, all right. So, what about concert, though? Are you up to it to go to events and perform at events or weddings or so forth?
0: Okay. With that, no.
1: Yes.
0: We haven't performed at any events yet.
1: Okay.
0: Right? I am hoping that they will come.
1: Yes.
0: Because I think my lead singer is totally ready.
1: Okay.
0: I have two lead singers and they are ready. Only say one is extra busy.
1: Okay. How many members in the group? How many members of the group?
0: It's about 9.
1: Oh, so so that means you have musician and otherwise.
0: All right. With

0: that's where I get my instrumental from.
1: Okay. So what about when you go out to perform, if that's the case, if it comes to the time when you are to go out to perform, how will you get, will you be singing off a track? Is that what the plan is?
0: Yeah, that's what we'd have to do. We'd have to sing it off a track.
1: And that's fine. And that's fine. All right, let me chit-chat with other members of the group. What is the name of the other person that I'm talking with now? Who is up next?
0: My lead singer is Kimberly. We have Kimberly online. And I also have Casey. I have Rootie and Poochie.
1: All right, so Kimberly, how are you?
2: I'm not too bad. I'm good. How are you?
1: I am doing great. How is the weather there in Jamaica?
2: It's hot.
1: I can imagine.
2: That is
1: I can imagine.
2: Yes, it is.
1: I know you're excited to be a part of the group, and let me say congratulations again to the group. Let me ask you, Kimberly, how long have you been singing?
2: Well, I've been singing at the tender age of six.
1: Six years old. Okay.
2: When I was in grade one at Mifflinhan Preparatory School, you know, I joined the choir at age six, and it just went on from there, from 6 years old until now.
1: Okay, awesome. How do you love the group, though? How long have you been in the group, though?
2: So I've been in the group for about 11 years.
1: Oh, so you start with the group, actually.
2: Nine. Yeah.
1: Okay.
2: Yeah.
1: Okay. Before I go, send a shout out to your family, Kimberly, before I go, because I'm not going to come back to you.
2: All right. I want to say a big, big shout out to my mom, Terenica Jones Blake, my dad, Everton Blake, also my sisters, Daniel Blake and Tiffany Shaw. And so all my church members, you know, they're very supportive, and I really do appreciate it. You know, they keep me going. They're very motivating.
1: Awesome. Thank you so much for talking to me. Who up next? Who do I have next?
0: Rootie,
1: good afternoon. How are you doing?
3: Hello. You know, I'm really tired, but life goes on.
1: Yes. Where did you get that name from, Rootie?
3: Well, my mother told me that she was watching a series and she just loved the name and kind of stuck from that age. So, yeah.
1: So big up mommy, you know, big up mommy for that good name then.
3: Always.
1: Nice. Rootie, tell me, what part you sing in the group?
3: Well, I tend to sing a lot of things depending on my voice.
1: Okay.
3: As it changes. But I sometimes sing alto or tenor.
1: Okay. Have you ever been approached while singing in the group? Have you ever been approached by secular persons from the secular field to come and sing secular music?
3: No, I have not.
1: Okay.
3: No.
1: Well, make sure you keep it that way. Which of the denominations, where do you look? Where is your church located?
3: It's located in Clarendon. I'm not sure if you know New Longsville. So it's on your way to chapel time.
1: Oh, so most, if not all of you guys, go to the same church? The same location?
3: Yes, we're from the same church.
1: Oh, okay, great. All right, send shout out to mommy. We got mommy and the family before you go.
3: Yes, a big shout out to Hyacinth Robinson and Kenneth Robinson, and my brother, of course, Kenny Robinson, and my nephew, Kenny Jr.
1: All right. Nice talking to you. Take care of yourself. Who up next?
3: Yeah, you too.
1: All right.
0: Okay, next is Casey.
1: Casey? Where is Casey? Hey, Casey.
4: Hello.
1: How are you?
4: I'm all right. Thank you.
1: Wonderful. What's the Casey for? What the Casey means? Is it your name? Can you hear me? Casey? Can you hear me,
4: Hello?
1: Casey?
4: Oh, sorry. Internet cut out.
1: Okay.
4: Sorry.
1: All right. Yeah, what is the KC for?
4: Repeat?
1: The KC, what is it? It's a name?
4: Well, that's my nickname. My real name is Ksenia Easy.
1: Oh, okay, okay. So how are you enjoying the group?
4: Repeat?
1: Oh, are you enjoying the group?
4: It's pretty homey. I kind of consider it as family, though I guess I would be the more quiet of the bunch.
1: Oh, you? Okay, that's good. That's good. That's good. That's awesome. That's awesome. What part do you sing in the group? What it? Tenor, soprano, alto, what?
4: I sing alto and tenor, depending on the song.
1: Okay, okay, okay. What's your aim, though? Do you aim to go further with the group? Are you planning to stick with the group no matter what? Or you decide to, at later day, you might branch off on your own?
4: I might stick to the group. I don't really like change too much. So, and this group has treated me well, so I don't see any reason to leave it.
1: Wonderful. Wonderful. And we pray that that will continue. All right. Thanks for talking to me. Who you want to send a shout out to?
4: I want to send a shout out to my sister, Dijene Easy, who is also a member of this group. My youngest sister, Rashida Easy, and of course my parents, Rashid and Fatina Easy.
1: All right. Nice talking to you, KC. Thank you so much. Good, good. Who up next?
0: Sister Poochie.
1: Sister Poochie. Good evening, Sister Poochie.
5: Good evening to you and your listeners, sir.
1: And how are you?
5: I'm doing okay.
1: You sound like a big singer, man. How are you? Yes, Sister Poochie. How long have you been with the group?
5: From it just started. From a long time.
1: That's awesome. That's awesome. That's awesome. So you're hoping, are you hoping now that the group start get some good concert to go on, right?
5: Yes, yes. Of I would course. Like for that to happen.
1: All right.
5: About that time.
1: Of course, of course, of course. Let me ask you though, is your church supportive of the group though?
5: Yes, yes, they are very supportive of the group.
1: All right, great. Great. Before you go though, I want you to make sure you send a shout out to your pastor, right? And some members of the church. It's your time now. Send your shout out.
5: So sending shout out greetings to the members of the New Longsville SDA Circuit of Churches, to the pastor, to the members, the elder, everyone in the community, and all of those who have been supporting us.
1: All right. Thank you so much for talking to me, Poochie. That's it for the group, right? Leader?
0: Yeah, that's it. That's it.
1: All right, my brother. Listen, I want to encourage you, man. And this is a big break for you guys. I want to encourage you to stay focused. Whatever you're doing, keep praying. Ask the Lord to direct the path. Never go anywhere without asking God for direction. And I want to also congratulate the group again. And we are here at Central 96.3 FM Jamaica. Take the initiative, call on us. Of course, we will definitely put your song into rotation, but do what you can do to promote the group. It's all good.
0: Can I say something?
1: Yes, man, sure, talk to me.
0: Yes, I want to give a shout out also to Redda and Sister Blake, that's Kimberly's mother, right? They're one of my

0: sponsor us, I want to shoot a video for Best of My Days.
1: For Best?
0: I am asking if somebody could sponsor us at the money for the video. Please.
1: Let me give, this is not something that we normally do, but let me, you know, and I hope I don't get beaten from the management team here. But let me ask you, give out your number or an email if you wish, so that persons can contact you. If they want you to perform at their convention, their concert or whatever, go ahead and give it out.

0: All right. You want to send a shout out to anyone else?
1: Yeah, yes. I want to send a shout out to my mom, my dad, my aunt, yes, and my uncles and my brother. Right. Peace and love for them always.
0: No.
1: And want to send a shout out to Father God.
0: Yeah, man.
1: Without him, this wouldn't be possible.
0: Amen. All right. We wish you all the best, man. Take care. Happy to have the group with us this evening. All the best.
1: Okay. And you have a good day too, sir.
0: Thank you, man. Bless you. All right. There you have it. The group, Memories Junior. Of course, out of New Langsville, up there in Clarendon, I tell you. Here's another cut from the group. Don't forget, coming up at the top of the hour, we go into Bible studies.
2: Across the world.
0: Hey, good evening to all the members of the group Memories Junior out of New Langsville in Clarendon, Jamaica.
2: Give him praise.
0: And of course, all the families and the church, the pastor. And of course, good afternoon to you all. Get to join and make sure, listen, let me make it clear, all right? So you might be wondering, how did this group get this a big break on Central 96.3 FM? Let me remind you need to tune in

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Yes, we span the globe. And if you join that program with Lexi Queen B, hey Queen B, big up yourself, Lexi Queen B, I can tell you, she will give you the information how to send in your song and so forth. And if you do that, you are a good candidate for this very big opportunity. All right? So take the initiative and join the program, and Lexi will give you the right information. So she'll be on tomorrow morning. Wake up early and join. 9 a.m.

0: said, persons have to vote for you. She will tell you the ins and the out. All right? Good afternoon.
1: Ladies and gentlemen, people across the world, from you know the Lord loves you. I want you to look in the sky and just come on together and give him praise.

0: all the day long. You know what? Let me say good evening. And we must apologize for the delay here in Bible Studies. Good evening, Evangelist Carr.
1: Good evening, Bishop Dr. Wayne Graham.
0: Let me hear you, son, sir. On one side, you're talking to me, too?
1: No, sir. Two. You hear me?
0: I don't understand. Talk to me again.
1: Good evening, Bishop Dr. Wayne Graham.
0: So why am I not hearing you on the both sides of it?

0: for the interview with you.
1: Are you hearing me?
0: Yes, sir. I'm hearing you clear and good.
1: I am not hearing you clear and good, my sister. For some reason, I'm not hearing you on both sides of my arm.
0: All right, hold a minute. Let me change something here because I know that I am good. Hold on.
1: I don't think it's your side. Can you call me on the

But I am grateful. Let me ask you something before we get into Bible studies. And we're on Bible studies time. But let me ask you, you ever, when you were growing up as a little girl, have you ever been told that

0: let's say the top of your body is naked then.
1: Naked.
0: Yes,
1: sir.
0: You ever heard that?
1: Yes, because they say God not go hear you or the angel not go.
0: Achoo something.
1: You don't know, sir. You don't know.
0: I don't know, but it just jumped on me a while ago. I remember my grandmother telling me that. I remember when I was a boy growing up, and my grandmother, Merkler, would say, "And did they read the Bible?" You know? And she come and say, "Put on one gansy, put on one shirt. You can't read the Bible like that." And I was like, "Okay." Yeah. I did not ask any question. I said, "Okay, Grandma." And I have to put on something, and so forth.
1: I think that they are saying that it is, you know,
0: appropriate.
1: Reference to God.
0: and I, honestly, I don't disagree with that concept of life.
1: No, you know.
0: Yes, I don't disagree.
1: Give me a joke. And I sat down to read the Bible, and I towel or something around me, and then I look at myself and I said, you know better than that.
0: Not true. Yeah, man. Principle in God, man. Principle. Mm-hmm. Principle. I agree. Anyway, all right. Let's, you know, we normally

0: Savior divine.
1: Hear me, O Savior divine.
0: I tell you. Good evening again, family. Good evening to everybody joining us here on the Central 96.3 FM Jamaica and Adoration Gospel FM New York. Evangelist Scar, are you there?
2: Yes, sir, I am here.
0: Thank you, ma'am. We are in the book of John, chapter 15. And this is the third time we will be going into John chapter 15. And I am sure you are aware of that if you were listening to

0: on account of my name, because they do not know him who sent me. If I had not come and spoken to them, they would not have been guilty of sin. But now they have no excuse for their sin. Whoever hates me hates my Father also. If I had not done among them the works that no one else did, they would not be guilty of sin. But now they have seen and hated both me and my Father. Verse 25. But the word that is written in their law must be fulfilled. They hated me without a cause. 26. But when the Helper comes, whom I will send to you from the Father, the Spirit of truth, who proceeds from the Father, he will bear witness about me. 27. And you also will bear witness, because you have been with me from the beginning. Amen. Back over to you, Bishop.
1: Thank you.

We thank you for today. And thank you, mighty God, for this opportunity of the coming together, Lord Jesus.

0: Oh God, we know the Holy Spirit is here with us this evening.
1: Yes,
0: oh God, equip us this evening, Lord, through your word. We give you thanks, we give you praise in Jesus' holy, precious name. I would add this evening that for those of you who love to write, it's a good time to get your pen, your pencil, your marker, or your book. You know, this final section here of John chapter 15 has essentially broken up Bible family into five sections, or for a better word, five elements. And I will give you them in details. So if you don't mind, you can write ahead of time.

verse 18 and 19 here that we look at firstly, which really encompass this heading that we're talking about here, of the hatred of the world. Now, Jesus is giving us here several insights to help us to navigate the negative reaction that we hear today as believers.

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Yes. Or let's say the existence of two kingdoms. Yes. Now, when you begin reading through the Gospels, Matthew, Mark, Luke, and John,

this kingdom in the Word of God. Now, we heard of this way back in the study here in the book of John. Back to the third chapter, if you remember, when we were in the third chapter of John. Where is John chapter 3 and verse 5? And this is where Jesus was talking to the guy Nicodemus. And Jesus says, "Truly, truly, I say unto you, unless one is born of water and of the Spirit, he cannot enter the kingdom of God." So there you

we know that it is called the kingdom of God. And we know also that one must be born again in order to enter into this kingdom. But as you continue reading through the Bible, it becomes very plain to us that there is another kingdom. And in fact, when we get, if you look in the book of Revelation, it is also mentioned. Yes? And if you look in the book of Revelation, it says, the king, and this is the kingdom of the world. Yes? And this is a statement that has been made in the Bible that helps you and me to understand that there is another kingdom. And it is called the kingdom of the world. Do a little juggling there through the book of Revelation and you'll find it yourself. And it is not the same as the kingdom of God. They are in fact two different kingdoms. And then, believers, we

where John, when we get into John chapter 18 and the verse 36, you will see where Jesus answered a statement by saying, "My kingdom is not of this world." But there it is. So we have laid it out here this evening that there are two kingdoms. The one of this world and the kingdom of God. Now Jesus himself said, "My kingdom is not of this world." And by that we are made to understand, Bible family, that these two kingdoms, though they exist at the same time, yes, they are diametrically and irrevocably opposed to one another. And all that they stands for, they are in fact opposite of each other. And when we see that, believers, it helps us to even make sense of so much that is really happening here around us today. When we see the news, when we listen to the news, when we hear about what is happening in the world, to understand that these two kingdoms are going on at the same time, right now, as we speak, and that they are

from mankind that is in direct opposition to God. It is talking about the rebellion.

is constantly expressing. And Jesus himself tells us that we can expect something from this kingdom of men, this kingdom of the world. And what we can expect

And sometimes we look at verses like these, yes, and we're like, really? Why so much conflicts? Why so much conflicts between these

And if that is a fact for you this evening, then you also have received the Holy Spirit living within you. By the same talking, believers, you also know that that sinful nature that you have before you came to Christ hasn't gone away. Mm-hmm. And so you have two opposing kingdoms literally living inside of you. One of them leads you towards godliness, and the other one leads you towards worldliness. And it is our goal as believers to heal and lean more and more day by day, to the kingdom of God within us, that we might be formed more in the image of Christ. But you know what? The Apostle Paul also talked about this, and this conflict that is inside of every one of us, when he wrote to the Galatians. When he wrote to the Galatians, right? Here in the book of Galatians, chapter 5 and verse 17. I'm reading from

are against the Spirit. That means they are opposed. Yes? And the desire of the Spirit are against the flesh. That means they are opposed. So they are opposed to each other. No, believers, that's the Bible. This is what is going on inside of us. So a minute ago when I said to you that we have two kingdoms living inside of us, and you may not accept that, here is Galatians chapter 5 and verse 17. Yes. So you shouldn't have any difficulty to understand what is happening in the world today, believers. Amen. The kingdom of the world and the kingdom of God. It is happening outside there, and it's happening inside here, inside of us. All at the same timing. So we understand that clash now this evening, correct? We understand that strife as we deal with them on our personal basis every single day of our lives. Every day. Now, as we go on though in scripture, Jesus again says here in verse 18, that the world hates you, know that it hates me first, before it hated you. And Jesus, believers, isn't just talking here about the hatred and the opposition that he received during his public ministry. No, that's not what Jesus is talking about here. Guys, look, I must remind you again

the beginning of sin. Ever since the first sin and the opposition that was leveled towards God because of sin, that has been going on for a long time. So when

the way back to the very first. And he goes on to explain here why the world hates those who are in the kingdom of God. And he says here in verse 19, he says, listen, if you were of the world, and that means if you belong to it, then the world would love you as its own. But because you are not of the world, because you don't belong

I then find it impossible to tolerate you believers. They ain't tolerating you as Christians. Because you have to understand something. Since you have surrendered, Christians, your life to the only one who has ever put a claim on them, that they are accountable to you, are accountable to him for their sins. That's what God says to them, you know. He said that in the word. He said, I am God, and you are accountable to me. Man doesn't want to be accountable to anyone. It's a buzzkill we have there. Huh? Man want to do his own thing and have his own way. And that's why he's constantly remaking laws. Huh? You see that today in our countries that we live in. They keep making laws after law every single day. You visit the parliament house one day and hear these people having conversation. They are constantly making laws. We see laws being rewritten, remade. The understanding of right and wrong being completely redefined or redevised. Why? Why is that happening? So that man will have to be accountable. It is normal, believers. I was born that way. It's natural. They are rewriting these things, redevising morality. Yes? To sweep away any possibility of conviction. He said, I don't want to be convicted. But there is a God, hello, who claims to have the right to say to mankind, you will stand before me one of these days. And as much as 80s of men try their best not to believe in that God, you are a constant reminder that that God exists. Because you, hallelujah, have surrendered your life to that God. Oh, good grief this evening. Yeah. And that is why you

as much as sinful men like to talk about tolerance, it comes right down to the only thing that he really tolerates is sin. Yes, the only thing they tolerate is sin. He will not tolerate righteousness or those who are attempting to live after the pattern that is given to us in the Word of God, because it is always a constant

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whom are being saved. And among those who are perishing, to one a fragrance from death to death, to the other a fragrance

0: Hallelujah. But sorry, that's it. If I burst your bubble here this evening, turn to the scripture. Have nothing to do with Graham or Carr. For those who are being saved, you are, hallelujah, pat yourself this evening, you are the fragrance, believers, of life.
1: Hallelujah, Jesus.
0: Glory. Yes, you just come around them and they just get out of whack. They said, look, I just sense God on you. And it is so awesome to hear that. Huh? Have you ever seen a perfect stranger, believers, come up to you and said, you look, have you ever had a perfect stranger coming up to you and said, you look like a Christian? Are you a Christian? Are you a believer? Hallelujah. They can smell the aroma, oh God, of God on you. And it's a good thing. Nothing to worry about. But the same is true on the other side. Yes? So let's look at the second heading you have written down on your paper there. This is persecution from the world. And of course, that's the result of hatred. This is in compass. Yes? Look, in verse 20 and 21 here. He said, remember the word that I said to you, a servant is not greater than his master. And that's a principle that Jesus is repeating.

He was watching their feet. Yes, at the Last Supper. But the principle is essentially that a disciple should never expect

And he goes on here in verse 21 to say, but all these things they will do to you on account of my name, because they do not know him who sent me. And right there, believers, you may want to underline it in your Bible. Why Christians afraid to write in their Bible? You don't got hell for that. Write in your Bible, man. Mark your underline in your Bible, man. That can't carry your God hell, man. You're not doing anything. It's your book. So underline it right there in your Bible. That's the underlying reason for the persecution that can and will

They don't know anything about him. And so they are just lashing out. Yes? And there's a lot of reason why people persecute believers. But the bottom line is that

In the book of 2 Timothy chapter 2, verse 12, he said, "And who desire to live a godly life in Christ."

What does it mean to live a godly life? Huh? It means to choose to live your life after the word of God, loving God with all of your heart, soul, strength.

walking in the power of the Holy Spirit and just want to live for Jesus. I just want to live for you, Lord. Look, have you ever had those thoughts going through you? You wake up in the morning and you said, just for that prayer, just that minute, Jesus, I just want to live for you. Lovely live for you, Lord. You will be persecuted, but you still say to Jesus, Lord, I just want to live according to your word. You will be in hot water, no questions asked. People around you will hate you because you're a Christian. People will dislike you because you're a Christian. But the pattern that you're living by is that you want to live for Jesus. Look, the silver lining though to all of this is something else that Jesus says. He said, if they kept my word, they will keep yours too. And that means that when you are sharing the Lord with someone else and they respond, they would have been responding to Jesus at the same time. But if you are sharing Christ with somebody and they rejected what you are saying, they would have rejected Jesus too. That means when you think about it, you realize where you're at. Now, the third heading that we're looking at is

But now they have no excuse for the sin. Whoever hates me hates my Father also. If I had not done among them the work that no one else did, then they would be guilty.

Now, believers, you will notice here in verse 22, he said, if I had not come and spoken to them,

He said, if I had not done among them the works that no one else had done, they would not be guilty. What Jesus is saying here is that I came and gave them my word, and I showed them my power. You get me? I gave them my word. These are the two proofs, by the way, of his deity and authority. I gave them my word, and I showed them my power. Probably nowhere, believers, more clearly has this been shown in that lovely story. Yes? Do you remember the

Let me remind you where we find that. In the book of Matthew chapter 9, from verse 2 to verse 7. Matthew chapter 9.

let it lying on a bed. And when Jesus saw their faith, he said to the paralytic, "Take heart, my son, your sins are forgiven." And behold, some of the scribes said to themselves, "This man is

knowing their thoughts, said, "Why do you think evil in your hearts? For which is easier to say, 'Your sins are forgiven,' or to say, 'Rise and walk'? But that you may know that the Son of Man has no

What do you see in that single story here? Jesus, first of all, revealed his power by saying and doing what the Jews knew and understood that only God could do. He said, your sins are forgiven. Now look, I say that only God can do that. And it's true, only God can forgive sins. But Jesus said it because Jesus has the authority to say it. But there wasn't anything to prove that authority. Because anybody can say the word. I can make claim right now, believers. Yes, without backing it up. Because talk is cheap. You get it? Well, look. So first of all, Jesus declares his authority. Your sins are forgiven. And they were like, man, really? This guy is freaking me out. He's doing things that only God can do. But did you know that Jesus knew that they were thinking that? You saw that in the story. Jesus said to them, why are you entertaining these thoughts in your hearts? Which is easier to say? Your sins are forgiven, or rise up and walk. Well, obviously, believers, again, let me remind you, the words are easier to say, isn't it? But truly, to mean what it means, only

0: Spirit, thank you this evening to declare the forgiveness of sin. He turns to the man and said to him, oh, hallelujah, rise up, take up your bed, and walk on home. And that's exactly what happened. So Jesus himself showed them his word.
1: Glory to Jesus.
0: And he showed them, hallelujah, his power. And they, believers, would you believe it?

I gave them my word. I showed them my power. And now they have no excuse. Are you understanding the Bible?

chapter 1 and verse 18. It says here that the wrath of God is revealed from heaven against all ungodliness and unrighteousness of men who by their unrighteousness

You have to understand that at least the basic understanding of the truth. Now, what is the truth that Paul is talking about here in Romans chapter 1? Well, as you get into that chapter, you find out that what man inherently knows, yes, is that the world or the creation has been designed. He knows that. The reason he knows that is that God created man with the ability to recognize his design or this design. He can see the design. It's pretty easy. Well, look, where there is design, there have to be, you know the word, a designer. Right? But you see what happened? They doesn't want to believe in the designer. In fact, they don't even want to believe in the design. Because if they believe in the design, there had to be a designer. And they don't want to believe in the designer, because that means they have to be accountable to the designer. It comes back to that same issue. I don't want to be accountable because it's too much to deal with. And I want to do what I want to do. And I don't want anybody telling me this is right and this is wrong. I make up my own rules. So thank you, I will stick to my own rules. So what is mankind actively doing, believers? He is actively suppressing the truth. Because he doesn't want to believe. And that's where you come up with evolution. That's an active suppression of what he knows to be true. You read in Romans chapter 1, it says, how do man know that there is a God? Because God has made it plain in all that he has created. It is obvious. Hallelujah. They know. The world knows. Yes, but they are actively suppressing the truth. Because otherwise, they would have to believe that there is a God before whom they are.

0: is past tense for you. Oh, I know, Pastor, I know you're going to come at me. But for those of us that are in Christ, judgment has passed. Hold on. Do you know that I have run into so many ministers of this gospel, Christians that don't know that? Huh? Judgment is past for you believers. Yes. There is no judgment of sin for those who are in Christ. Because our Savior Jesus Christ already been judged for us. He took the full brunt of our judgment, and he cried out in victory from the cross. He said to us believers, it is finished. It is paid in full. Hallelujah.
1: Thank you, Jesus.
0: And Christians, that's your birthright right there. In Christ Jesus, the sins, hallelujah, that you have committed and even will commit has been paid in full.
1: Hallelujah.
0: Do I have a witness from the church this evening?
1: Hallelujah.
0: Your sins has been paid for, Christians. It has been paid for by the blood and the suffering of Jesus Christ. Hallelujah. On the cross. And the judgment for you, Christians. Let me remind you this evening. Let me tell you in case you didn't know. Your judgment for sin has been passed. But there is a world that has

Thank you, Holy Ghost. And that's why we share Christ with people all the time. All the time. That's why we actively praying for people. All the time. Because we want them to know that their sins can also, hallelujah, be forgiven, and their judgment can be passed.

plus for you to do any and anything. No, that's not what I'm saying. But I'm telling you this evening that the Bible and the Christ that we live for tells us. We come to the fourth heading here this evening before I bring it on down. And that is the weakness of the

I'm happy we didn't have to end on judgment. But when it comes to dissection, because he had been talking all this time about hatred from the kingdom.

and there is judgment awaiting. But now he turns things around, and in this lovely shifting of gear, Jesus begins to say, now you are living in this world, and I know it is hard. But I want you to know something, Christians. My beloved ones, I am sending you, every one of us, an helper. And in that simple statement there, Jesus is saying to you and me, I know that I have put you or placed you in a hard place or a hard position. I know that living in the darkness of this world is a difficult place to live. But I want you to know, Christians, I understand your weaknesses, and I have

the word helper means. In the Greek, it says parakletos. And it literally means someone who is called to come alongside, come to one's aid. Hallelujah. In fact, if you were raised by reading the NIV version of the Bible, like I was, and the revision of the NIV that you read, you will find two different words. The old 1984 revision has the word counselor. Jesus says in that book, when the counselor comes. But you get into the 2011 revision of the NIV version, and they changed

of this role of the helper. He is the counselor and he is an advocate. He is one who comes to help, but Jesus uses his own descriptive here for the Holy Spirit, you will notice. He refers to him as the Spirit of truth. Isn't that love, the believers? You know how the world is constantly trying to suppress truth? Huh? I mean, look, they're even trying to get you to believe that there are more than two genders. Hallelujah. Remember, God said, I made them male and a female. And they are trying to get you to believe that there are more than two genders. They are trying to convince you. And they are doing it and they are doing a great job of it, if you don't understand. Yes. The narrative is being laid out in such a way that if you choose not to believe, or if you declare that you don't believe it, you will be shut down. Huh? You will be shut down. That's what is going on today in the world. Isn't that the world you live in today, believers? People are being feared, fired from their job, because they refuse to say that there are more than two genders. Did you know that? People who are having more than, say, more than 20 or 30 faithful years are experiencing their job, are being fired from their job because of what? They simply will not say that there are more than two genders. In other words, if you don't agree with the narrative that there have, that that the love the world has, huh? Well, but listen to this. The world is drenched, if you may, in deception.

earlier in the book, we saw that Jesus declared himself to be the truth. He said, I am the way, the truth, and the life. Okay? He said, I am the truth. That's Jesus. And now he said, now the spirit who comes is the spirit of truth. What is the spirit coming to do, believers? It is coming to help you and me to share the power of the cross in this dark, damaged, and dying world that is suffocating in lies and deception. And the spirit of truth, hallelujah, is coming to pierce through the darkness for you and me. We don't have to do it on our own, Christians. No. The spirit of truth has been given. And Jesus also refers to him as the one who proceeds from the Father. Did you catch that? You want to underline that too? Go ahead and underline that in your Bible. Yes? He proceeds

You know, Jesus is going to talk about more about the Holy Spirit as we get more into the next chapter. But let me give you a little preview here of the coming information from the book about more about the Holy Spirit as we get more into the next chapter. But let me give you a little preview here of the coming information from the book of John, chapter 16, verse 8, 17.

I will send him to you, and when he comes, look at this. Look at this, believers. This is awesome. Look at what he said the Spirit going to do. He is going to convict the world concerning sin and righteousness and

the Spirit, believers, come to convict people of the reality of sin. Look, if you have been sharing Christ with someone and all you have been getting from them is resistance, I want you to know here, this unbelievers, that there's someone on your side and he has come alongside you to help you to speak into that life

You don't have to. So some of you who think that you can make God into a person or place God into anyone, you cannot.

Christians, that's not your job. We have the Holy Spirit who is coming to do the conviction. That's not our part. So never let us pass our place. Just speak the truth. You let the Holy Spirit brings conviction. Hallelujah. And if it doesn't happen right away, which some of you think that it should be happening right away, if you don't see that conviction happening right away and that conviction is not showing up, all you need to do is pray for that person. And you call upon the Holy Spirit to soften that person's heart, open their eyes, and make them aware of their need of a Savior, the recognition of their sin. But listen, it's not just up to you, believers. You got the Holy Spirit on your side. And He is telling you, Jesus is telling you and me, that the Holy Spirit is working right alongside us to do things that you can't do, to go places that you

And it is the Holy Spirit is going to be with them all the time. Just tell the Holy Spirit, just be on him. Be on him. Be on him. Just do what you need to do. Hallelujah. Huh? Yes. Yes. Just allow the Holy Spirit to do what the Holy Spirit comes to do. You don't overstep your

individual need a savior. Help them. The Holy Spirit will help them to recognize their sin. Just remind the Holy Spirit that he can be there when you can't. You can speak to them in ways that I can't. You can speak to them in dreams and visions and so forth. You can do things that I cannot do, Holy Spirit. Do this work in them, Lord. Open their eyes. Open their hearts. Pray for them. That's all you need to do. But remember, it's a shared work.

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What does the Holy Spirit bears witness to again? Do you remember? He is always, look, I tell you this. You know what is the favorite subject for the Holy Spirit? Jesus and your need of a Savior. Those are his favorite subject. Yes. Jesus and your need.

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Hallelujah. He will talk to them about me. And that's a reminder for us when we are witnessing believers. Keep it about Jesus. Stop keeping it about yourself. Don't get well.

that people love to talk about to blow a lot of smoke and it going nowhere. To keep it off the main topic, which is Jesus. People, the main topic in witnessing is Jesus. And whatever people might say, you might have to just say, look, you know what? I don't know anything about that, but let me tell you about Jesus. Bring back the subject to Jesus. And you might feel even intimidated when sharing your faith with people because you don't consider yourself as a Bible scholar or somebody that knows the Bible well. Huh?

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Say, hey, you know what? I am not a Bible scholar. I can't read the Bible as all some people might read it. But let me tell you about Jesus. Let me tell you about what Jesus has done in my life. Let me tell you about him. Huh? And like that man who Jesus healed of blindness, we can simply say, I was blind, hallelujah, but now I see. What do you see? I see my real condition.

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And if you open your hearts to him, he will save you. He will forgive your sins, and he will fill you with

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If we are home, Lord, and we are going to be staying home, we pray you stay with us. Oh God, as we step out into this world, this sinful world, remembering these words here this evening that you have taught us from the book of John, that the world hates us. Yes. Never

0: And it's in your holy name we pray, Jesus' name, as we seal this teaching and we seal this prayer in the name of Jesus. Evangelist Scar.
1: Hallelujah. Glory to God. Yes, Lord, we give you thanks and praise for this evening. Praise God. We serve an awesome and mighty God. Hallelujah. And we give him praise.

0: God will continue to use you and give you more wisdom, knowledge, and understanding. We thank you, sir. Yes, sir. Bible family, have a great evening. God bless you all as we continue to listen.
1: Yes. Bishop. God bless you, too. Thank you,
0: yes,
1: man.
0: Sir. Have a blessed one.
1: Have a good one.
0: God bless you.

Let me say good evening again to everybody joining us. It's great to have you join. Pastor Simmons, good evening. Madam God, it's a long time. Good evening to you, sir. How are you? Oh, thank you so much, sir. I didn't know you were listening. Thank you so much.

The phone line is open. If you want to call a good time, feel free. The line is going to be open right back until we end up here, finish out of here this evening. Good evening to Sister Parchment over there in Blackwoods, and the Parchment family over there in Blackwoods. Kiva, good evening to you. How you do? You good? Kiva, good evening. Good evening going out to Mommy. Good evening to you. Good evening to everybody. Bailistan family, good evening. Paula, you good, cuz? Mother Graham, good evening. Pick up the Wild Cane family. Grand Bailey, Sister Imogene, good evening to you.

I would know him. You know, I said the other day, I get a new song from Minister Dennis Chin, and I really wanted to play it from last week, Sunday. And I'm going to drop it on us this evening. Minister Dennis Chin, new track from Minister Chin. Let's listen to it. It's going to be my first time listening to it. First time. So I can't tell you if it's sound, if it's soft, it's reggae, or whatever. Let's listen to this song from Minister Dennis Chin.

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1: Oh, this is a beautiful song for such a time as this. Thank you for this one, Minister Dennis Chin. Beautiful, beautiful track. I got to take it back from the top piece. That's what we really need today.

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1: Please join the family of the late Bishop Dr. Gigi Cooper, founding bishop of the Apostolic Church of God Seventh Day in Jamaica, as we honor his life, legacy, and ministry. On Tuesday, June 30, we gather for prayer, fasting, and remembrance from 10 a.m. to 2 p.m., followed by the Celebration of Life and Legacy service from 4 p.m. to 9 p.m. The journey of remembrance continues on Thursday, July 2, with the service of thanksgiving and farewell. 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

All right, let me say good evening. Good evening again. Thank you for joining us. As a friendly reminder, we are broadcasting live out of New York. Of course, from Adoration Gospel FM. Good evening. 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Right around the Caribbean and the rest of the world. And of course, the Big Bad Caribbean Radio HD4, our sister station down there in Florida. New Jersey, good evening. Florida, good evening. Pennsylvania, New York City, the rest of the world.

this evening. Let me say good evening to my brother Gary. Good evening to you, sir. Sister Sharon Smith, good evening to you, man. All the presenters, the radio DJs here on Caribbean Radio HD4. I say good evening to you all and welcome. It is Religious Wednesday continues.

Please do the maths around the world. We're going to be turning it over at 8 p.m. to Brother Ezekiel over there in the Cayman Island. Good evening, Brother Ezekiel. Let me say thanks to Brother Mikey Sterling.

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The Big Bad Central 96.3 FM Jamaica. Adoration Gospel FM New York. We say welcome and good evening. We're going to spend some wonderful time here this evening. I'm going to take you all the way. But don't forget, the news comes up at the top of the hour with Miss King White. I have a question for her this evening.

0: Cedar Valley. Me a call it me here if we don't get any rain over there. Or Abuka. There was a the sister used to call us there, Sandra.
1: Abuka. Then the Mackenzie not getting any, them not getting neither Bishop.
0: How that me? No, Sandra. You know what I say?
1: Yes, sir.
0: When I was a boy growing up, you know, I remember there were days when rain just fall over my next door neighbor yard and none ever fall over our

0: up and just that you get guys get some rain though. Not praying for too much because I don't want too much rain. You have crab over there? You don't have crab?
1: No, sir.
0: And that's why. You see, if you didn't live at, if you don't have crab over there, then you would have get a lot of rain. Because honestly, down by Veer, where they get a lot of crab from, they get rain down there, you know?
1: Yeah.
0: And the rainy month is May for them. But I don't understand how you don't get no rain all the way in June. We are actually past the middle of June and you don't get any.

0: Hold on a second. You is a lo- good evening to you. You is a lover of crab too?
1: No. But me here, Bishop, me here, one man, I hear that talk with you. So you know,

0: this is so nice white one.
1: Eh?
0: He say, he man, go for them.
1: Eh?
0: But like a voice in temper, look right.
1: Eh?
0: And when he look right,
1: eh?
0: I want alligator. He say, alligator in state.
1: Oh yes, I think I saw it and so, I hear it on social media. Yes.
0: Same as he run with a bucket.
1: Yes, yes, yes. And he was telling people don't go that side. Yes, you're right.
0: Yes,
1: a big black alligator.
0: You see, alligator when see one poor box put a hole in mouth, put a hole one poor box. So, yeah, all the way.

0: socialize on your soul. Hot in the spirit because you're mixed up. You're mixed up in the family too much.
1: What you mean?
0: You're mixed up in the family because right in my home, we have Graham and we have Dunkley.
1: What you say?
0: I'm here. You are talking about Dunkley.
1: Yes.
0: Even brother, Dunkley where Dia Rosehill.
1: Yes.
0: Him and the family are Blackwood. Because a lot of Blackwood.
1: Listen to me.
0: Dunkley in Blackwood.
1: Is my grandmother, brother. Is my granny. Brad. Me attack my blood, brother. You know.
0: Come on, Bishop.
1: And when
0: she name at Bickford Crawl.
1: Yes. Auntie, Jesus have mercy.
0: Hey.
1: Auntie.
0: I forgot her name.
1: Yes.
0: Somebody where, you know, socialize.
1: Yes.
0: Yes. Bishop.
1: Auntie Girlie, Yata.
0: Auntie Girlie.
1: You know her? You know Auntie Girlie?
0: Yes.
1: Oh, yes.
0: Me say, Bishop.
1: Yes.
0: You're mixed up. That's why you're strong in faith. You're strong in faith.
1: Yeah, man. I'm a

0: Mineral Heights. Big Some Family. Big Some Family. Yes.
1: Bishop. Yes. I love you.
0: Love you too.
1: Going and I kick in the back. It touched me.

0: Yes.
1: I haven't seen the family, man.
0: A long time, long time.
1: Listen, let me love you.
0: Love you too, Sister Parchment.
1: Your program is strong and it touched. I don't know if it, but it touched my heart.
0: Amen.
1: And revived.
0: Amen.
1: And revived.
0: Thank you, man.
1: My brother.
0: Thank you, man.
1: Nothing she feels.
0: God bless you. By the way, are you getting any rain? You getting any rain over Blackwood?
1: No, sir.
0: Some
1: heat to that kill away.
0: Wow. What? So you get you since.

0: still planting. I like tomato and sweet pepper and cabbage.
1: But hold on. How the tomato manage that? Because the tomato don't like heat.
0: They're planting.
1: Because you still have to plant, and then when the rain come now, you know,
0: yeah,
1: you get.

0: fan can't manage you.
1: I can imagine.
0: But we have to preside.
1: Yeah, man.
0: No, we have to preside. What can we do?
1: Nothing. Thanks for calling, Sister Parchment. Bless you. Take care.
0: Yes, Bishop.
1: All right.
0: Yeah, you take
1: care. All the best. Good. I don't hear from Sister Lana. Sister Lana, she's up in the hill, you know. Sister Lana must get rain up a Corners Ridge. Sister Lana, give me a call and let me know.

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0: me say good evening to everybody. 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
1: Jesus, Jesus.
0: Good evening to the chat room family. 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

0: see. 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
1: Bishop,
0: yes, ma'am.
1: Yes. So much people. How far me? Me have a...
0: Take your time. You're

0: Tell me again. 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Yes. 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
1: Yes, we have Alan, New Jersey.
0: Hey. Yes, call one name, man. Call one name from somebody where you know live.

They come in for vacation. Nice. All right, I'm going to explain to you that when them come, how to tell them to listen to us on Caribbean Radio 8.

0: them know how to listen to the radio, man. Hello, good evening.
1: Uncle Wayne.
0: Yes, sir.
1: You know, so me have a charge against you.
0: How are that now?
1: They had a couple of weeks ago when they talked about the whole Duffy story, right?
0: I mean, did I talk about it? You sure? I mean, I listen.
1: Uncle Wayne,
0: hey.
1: I'll see you, man.

and it's slowed down a little bit, and I'm looking at the mirror, and I see nobody. And this happened right in front of our cemetery. Wayne, Uncle Wayne, when I tell her I step on that gas and I never look back, me tell her, me say I step on that gas and send the car up about 9 feet.

0: was that like? I was traumatized.
1: Jesus!
0: And it's funny because, you see, every time, when I go home, I have a pass to a cemetery. And I have a bad habit. Every time I drive, I look over there.
1: Oh,
0: I'm
1: God.
0: I say, what if one of these nights, me I drive by and I look over there, I'm still women of his seat. Right? And it look like that was the night, I look at women of his seat. But I, when I'm looking at that rear view mirror, and I, you know, see nothing again, they say, it's all right. It's gone. I step on that gas and I gone.
1: Me glad you get to see it, brother. Me glad you get to see it.
0: Me not bother want to look back.
1: Because
0: you know what I mean? I come out and see if, you know, if everything's all right.
1: Yes.
0: Me not want to know. It's all right.
1: Me not blame you.
0: Me check me car.
1: Me not blame you.
0: I don't want to know.
1: Oh,

0: light, no nothing, just his blood. So I like to know how to when they can't run or nothing. I don't know if it's light. I know, it's all right, I'm good.
1: So, yeah, you don't know if we're housing in it, you could have said, all right, something happened. So, what if you stop and say, why you need to stop and check and look around and see if something happened behind you?
0: No, sir. Because when I'm looking at the rearview mirror, I see how what really happened. I'm in a thing, not yet. I'm in a business. I got me gone.
1: Oh,
0: mine, you know. Because the thing about it is, you know, there's no house there. So, Mr. R, the person probably drive gone over there to R.
1: Yes.
0: There's no road there. She said the person turn off on the road there. I just push.
1: I don't pay up.
0: Symmetry and a bush.
1: I don't pay up.
0: I don't know one hour.
1: All right, I go on, man. Oh, God. I don't blame you, my brother. I don't blame you at all.
0: Me if I call my sister and I tell her, so she say, you know, come out of the car and go look. Me say, who, me? Me say, it's all right.
1: Come out of
0: it. It's all right. If me car match up, when me reach home, me will look at it. You know what I know now?
1: As long as you never feel no impact, you continue where you're going there, man.
0: But even if ever impact, me no want to know.
1: What do you mean? You're the office.

0: No, blame you, though. Nah, blame you.
1: Thank God for insurance. We can't call insurance company. Me just don't know how.
0: Me no blame you, sir. Thank you. Thank you for sharing.
1: Nobody got time for that.
0: All right, sir.
1: All right.
0: Bless you. Yeah, Jesus. I don't blame you at all. No, sir. Somebody say pull up. My boss, big up yourself. No, sir. You know, so me get thirsty right away. Come in my expect for laugh. Laugh this evening, you know. Let me get water nearby. Me never expect for laugh this evening, you know.

Good evening, good evening. Jesus. Peace be still, good evening. No, sir. Anyway, the phone lines are open. 347-213-422.

0: this song again.
1: It was you.
0: I have a new song to drop on us.
1: Jesus.
0: From King Arthur. Came out with it this morning.

0: the man was talking about the. You hear me?
1: Yes, man. Yeah, man, I'm listening to Sister Michelle.
0: The
1: yeah,
0: man was, that was talking a while ago. Yeah. The doctor went see.
1: Yeah. He never said.
0: Those things, those

0: You hear?
1: Yes.
0: And when one big stone was right in front of the doorway, and when me dash out the water, me no know nothing, me just see one person

0: It's true. It's true. It's true. We hear that from you. My God. Well.
1: Yes, man.
0: They're about, man. There's something that they're evil spirit that they're about saying, man.
1: Yeah, man. So, but anyway, me we call you back. Make somebody get attacked. Because me, I want fish pan fire and it burn up.
0: All right. Go and go take your ride. Thank you.

0: Peace be still. Sister, peace be still. Something else, you know. Hello, good evening.
1: Good evening, Uncle NJ.
0: Hi, good evening, Sister. Sister Bev. Sister Bev or Beverly?
1: My right name is Beverly.
0: All right.

0: I can't say water.
1: That's oh, before you try.
0: Yes, you just say water. Just like how the lady was telling you a while ago, say she threw the water.
1: Sister Michelle said she just

0: hold on. So hold on a second. Before we get up to the news. No, so what are you saying? Duppy alias the outside? Are people doorway?
1: Yes, so it can be.

0: Wow.
1: And you know, Uncle Wendy, he was walking to church, you know.
0: Yes.
1: He attended the Baptist church, and it's a good amount away from
0: distant
1: where I met him. Yes.
0: Wow.
1: And I said to him, why didn't you ask your pastor to come and pick you up some of the mornings?
0: Mm-hmm.
1: He said, Sister Bev, me just take time and walk.
0: And
1: like,
0: walk.
1: One step, you might make, you know, Uncle Wendy.
0: So him leave early? Maffy leave early?
1: No, it wasn't.

0: Gloria just come off the road and come and hear this dopey business.
1: And you know, me not going no further in it, you know. Me not going no further in it, you know.
0: Alright, I bet you to my dear, so
1: I'll
0: come up. I bet you to my dear, so
1: I'll
0: come up with it.
1: My dear, so I'll come with that today,
0: yeah.
1: We done with that,
0: yeah,
1: man.
0: Oh, God. Oh, your mom.
1: She's doing good. Thank you for asking. She's doing great.
0: Yes, yes. And all my aunties and my one uncle.
1: Yeah.
0: My uncle is Brother Edwards, and my holy pa auntie are the holy pa them, servant leader, the whole of them. They know themselves.
1: Yes.
0: Yes,
1: yes.
0: Me. Want to big them up and
1: thank
0: big
1: you.
0: Up everybody.
1: Thank you. By the way, you need to start big up. You have some family down in Florida, don't you?
0: Yes, sir.
1: Do you know if you tell them to listen to Caribbean Radio HD4, man?
0: That me have, you know, from the other morning, me have in.
1: Look here, no, man. We are going to strengthen the family, you know. We are strengthening the family, man. Eh?
0: But yeah, that. I suppose me I tell you, so the little girl we have here, her name Kiara.
1: Eh?
0: The other morning when first I heard Brother Gary was talking about whatever you do to go and get him, and you know, see Akiara do it for me.
1: Do what?
0: Akiara put Brother Gary, make me can see him and make me can talk to him. Hey, this little girl, I should bad like
1: awesome. Yeah. Cause I heard when you called Brother Gary the other day. Yes.
0: Yes.
1: Oh, you mean?
0: Tell you,
1: big up, Kiara.
0: To
1: big
0: phone.
1: Up, Kiara. Of course. Of course. That's why you have her there as your granddad. That's why you have her, you know. Yeah, man. Of course. Thank you, though, Sister Bev. We have to go to the news. So thank you so much.
0: Yes, okay. Have
1: all
0: a good day.
1: Bless you, ma'am. Good, good. All right. Let me say good evening to everybody joining us. Good evening to. After the news, we'll play the King Arthur, the new King Arthur song. Came out with a new song this morning. Yes. Came out with a new song this morning. Yes. Anyway, stick and stay. The news comes up in about 180 seconds. Jesus.

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0: very good evening to our listeners on air and online. 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I am Alexa King White, and today is Wednesday, June 17. 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In local news, St. Elizabeth man charged in underage sexual abuse case. St. Catherine pastor promises repayment in fraud case. Caribbean Airlines adds daily Toronto to Georgetown flights. 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Police shooting of one-year-old sparks protest in Mississippi. Tropical storm Arthur forms near U.S. Gulf Coast. In sports, Garvey Masia crowned rural under 14 cricket champions. Olympic silver medalist Kishane Thompson out of Jamaican trials. 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In weather, windy conditions to continue across Jamaica throughout weekend. 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
0: Do stay with us for

Welcome back. And now the news in detail. We begin with the local news. A 29-year-old construction worker from Burnt Savannah in St. Elizabeth has been charged with multiple offenses involving his teenage stepdaughter. The man, whose identity is being withheld to protect the minor, faces charges including sexual intercourse with a person under 16, sexual touching of a child, possession and distribution of child pornography. Police say the alleged incident took place multiple times between December last year and June this year, and video evidence that was sent from the man's phone to the victim's phone was retrieved. Following an investigation and a targeted operation at his house, the accused was arrested, interviewed, and later charged. A St. Catherine pastor charged in connection with an alleged motor vehicle fraud case has told the court he intends to repay the complaint in full. 57-year-old Sean Green is facing charge of fraudulent conversation and non-delivery of service after allegedly collecting more than $12,000 to purchase a truck but failing to deliver either the vehicle or the money. When the matter came before the St. Catherine Parish Court on Tuesday, Green, through his attorney, agreed to make full restitution. The court was told by the defense that Green used the funds to purchase a 2010 Isuzu motor truck from Japan and did not spend the money for personal use. However, the judge ruled that Green must provide documentary evidence to support that claim or proceed to trial. The court agreed that restitution should be made before Green returned to court on September 15th. His bail was extended. Prosecutors alleged that Green received a total of $12,132 from the complaint between January and November last year, but failed to deliver the vehicle or refund the money. Investigators also alleged that he later became evasive when contacted, leading to an investigation and his eventual arrest and charge. And finally, in local news, Caribbean Airlines will introduce daily non-stop flights from Toronto, Canada, and Georgetown, Guyana, beginning July 1st. The airline says the expanded schedule is aimed at meeting growing demand for business, leisure, and

activity between Guyana and North America, describing Guyana as one of Caribbean Airlines' fastest growing markets. The route is also expected to support travel by members of Guyanese diaspora in Canada and boat tourism, trade, and other economic activity between the two countries. Under the new schedule, flight BW616 will leave Georgetown for Toronto at 9:20 a.m. daily. The return flight BW617 will depart Toronto to Georgetown at 4:50 p.m. Tickets are available through the airline's website, mobile app, ticket offices, and authorized travel agents. That is it for local news. It is now time for

Kyeligani Henry has won the top prize at the 2026 Climate Smart Summit Investor Forum pitch competition in Bridgetown. Henry, founder and

wastewater into renewable natural gas. Speaking at the WIN, Henry said Caribbean countries must develop their own energy solutions to improve energy security amid growing global uncertainty. Grenada's Dr. Julidine Tesford-Checkley of Grenada Grows placed second and received $2,500 US dollars

campus entrepreneurs from across the region and form part of the inaugural Climate Smart Summit, which aims to accelerate climate smart investment and innovation across the Caribbean. Organizers say they are seeking to help mobilize more than $11 million in funding for participants

police communications reportedly indicated that the vehicle was driving toward officer when the shots were fired, although some witnesses have disputed that account. Authorities said officers had been responding to a report that someone had attempted to steal a box of diapers. The police officer involved has been placed on administrative leave, but has not been publicly identified. Mississippi Department of Public Safety Commissioner Sean Tyndall says the shooting remains under investigation. While the family has denied allegations of shoplifting, Tyndall said that issue will be determined by investigators. And finally, in international news, the first tropical storm of the Atlantic hurricane season has formed near the United States Gulf Coast, bringing heavy rainfall and threats of dangerous flash flooding. Tropical Storm Otto developed from a disorganized weather pattern that had already been producing rain over parts of Mexico and Gulf of Mexico for several days. The U.S. National Hurricane Center

Flood warnings have already been issued for Houston metropolitan area, with forecasters warning that additional alerts could follow as the system moves on the island. As of Wednesday, Arthur was located about 40 miles east-northeast of Port O'Connor, Texas, with maximum sustained winds of 40 miles per hour. The storm is moving northeast at around 9 miles.

Carvin must say hi are the new rural under 14 cricket champions after defeating Tacky High by 9 wickets at Chedwin Park in St. Catherine. Tacky High, batting first, were dismissed for just 24 runs in 20.5 overs, with Nicole Mighty top scoring with 5. Garvey Masaya captain Adino Edwards led

as the competition's leading wicket-taker with 18 wickets and was named Most Valuable Player. Garvey Messiah, who also captured the Rural Under-16 title, are now set to face Urban champions Kingston College.

Championships after his name was left off the entry list for the men's 100 meters. The championships, which begin Thursday and run through Sunday, will be used to select Jamaica's team for the upcoming Commonwealth Games and the World Under 20 Championships. Also, absent from the sprint event is World Championship 200-meter bronze medalist Brian Level. However, the men's 100-meter field will still feature several top contenders, including reigning world champion

Stewart is set to make his debut, representing Jamaica in the under-20, 100 and 200 meters. Stewart, the son of Jamaican Olympians Raymond Stewart and Beverly McDonald, was also eligible to

0: have successfully defended their titles at the Jamaica Golf Association National Senior Golf Trials, which concluded at the Half Moon Golf Course in Montego Bay. Roy overcame difficult conditions and a second-round slump to claim the men's title by a single shot. He finished with an overall score of 14 over par after carding the lowest final round score of 1 over par 73. Trey Williams and Owen Samuda finished tied for second on a 15 over par, while Dr. Mark Newham placed fourth. Issa also retained her national crown, ending the three-day tournament on 20 over par, despite a challenging final round. Both champions will now turn their attention to the Caribbean Amateur Golf Championships, which is scheduled to be held in the Bahamas from August 2nd to 7th. The sports report has been brought to you by JC Grants Logistics and Travel.
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0: It is now time for the weather report.

in today's weather update. A ridge and a low-level jet stream continue to influence weather conditions across the Central Caribbean, bringing breezy to windy conditions across Jamaica. Forecasters say both weather features are expected to remain in place for the next few days, with the strongest winds likely to be felt across southern parishes, especially during the afternoons. Tonight is expected to become mainly fair, with overnight temperatures dipping to around 26 degrees Celsius in Kingston and Montego Bay. Tomorrow will be mostly sunny across much of the island. However, partly cloudy conditions are expected across western parishes and hilly areas during the afternoon, while windy conditions continue mainly across southern sections of the island. Looking ahead to Friday, Saturday, and Sunday, the forecast calls for mainly sunny days with afternoon cloudiness over western parishes and hilly areas. Windy conditions are expected to persist, especially across southern parishes. Meanwhile, weather officials are also monitoring a tropical wave across the southwestern Caribbean and another tropical wave approaching the southeastern Caribbean. That concludes the weather report. Now, a recap of the headlines. In local news, St. Elizabeth man charged in underage sexual abuse case. St. Catherine pastor promises repayment in fraud case. Caribbean Airlines add daily Toronto Georgetown flights. In international, Barbados-based company wins top prize at Climate Smart Summit. Police shooting of one-year-old spark protests in Mississippi. Tropical storm Arthur farms near U.S. Gulf Coast. In sports, Garvey Messiah crowned rural

windy conditions continue across Jamaica through weekend. And that is it for the Central Evening News. 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
1: Please join the family of the late Bishop Dr. Gigi Cooper, founding bishop of the Apostolic Church of God Seventh-day in Jamaica, as we honor his life, legacy, and ministry. On Tuesday, June 30, we gather for prayer, fasting, and remembrance from 10 a.m. to 2 p.m., followed by the celebration of life and legacy service from 4 p.m. to 9 p.m. The journey of remembrance continues on Thursday, July 2, with the service of thanksgiving and farewell. Viewing will be held from 8 a.m. to 10 a.m., followed by the homegoing service at 10 a.m. All services will be held at the New Testament Church of God National Convention Center, Old Harbor, St. Catherine. Please join us in honoring a life devoted to prayer, praise, and preaching.

0: of the already family earlier, and they were saying that they're not getting any rain.
1: No, we haven't been getting rain in Jamaica. Well, you know, we're in Clarendon, so for this area, maybe some parts of the, like the hilly areas, mm-hmm. as the news had said, will have maybe scattered shower in the afternoons and so forth. But in general, no rain. We just have sunshine. And we're grateful for the sunshine, and we're grateful for rain when it comes.
0: Oh.

0: Mrs. King White with the news. Mrs. King White.
1: They
0: with
1: found
0: the news.
1: Out.
0: Nobody found out. I'm just curious of what the Essence keeps saying during the day.
1: Sir, I tell you,
0: the Essence.
1: The
0: Essence is messing things up, Miss King White. after she do the news in the day, the Essence is saying, okay, so you will listen to a full package of the news with, and she don't. I don't know if the Essence really listen to the programs. So I want you to get out.

0: biggest Alexa King way.
1: Yes. So she's the one who messed it up. So let me just jump into it. Lexi Queen Bee.
0: Yes.
1: I know you're gonna jump.
0: You're helping to blow my cover.
1: No, the character now. Listen, this is it now. You're gonna jump out of one and you just jump. No, people are gonna know how verse you are this evening. How you do? How is Lexi?
0: So Lexi Queen Bee is doing fine. I'm second wife is doing fine. You know, I was trying to hide for a long while. I was trying to hide.
1: And I was helping you. I was helping you. But now, everybody know. I mean, Caribbean Radio HD 4 know. Everybody know.
0: No more.
1: Anyway, now tell me, I know I interviewed your first winning team on Central Stage earlier this afternoon. Yes.
0: Listen, it was well done. I really liked it.
1: Oh, yes?
0: Yes.
1: Awesome. Thank you. And so tell us, let others know.

Wonderful, wonderful. Well, the artist of the month was here with us this evening, and they are extremely proud, and we are extremely proud of you also. And you're doing a wonderful job. I hear people that worked with the station asking the question if they can.

0: Oh,
1: And
0: all
1: what
0: right.
1: I would want you guys to, you're part of a Central 96.3 FM family,
0: Yeah.
1: and we won't allow that, because we don't want anybody to say, why, them unfairy, they just put them people, them doing so, and
0: Yes.
1: all the voting are run, and we don't want to deal with that.
0: That's right.
1: So, has accepted it.
0: That's right. But can we vote though for the artists of our choice?
1: Oh yeah, sure.
0: Okay.
1: So there's a specific phone number. It is 876-347-4201. Anybody can send votes to that number. Just say I'm voting for artist number one, two or three are their names or the names of their song. Anybody. But when you send this message on this specific number, you have to change the number if you want to vote again. So you can use other phone numbers.
0: Oh no,
1: hold
0: on.
1: You know, I'm praying.
0: You're up to the time, man. Dad, that's what the thing firm. The thing real.
1: Yes, so one vote per phone number for a specific week. However, for the next week, you can vote again. Once there's a new set of artists, you can always vote.
0: Okay, let me ask you. I know there's a awesome sponsor. Yeah, that's what the thing firm, the thing real.
1: Yes, so one vote per phone number for a specific week. However, for the next week, you can vote again. Once there's a new set of artists, you can always vote.
0: Okay, let me ask you. I know there's a awesome sponsor.

0: Awesome, awesome. Thank you for staying back with us and chit-chat with us this evening. Thank you so much, Mrs. King-White. Have a great evening.
1: You're most welcome, Uncle Wendy.
0: All right, bye-bye. Good, good. All right, there you have it. Our newscaster there, yes, Mrs. King-White. Yes, in the morning.

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3: All right, welcome back, everyone. Welcome back. It's 28 minutes before we get up to the hour of 8 o'clock here in New York City. Of course, the same can be said over in the state of Florida. Good evening to everyone joining us. Good evening if you're in Jamaica. Good evening to you. It is like 28 minutes before we get up to 7 o'clock on the island. Of course, good evening to you. Good evening to you. Of course, in New York, it's, I know, 70 degrees and mostly sunny. Of course, good evening to you. Good evening to Sister Sharon Smith over there in Florida. Good evening to you, ma'am. Good evening to

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1: Hey, if you happen to live or pass in by in Chapelton, Clarendon, check out

0: Ghost. Stick him, Holy Ghost. Stick him, Holy Ghost. Stick him, Holy Ghost. Stick him, Holy Spirit. Bring him over here, sir. Good evening, Carla. You're alive.
1: Good evening, Bishop Doctor.
0: Help me stick him, Holy Ghost, man. Sanchez, yeah, man. Help me stick him, Holy Spirit, man. Sanchez. In the Holy Jesus.
1: Stick him.
0: Holy Jesus.
1: Holy Ghost. Stick him, Holy Ghost. Bring him in.
0: Bring him into the fold, Lord. Bring him into the fold.
1: Peek it in the name of Jesus.
0: Oh, you mean? Oh, you mean?
1: Coming in. Him coming in.
0: Yeah, man. Yeah, man. Speak it in the name of Jesus in element, man.
1: Yes. We declare it.
0: Right now. Amen.
1: And declare it.
0: Amen.
1: In the name of Jesus Christ of Nazareth. That is.
0: Amen.
1: On his week over.
0: Write down the date, somebody. Write down the date. June 17, 2026. Seek the Holy Spirit on Sanchez to bring him come in the fold. Bring him in the fold, Jesus. I want to see the baptism.
1: Mean, yes, sir.
0: You mean? Jesus, I'm bringing everybody in we are bringing at the fold. We need everybody for God ever going to see when we reach up there.
1: Yes, sir.
0: You understand? Oh, you mean? And I know if you're going to get, I don't know if you're going to get the position to play the music or what, but at least music are going to so me itch up with the music there.
1: Music will be there, and your presence here will be the MC.
0: Yes, yes. Anyway, how are you?
1: Oh Lord, I am good, sir.
0: Yes.
1: But I call in to just give my condolence to you and your family on the passing of your uncle.
0: I know my uncle, and my granduncle. A granduncle, you call it? Is my grandmother brother? What you call it? Granduncle, right?
1: A granduncle.
0: Yes, granduncle. Yes, granduncle Lando.
1: Yes.
0: Yes. Yes.
1: Yes.
0: Thank you,
1: yes,
0: man.
1: Yes.
0: Thank you.
1: And you know, I can say on behalf of our servant leader, Churchill Walls Global, International Bread of Life Ministry. Yes.
0: Thank you, man.
1: I can say that, you know,
0: mm-hmm.
1: you know that. Whatever it is, the Lord.

0: this time of bereavement, you know, not because he might be a an elderly man.
1: Right, right. You know, home. 83 years old.
0: 83?
1: Yes, he's 83.
0: Oh my God.
1: Yes.
0: And he's gone home to be with the Lord. But yes, the family still missing.

0: that you say you will meet him and your grandmother up here.
1: Oh, you mean? Yes, man. Most definitely. Most definitely. How was Bible studies, though?
0: Bible study was off the chain, sir. Off the chain, sir.
1: You learn anything new? How are you laughing?
0: Hold on, a pastor
1: text me. Hold on, I'm gonna read it. Go ahead and talk. Mm-hmm. I'm gonna read it after.
0: Yes,
1: no,
0: yes,
1: you go, let me look for it. You a pastor text me.
0: When

0: because when you go to Bible school, they don't do it like that.
1: Mm-hmm.
0: No, go chapter by chapter like that.
1: Mm-hmm.
0: We never have it like that. We did

0: know that the world no love we. Mm-hmm. Just like how it never loved Jesus at all, sir.
1: Mm-hmm.
0: Never loved Jesus at all. Yep, never loved Jesus at all. That is why they did him. Like what was done to him.
1: Mm-hmm.
0: I like how you link there was a part.

0: Yes.
1: And still what he did, they still couldn't. It still couldn't go through the entire head.
0: So yes.
1: You know, so he's in the world, yes, but he's not of the world.
0: Of the world.
1: And all it,

0: know, everything he did, they docked him.
1: Exactly. Exactly. Listen, I have a breaking story coming out of Jamaica here. Thank you so much, Evangelist Carr. I want to jump to it before we get over here. Thank you so much. All right, go on and listen to your radio. What is this happening? You know, I've seen, we have to seize on the phone call. We have a breaking news coming out of Jamaica.

0: Let's listen to this public apology from the apostle.
1: Bless the Lord, everybody. I am Apostle Kerrion Johnson of His Majesty's Sanctuary Deliverance Ministries, located in Old Harbor, St. Catherine. I want to take this time to apologize to the general public, and especially my church members and my followers and all sinners that have been affected by the videos that have been circulating. I was provoked after a series of messages, and when questioned by the star how I responded, I chose not to lie, and I told them how I have responded, and that has caused a level of controversy. Now, did I respond as a child of God? Did I respond as a servant of God? Did I respond as an apostle? No, I did not. In that moment, I have allowed flesh to get the best of me, and it also proved the word of God that says it's not what a man eat that defiles him, but what comes out of his mouth. And so I'm taking accountability for that. In all other matter, the Lord has allowed me and the Lord has told me to stand still. As such, I will not address any other. But I want to say out there that those of you that are bashing the revivalists for my mistake, I'm kindly asking you to stop. I've never identified myself as a revivalist, as I have often said, not that I have anything with them. And so I believe that it is not fair that you all are bashing the revival community for my action. This is my mistake, and I am taking full responsibility for it. I want to bless the Lord for each and every one of you that are standing with me and are praying for me. And again, the word of God must be fulfilled, and it has fulfilled in me, because if I had responded in another manner, when the star questioned me, I could have answered them in another manner. But the truth is, I did respond in flesh after being provoked after a series of messages, and me choosing not to lie to the star has ended up where we are. Nonetheless, do not allow my mistake to stop you from serving the Lord Jesus Christ. Do not allow my time of weakness, where I responded in flesh rather than allowing the Holy Spirit to guide me, to stop you from going churches. There are many, many churches. Find one that is suiting to you, where you have tried the Spirit and you are comfortable. To all the leaders and everyone that has come out to give me their words of encouragement in this time, I thank you and I appreciate you. I continue to stand in what the Lord has called me to do, and as I said, for all other matters, the Lord has commanded me to stand still, so I will not be addressing that at this time. I do hope and pray that all the sinners that have been affected by the outburst, as some called it, and by the way I responded, was it truth? No, it was not. But I was provoked, and I allow my flesh to respond. I could have lied to the star, but I chose not to. And as you know, the star would have put it out there that that's how it went. So I want to say again to all members of the clergy that feel that I have disrespected the room and the office of an apostle, I do apologize also. I do pray that as I continue to stand in my apostolic calling and as a servant of God, that as I go forward, I will allow the Spirit of the Lord Jesus Christ to lead me. And I ask all of you, wherever you believe that I have erred, that you pray for me and that the Lord will restore me. Again, all other matter, I will be silenced on at this time until the Lord release me. God blessings be upon you as together we continue to build the kingdom.

to the radio family. Servant David, oh, you get your picture up there, Servant David. Oh, you get your picture up there. Sister Chung, I think you're calling the wrong number. Look at my phone over on the decks over there, sir, ring. And when I look at it,

And I was wondering, oh, I'm not hearing from you, you know. You're calling the wrong number, sis. All right, so next time you call the right number, man. You know, remember the number, 347-213-4250. That's the number for you to call, Sister Chong. All right, so please correct the number in your phone. My time is up, family. Thank you so much. Brother Gary, big up yourself. Sister Sharon, good afternoon again. Thank you so much. Good afternoon to everybody. Thank you all for joining.

0: sing out a song, I think I might drop it. Just play a little part of it until when I get back here Friday. All right? Whatever you do, though, take care of the elders, the court for the children. Don't forget they are the future of the world. Thank you so much, Evangelist Scar, for reading the word in Bible studies, as always. I'm out of here. Bye-bye, everyone. The new King Arthur.
1: Well, it's not just a...
0: And the Ilangoli rhythm.
1: It has been a rough road.